0: It is our Music Hero Memories with Vaughn Williams. The song is called Always My Lady. Saying good morning to you on this Wednesday morning. Night Shift by the Commodores played you Juice and the song If Tomorrow Never Comes. How are you doing this morning? Let's take a look at the temperatures. Yes, it's warming up and I'm enjoying spring, which has sprung so early. Spring is sprunging and springing extremely early. Enjoying the beautiful weather. Yeah, we've had a couple of three beautiful days around Gauteng. Now, let's take a look at what's happening and what the weather has in store for you for today, Wednesday the 26th. It's around about that time, It's going to be a beautiful day around Gauteng, okay? Around Joburg, Pretoria, mostly fine to partly cloudy and warm, reaching a high of 23 to 25 degrees Celsius with overnight lows dropping around 9. Okay, not too bad. Are you around the Western Cape? Okay, Western Cape, Cape Town's going to be fine to partly cloudy conditions with the warmer inland temperatures. Temperatures peaking around 22 degrees Celsius to 25. All right, KwaZulu-Natal, Durban, KZN turning cloudy with a chance of isolated showers along parts of the eastern coast and highs ranging from 22 to 25. Let's move to the Eastern Cape and Garden Route. Cloudy today to partly cloudy with a few morning coastal showers. Limpopo and Mpumalanga will be cloudy in the east with isolated morning showers and fog patches over the Highveld. Fog patches, F-O-G, all right? Clearing to partly cloudy and warm later. Free State, Northwest, clear and fine for most of the day, turning slightly partly cloudy by the afternoon. And if you're worried about the temperature right here at Radio 2000 on the Midnight Express, extremely hot.
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0: Vusi Nova is going to be there. Jazeel Brothers is going to be there. And your favorite DJ is going to be there. DJ Spool. DJ Mpulo. David Mashabela. Easy Sundays will be coming to you live from there. Bring it back home again. Welcome to the new hour.

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Add Radio 2000 to your very busy schedule today. Drew Hill with a song, We Not Making Love No More. And perhaps you're just up and thinking about that special new person in your life. You heard the phrase that you know that you are in love when you can't fall asleep because reality is finally better than your dreams. Eh? Yeah, it's called the honeymoon phase. And the secret is to keep that flame alive, all right? Because you can get into a comfort zone of getting too used to a person, and we forget to love all over again. You know, like that dating that we did at the beginning, that fuzzy feeling that you get. Ha! And don't forget to keep on kidding. As yet,

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Our music, your memories. When I wake up in the morning. Music that connects. Music that connects memories on Radio 2000.

It is our music, your memories. Milestone with the song I Care About You. And care plus care, let's do the mathematics of love. Care plus care equals love. Huh? Simple math, right? You know, sometimes you sit there and think, does this person really love me? Is this person really in love with me? You know, when you just sit back and think. And love is actually very, very easy. It's an easy, easy thing. When a person, Lester Moino, Lester Antachtig, when a person opens up about their fears, right, their past experiences and insecurities, trusting you, with the parts of themselves they keep hidden from others, then they are in love with you. You know, when they talk about future plans, goals, upcoming events, or anything like that, they naturally include you in the picture. You're always in the picture. Then you know that, this one is in love with me. They celebrate your victories. They're not jealous of your achievements. Yes, they celebrate your victories without jealousy and offer a safe, non-judgmental space when things go wrong. They take your part, even if you are wrong, and then call you to a corner and then sort you out. Amen. Why did you do that? Then you'll know that, that one is in love with me. You know, the eyes never lie, right? They never lie. They look at you with genuine warmth. But yes, you can see it in the eyes, man, in the gaze. They look at you with that genuine warmth, the focus and affection, even in a crowded room. Have you ever seen eyes from miles away, and you can check in a crowded room and you see those eyes and you see that contact, and it's like,

it is not hard work. You don't have to work hard around them trying to find or be yourself, just being you, and you are comfortable in their space. That person is in love with you. They forget what you look like. Let's say you disappear for about a year or 2 years. Days come when they forget what you look like. It's like, how can I forget what this person looks like? Hey, leave the net. Love, love, love. Care plus care equals love. 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SWV, use your heart.

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1: Salome, you are a director at the Cancer Alliance. 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
2: We're talking about HPV. 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And the fact is that more than 80% of people will have human papillomavirus in their lifetime. So all of us, whether you're male or female, you can be affected by the human papillomavirus. We need to understand that human papillomavirus is indeed a sexually transmitted virus.
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0: Bird on the song. Through the night. Billy Ocean. Song is called Love Zone. Getting ready for AB Da Costa coming up next between 3 and 6. All right. Do you write the song by Mlu? Let's see who's in the Love Zone. If you're on Facebook and you came across my fan page, I see that you greeted here. Let's check who's in the Love Zone. Saying good morning to you. Remember, you can also find us on Facebook, Radio 2000, Instagram, Twitter, at Radio 2000 underscore ZA. Give me a follow on TikTok, all right? Instagram, as well as X, or it's at Reggie Philander. Donkey, welcome, welcome. And it's Catherine. Hello, Catherine. Hello, Desi Furi. Says, love you. Love you. Where's the rest of my name? But right, for some reason, it sounds cool. I love you. Thank you. Good morning, Desi. Also, it's Desi, that is. Hello, Elsie. Elsie Dudu is also on the fan page there. Hey, she's in Emalahleni. Say, yes, at 98.3 Emalahleni, saying, let's kiss like you've never kissed before. Oh, it's a song I played earlier on. Yeah, kiss me like you'll never see me again. Yeah, you kiss me like you'll never see me again. Patrick Sifuli. Hello, Patrick. How you doing? Also hanging out on Facebook. And Madeline, of course. Caroline. Hello, Caroline. Where have you been? Caroline Linton Loki. And she's in Palm Ridge, also in the Love Zone. You don't have to be alone. Hello, Isetu Mtandazo Novogosa, was also on Reggie Philander fan page, saying good morning. Where is Isetu? From Eastern Cape. Nah, Ngeleni. Thank you for choosing Radio 2000. Hello, Khomutso Mpanya. Joseph is City of Roses, listening on 99.5. Hello, Mauritian Mukhoba, who's in Noordwijk. She's in the Love Zone. So are you, huh? Hey, I still have one more song to go. Yo! I'm playing out with a beautiful song by Quincy Jones on Tevin Campbell, all right? The Royal
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0: Good morning, Dineo Mutong. Are you going on the cruise on the 30th of this month?
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0: I just love the song by Tevin Campbell. The song just does something to my soul. Does something to my heart. Let it do something to yours too. It is called One Song.

0: Sing it, Tevin. Oh, that part of the song just does something to my soul, man. Tevin Campbell with a song, one song. And that song, special song that you should be sharing with each and every one, with friends of yours, family, the song is called Radio 2000, Our Music, Your Memories. You want to know what the melody's like? Stay tuned. Hey, Abby da Costa, welkom, bra.
1: Masakan, baie dankie, hoe gaan dit daar so?
0: Ek like as jy so die skattebolle groet.
1: Oh, ja, ja,
0: hallo, skat.
1: Hallo, skat. Hallo, skat.
0: Hallo, liefie. Wat sê jy, liefie?
1: Yeah.
0: Hallo, skattebol.
1: My lekker ding, my lekker goed is.
0: Lekker ding, lekker goeders. Ja. Hey, what's coming up on the show, my brother? Oh, Abby da Costa, my chummy.
1: Yes, unfortunately, no support circle today because our WhatsApp line is down.
0: Yeah, the WhatsApp line just, it passed on to the other side.
1: It passed on to the other side
0: during the show in my first hour. Yeah, I was still busy playing a voice note, and then it decided to pass on to the other side.
1: Oh, I get you. But hopefully it's resting peacefully.
0: For the next 24 hours.
1: That's what it says, for the next 24 hours. But we have some good music. The Vintage Rewind is lined up. So if you send through a song request yesterday, you might be hearing that song as the Vintage Rewind. And of course, in the last hour of the show, we are going to get into the recharge for the day and my first light message as well.
0: Hey, that's it. That's AB da Costa for you. 3 to 6, right?
1: Yes.
0: Ek gaan nou lekker rest doen. Ek gaan doodoo.
1: You know what's doodoo? Did you have
0: doodoo is slap? No, I didn't. Luckily, I didn't.
1: Like, you're so fresh. You look fresh, Masakan. Hey, man. Like, you know.
0: I fixed myself a magical, I call it a magic shake at home.
1: Oh, a concoction.
0: I don't know, a magic concoction which I had just before I came. And it's paying off. I can feel it.
1: No,
0: yeah.
1: you must tell me what you put in.
0: I don't
1: want to
0: do energy drinks anymore. I can't. It's not healthy.
1: No, the crash
0: because
1: that comes
0: all the
1: health,
0: all the stuff, the same results you'll get in fruits.
1: 100%. And water.
0: And it's healthy fruit. And water.
1: Yeah,
0: that's it.
1: Yeah.
0: Hey, yeah, nah. Hey, ik praat zo'n Oman.
1: No.
0: Had to say goodbye. Ah, 2 minutes into your show. 50 rand yesterday and today?
1: It's 100 bucks now, so 150.
0: I'm on 150. Let me go. Bye.
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Music for the spirit, music for the soul, music for the body. The spirit relating to the core of who you are. The soul relating to those thoughts that give rise to emotions. And usually you get all kinds of chills just to, you know, complete the triune. The spirit, the soul, and the body. So that's what we call gospel R&B. And also a beautiful reminder that we shouldn't wait for a special occasion, you know, to tell the people that we love just how much they mean to us. So if there's somebody, Mechomi, who has been your shelter, you know, during those dark clouds that life presents sometimes, you know, I hope that that was a sign for you to let those people know, because nobody knows what tomorrow holds. Released in 1997, that was B.B. Winans with this song, and before that, Michael Jackson, Butterflies. Also played you, Eric Benet, alongside Tamia, Spend My Life With You. And we kicked it off with some Babyface, The Day That You Gave Me A Son. Now, before Reggie Philander left the studio, he was singing along to that song. He's like, yo, AB, this song, what are you doing to me? And I was like, once again, this is what I do. Get out of it, yo. It is now exactly 22 minutes after 3. It is a Wednesday morning. We made it to another day, Mechomi. Good morning to you. It is the 26th of August, 2026, and you're listening to that show for the people, by the people, of the people. Of course, you have to say it like that. First Light on Radio 2000, our music and memories. This is the soundtrack of your early morning. Whatever your reason for being up at this time, it's such a pleasure joining you. And also a big thank you to Masakand, Reggie Philander, standing in for Bomber Johnson on the Midnight Paradise. I did mention yesterday that he's going to stand in until Friday. So he's back again tomorrow, same time, midnight to 3 a.m. But just in case you and I are connecting for the first time and you're wondering, Mara Gimandi, brah. Well, my name is Abi Da Costa, but you can call me your friend. Listen to the show long enough and you're going to hear a lot of Mechomi, Mechomi. And that's what the show is about. It's about companionship. I did mention that our WhatsApp line, unfortunately, is down, which means we cannot get into the support circle through the WhatsApp line. But we do have social media, Mechomi. Do let me know. What's your reason for being up at this time? You can find me on Facebook. It's AB Da Costa Page, alternatively Radio 2000 ZA, on X at AB underscore broadcaster, at Radio 2000 underscore ZA. And don't forget that hashtag, Mechomi, hashtag First Light. Once in a while, this show trends on X, and there's an amazing community there. So if you type hashtag First Light, you are going to see this community that I'm talking about. Now, before I get into your responses via social media, expect to hear music from the likes of Howard Hewitt, Gerald Levert also in there. We also have some vintage Randy Crawford. Talking about vintage, how's about we take it back to 1997? Aletta Adams, Come and Walk With Me. Good morning, Mechomi.

Keeps on Raining in Georgia. What a song this is. What a masterpiece. And how's about the thumping kick, that booming bass, just how we like it. And you know, this song really captures those heavy nights when it feels like it's raining all over the world. But it also reminds us that, you know what, we are never truly alone in feeling that way. From a fifth studio album, Secret Combination, which was released in the early 80s, 1981 to be specific, Randy Crawford, Rainy Night in Georgia. And before that, Gerald Levett and his father, Eddie Levett, the lead vocalist of the OJs with Wind Beneath My Wings. And I'm sure whilst the song was playing, somebody somewhere in South Africa was singing along to that song. What a classic. And talking about a sing-along, Howard Hewitt with Call His Name. And before that, Oleta Adams with Come and Walk With Me. Come and walk with me, Mitchell. Me, 3 to 6 a.m. each and every single weekday morning. This is your show. There's a reason why we call it a show for the people, by the people, of the people. It's so good being in your company. So our communication this morning is going to be mostly via X or Facebook. All right, you can find me on Facebook. It's going to be AB the Costa page, on X at AB underscore broadcaster. And the reason why I say that is because our WhatsApp line, unfortunately, is down. But it doesn't mean that the communication have to stop, mate, show me. It doesn't have to stop. Do find me on X. Find me on Facebook as well. You're listening to First Light, the Radio 2000, our music, your memories. Good morning to Solomon Munua. Solomon says to me, thank you, AB, for playing Spend My Life With You by Eric Benet and Tamia. And I dedicate this song to my beautiful wife and my two adorable children. Good morning. Oh, Solomon Michomi. Please pass my greetings to your beautiful wife and the two adorable children. You must tell your children that they have an uncle in the radio business. His name is Abida Costa. I almost sang that. Stevovo Walikosi, good morning, Michomi. Always a pleasure. Stevovo, always the first one to tweet. Always the first one to tell everybody that First Light is going to be on air. I actually saw that he tweeted yesterday already. Stevovo, I appreciate you, Michomi. It's great connecting. Good morning to Kelo Kuhle Nyawose. It's great connecting, Kelo. And on Facebook, I see Makwani Tusi, who says, Michomi, good morning. I love your show. Makwani, I hope you know. This show loves you right back. Such a pleasure joining you. Walter Mudikwe says, good morning, First Light family. This is a show for the people, by the people. And let us praise the Lord for the daylight. And we are still intact and fully functional. What a blessing this is. And it deserves its own amen. Walter couldn't have said it better, Michomi. It's great connecting. We are now sitting at exactly 3:47. You are listening to First Light on Radio 2000, our music, your memories. We are slowly but surely approaching the second hour of the show. And also remember, Michomi, we have the Vintage Rewind, which is coming up in that hour. So if you sent me a song request yesterday and you included your reason for me wanting for me to play that song, then you might be hearing that song in the second hour of the show. But before we get into it, we are going to be paying tribute to Dolly Parton. Now, just in case you missed it, Dolly Parton passed on yesterday at the age of 80. Tributes have been pouring in from all over the world. All right, so just after 4 a.m., we are going to remember this legend, you know, in the best way that we possibly can, through the music. But before we get into it, expect to hear music from Blondie Makgene. When was the last time you heard a classic from Blondie? Well, it's coming up. For now, I want to stay with the 80s, mid-80s, 1985, from the album Radio, M-U-S-C Man. Womack and Womack. This one is called Eyes.

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0: Because you're once, you're twice, you are three times an amazing listener, and I love you. The Commodores with Three Times a Lady. That one was written by Lionel Richie. Massive song in the late 70s and early 80s. Still a massive song. At most of these soul sessions, you're bound to hear that song. And actually, when Lionel Richie wrote that song, it was at his parents' wedding anniversary. So during the celebration, his father was giving a speech. And in the speech, he was thanking Lionel's mother. And it was like, you know what, Miss Kat, when you are once, you are twice, you are three times a lady. And Lionel thought, you know what, I'm going to write a song about this. And we have that song. And actually, initially, he wrote that song with Frank Sinatra in mind. But then the Motown producer at the time, I can't remember his name, convinced him, you know, to keep it for the Commodores. And honestly, I believe that that was the best thing that could have happened. I cannot really picture, I cannot hear Frank Sinatra singing that song, as talented as he was. Blondie Makhene before that with Baby I'm Missing You. Also played you Womack and Womack with Eyes. And that brings us to exactly 2 minutes after four. You are listening to First Light on Radio 2000, our music and memories. Happy Wednesday, Mechomi. I hope you're well. I hope you are eager for the day as well. Just in case you are now connecting for the first time, my name is Evie Da Costa. Wherever you are, whatever your reason for being up at this time, it's so good being in your company. I did mention that our WhatsApp line is down, and that's why we couldn't get into our support circle as we usually do. Because that is our safe and judgment-free zone, our safe space, if you may. And remember, when I read the messages, I read them, you know, as though you are anonymous, right? Unless you want me to mention your name. But unfortunately, if you're going to put it on social media, everybody's going to know, hey, Magdalene, going through heartbreak, you know? Patience with Tibantwa, good morning. Patience says, this WhatsApp is messing up our support circle. I like hearing people's stories on what is troubling them and how you respond to them, Mechoma. But great show nonetheless. This is Patience from Botshabelo. Oh, Patience. Wago Botshabelo. Kudumeli solemane. Kere dumela. It's great connecting, Patience. Hopefully tomorrow, Patience. All right. I'm glad you're still enjoying the show. Makoma Matipa. Good morning, Tipas. Makoma on X says, Wacky Wednesday to you, AB Da Costa and the First Life family. Let's face the new day with pride and dignity. And then she goes on to say, Bupelo kintwa, empa mohau wa modimo, o tla ba le rona ka ofela. So that basically means, you know, life is a war. But the grace of God will be with all of us. And then she says, she's listening from Harangua Zone 21, Masakeng. Then she says, lerato ke lona leo, which means, hey, here's some love. I can feel that love, Makoma. It's great connecting. Queen Chantel, the Kimberlite in Pretoria. Goeiemore, yo lekker goedes. Queen Chantel says, 2 full days of hard work are behind you. Small progress is still progress. Focus on your growth and keep moving forward. Wednesday is proof that you're stronger than every challenge that you face. God bless the First Life family and King Lekker Goedes. She's referring to me. And then she says, have a blessed day, Chomas. Queen Chantel, great connecting. Have a blessed day as well. Magdalene Malefani, I see you as well. It is now exactly 5 minutes after four. You are listening to First Light on Radio 2000, our music, your memories. So we are officially into the second hour of the show, and that means the Vintage Rewind is slowly loading. It's coming up. So if you sent through a song request yesterday, you might be hearing it very soon. But also remember, Mechomi, I did mention not too long ago that before we get into the Vintage Rewind, we are going to be paying tribute to Dolly Parton. Now, in case you missed it, maybe you've just listened to the radio right now and you missed the news. Dolly Parton passed on yesterday, the 25th of August, at the age of 80. She passed on at Vanderbilt University Medical Center in Nashville, Tennessee. So this is somebody who has touched the world. And I thought, you know what, it's only fitting that we pay tribute to her in the best way that we can on the show through song. We'll get into it after this.
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6: Hey everyone, my name is Brian Seaver, son of Cassie Parton, and I'm representing the Parton and Owens family today, announcing the passing of my Aunt Dolly Rebecca Parton Dean, sister, sis, Aunt Granny to one generation and Gigi to the next. This video announcement is something Dolly asked of me years ago, before I fully absorbed it as a future reality. As her head of security for more than two decades, a role my father Larry held before me, I have imagined the heaviness of this moment, but haven't truly felt it until now. It is an honor that is mixed with absolute pride and great sadness. But sadness lies with us, not with Dolly. Dolly has lived in the light and is in the arms of Jesus, surely met by Carl, her parents, and countless others who have watched her and longed for her to meet them in the heavens. I first went on the road with Dolly as a kid, getting a taste of the road life in the early 1980s. Dolly opened doors not just for me, but for her entire family to reach the potential we didn't even know was possible. Dolly also opened doors for generations of singers, songwriters, musicians, and dreamers from every walk of life and across every continent. By her example, we believed that anything was possible. She never saw a door she couldn't open, and the doors she opened made and changed history. My family and I have shared a lifetime of beautiful memories with Dolly, but so have you. She has always been on your television, your record player, your CD, and on your phone playlist, becoming an extended part of your family whether you liked it or not. Our family and the team she has entrusted with her legacy will work diligently to ensure her spirit will live with us forever. Dolly was a farmer, just like her daddy. He farmed the soil, she farmed songs and happiness. Dolly called me and said she wants to rest in a beautiful bed of plush cotton because after a life wearing heavy rhinestones, she finally deserves to be comfortable and have some rest. Rest in peace, Aunt Dolly, Aunt Granny, Gigi. May God bless Dolly Parton, and may God bless you all. She will always love you.
0: Rest in peace, Dolly Parton. Thank you for being part of our happy moments and our sad moments. Take my

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0: I get a feeling you're singing along, me chomi. Ri Eshe. She'll forever be connected to South Africa because of the song. Ladysmith Black Mambazo, featuring Dolly Parton. Knocking on Heaven's Door. Undoubtedly one of the greatest music artists in history. May her soul rest in peace, Dolly Parton. And before that, Just Because I'm a Woman, also played you Tomorrow is Forever, a collaboration with Potter Wegona. It is now exactly 20 minutes after 4. You know, I found it, you know, fitting, you know, for us to pay tribute to this legend. May her soul rest in peace, Dolly Parton, forever in our hearts. She might be gone, but the music lives on in our spirits. In a bit, we are going to get into the Vintage Rewind. So if you sent through a song request yesterday, you might be hearing that song as the Vintage Rewind after this.
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4: 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This is Black Rose from somewhere in South Africa. Yo, AB, can you please play me My Love Is Your Love by Whitney Houston? This is a song that always takes me back to a moment that is so precious when my dad dedicated that song to both me and my sister. When we were at his friend's birthday party and he danced with both of us. And every time that song plays, I just feel so close to him. And I've been missing him so much lately. Daddy passed about 20 years ago. So yeah, that is a song that makes me feel like he's still close by. Thank you, great show as always.
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0: Good morning, AB and the First Light family. This is Black Rose from somewhere in South Africa. Yo, AB, can you please play me My Love Is Your Love by Whitney Houston? This is a song that always takes me back to a moment that is so precious when my dad dedicated that song to both me and my sister when we were at his friend's birthday party, and he danced with both of us. And every time that song plays, I just feel so close to him. And I've been missing him so much lately. Daddy passed about 20 years ago. So yeah, that is a song that makes me feel like he's still close by. Thank you. Great show as always.
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0: Have you ever messed up in a relationship, Mechomi? And that relationship ended, and then you later regret it. And then you realize, no, marage flopile. Because there's nothing for you in the streets. You realize that it's cold out there, but you messed up a good thing. And that's why you need to appreciate that good thing whilst you still have it. And it really hurts when you realize that you didn't appreciate that good love until it was already gone. Teddy Pendergrass with that painful reminder, that painful truth. He says the whole town is laughing at me because I lost a good one. Also played you PJ Powers with There's an Answer. Juice before that, If Tomorrow Never Comes. And our vintage rewind for this morning, requested by one Black Rose, who said she was somewhere in South Africa yesterday. Black Rose, I hope you're listening, Queen. What a beautiful song that is. Whitney Houston, My Love Is Your Love. A very good morning to Swelihle Zungu on Facebook. Mune Mudiselle, Wako Madidi, I see you as well, Mechomi. Good morning to Mukhumutsi Noni, who says to me, Ebi, Lekke Woensdag, Mukhumutsi, Lekke Woensdag to you as well, Mechomi. Tandeni Mgoma, I see you as well. It's great connecting on First Light, Radio 2000, our music, your memories. You know what happens when our WhatsApp is down, right, Mechomi? The wake-up call is going to require you to call. So 086002479. Before we conclude this hour, I'm going to take as many calls as possible. Who do you want to wake up this morning? Our wake-up call is officially open.
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0: Awe macho la we macho. 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Cho mam. All right. Ndiyavuya kuba nawe man. Yeka. Ukuhlukumeza usibongile. Adding some Afro Soul magic to our journey this morning. Once upon a time, there was a radio presenter on a Sunday night. He used to play these sounds, you know, and the first thing he used to say when he switched on the microphone was, this is a special show for a special listener. If you don't know who I'm talking about, but if you know, you know. If you know, you know. What a song that is. That is actually the eighth track on an amazing album, which is actually her debut album, Ikwezi, Morning Star, which was released in 2011. Can you believe it? 2011 is 15 years ago. Feels like just yesterday. And in that song, she's speaking out against child abuse and poverty. And she wrote that song to advocate generally for children's safety and to promote unity. But of course, she made a reference to Sibongile. Nomhle with Tataka Sibongile. And before that, another powerful song, Stimela with More Than Just a Man. 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I see my lines are already going crazy, and that is because...
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0: So whenever our WhatsApp line is down, this is what we do. I take calls from you, Mechomi. Who do you want to wake up this morning? Do you want to wake up your wife? Do you want to wake up your husband, your girlfriend, your boyfriend? Do you want to wake up your children? Do you want to wake up your parents? How's about your colleagues? Do you want to wake them up? 086000-2479. Hi, you live on 2000.
2: Morning.
0: Morning, Queen.
2: How are you doing, my Tommy?
0: I am fantastic. And what are you thinking? I am even more fantastic now that I get to hear your voice.
2: Why you so well, Mama?
0: You well, ma.
2: Okay, let's say how much it takes us to
0: spend. I'm going to buy. You know, like I wanted to say Lesejo, but I wasn't sure. You know, then you find Jorge Magret. Tara, Mara Micho, why are you calling me?
2: I'm so great connecting with you live on air. Wow.
0: Oh, it's always a pleasure. I'm Mutla Brianist in the background.
2: He's giggling. He's just giggling.
0: But so such a man. Yeah.
2: It's also a today. And then I was sure this girl is not well. She's on sick leave.
0: Okay.
2: So
0: okay.
2: Yeah, not forgetting my two kids, Karabolo Achille, Karabato I'm so happy to be the first one.
0: You made it. You know what? You deserve a Mahofi. Come on. Mahofi. Zay travels. Hi, level 2000.
3: Hello.
0: Hola, Michomi.
3: Hello.
0: Talk to me, Michomi. You're live. You made it. I'm struggling to hear you, Mune, Michomi. Good one in the background. Hey, sir. Okay, quickly. I can hear you a bit. Who do you want to wake up?
3: Yeah, can I say shout out to Noti and Noki Boho? They are always tuning in. They are the twin brothers from Madidi Village.
0: Okay.
3: And also my two cousins, my twin cousins, is Sambi Hassel Mudiselle and Eshidi Mudiselle.
0: Yeah.
3: Yeah, they are at Extension 1 in Shanguwe.
0: Okay,
3: I'd like to say good morning to the listeners in bus or 341 from Hebron to Midrand and
0: nice.
3: The driver, Mr. Mavena.
0: Hey, Tara.
3: Always tuning in. He's a loyal listener as well, my friend. Thanks for the lovely music.
0: Godfather, always a pleasure, Mitchell. Me maro chenche phone, Godfather, man.
3: How you doing, man?
0: How good, man.
3: Can you hear me now?
0: No, I can hear a bit here and there. But otherwise, have yourself a great day, Mitchell.
3: I will, my friend.
0: How you live on 2000?
4: Good morning.
0: Good morning, Mitchell. You made it. Who's this?
4: Steve
0: Ovo, from Steve Ovo, come on now. This is the first time that you and I are having a conversation over a call, Steve Ovo. Always play your voice notes.
4: How are you, my brother?
0: No, come on more now that I get to speak with you, Steve Ovo. Talk to me, Batusa, your day and night.
4: Yeah, Batusa. One and the only, the special one.
0: Yeah.
4: My day and night. Faith Mukhawa. My voice, Shirley Zegano Mukhawa. Detroit Mitaga. Pelugusi. Ntoveko, ultimate Delin, Maem, to all First Light family, Kiri, Wakey, Wakey, Steve, over 2 6 is on the radio.
0: How about who?
4: Magovani, Tubi, Tubinisha, Tubination, Tubinu.
0: Nice one, Steve, over sending you a lot of love, Mitchell. We love that energy. Great connecting.
4: Thanks, my brother.
0: Dangling Yoralaga. How are you live on 2000?
5: Good morning.
0: Oh, you're
5: looking hooters.
0: Come on now.
5: My hobby.
0: There you go. Oh, you're looking hooters. Talk to me.
5: You're looking hooter, King AB. Yeah, it's a looking hooter. My chomis is a looking hooter. And Radio 2000 is a looking hooter.
0: Oh, I love that. Good morning, Queen. Who do you want to wake up this morning?
5: King AB, I just want to wake up the First Light family. I want to wake up you, King AB. Aww. And I want you always to remember, my chomi chomis, that we must keep showing up.
0: Yes.
5: We won't always feel motivated, King AB. Mm. Some days we'll doubt everything, but let us show up anyway.
0: Sure.
5: My chomis, small effort still counts.
0: Mm.
5: Consistency will take you further than waiting to feel ready. And King AB, and my chomis, never forget to thank God for everything, from the little things to the big things. I love you, my chomis. God bless you all. Have a splendid, blessed, peaceful, loving day. This is your Kimberlite in Pretoria, crossing over to King AB da Costa.
0: Before you go, Queen Chantel, bring it in. I'm sending you a big hug right now. Bring it in.
5: I'm hugging you, bring it in. AB.
0: Such a big hug.
5: Kudu kudu, my chomi nation.
0: Yo, lekker goed. This is High Life on 2000.
6: Good morning, AB.
0: Good morning, Queen.
6: Are you well?
0: Get la base. I wanted to say Joan, but I get la base.
6: It is definitely Joan.
0: Good morning, Queen. I am well. Wena, how are you?
6: Keshapu, Wena, AB.
0: I know, raraha, man. It's another day. You know, we are blessed to see another day.
6: True that.
0: Yeah,
6: AB,
0: talk to me.
6: I just wanted to share a message this morning with all the First Light family.
0: Sure.
6: I just want us to all go out there to protect each other.
0: Yes.
6: Love, and be there for one another.
0: Mm.
6: Let's avoid dimming other people's lives because of our selfishness. Our Maker loves us all.
0: Yes. Yeah.
6: Let's be there for one another, guys.
0: I love
6: life
0: that.
6: Life is too short.
0: Yes.
6: Let's care.
0: Joan, I love that. So basically you're saying, let us lead with love, let us lead with kindness.
6: Correct.
0: You deserve a mahofi. Come on now. Come on now. Mahofi. Joan, you must have yourself a day as beautiful as you, okay?
6: Thank you so much, and a blessed day to all of you.
0: Thank you, Queen. How you live on 2000? You made it, Michomi. You made it. Talk to me. Asan, airtime. Hola, Michomi.
7: Costa, good morning.
0: Good morning, Queen.
7: How are you, Michomi?
0: I am fantastic. Yourself?
7: I'm very good.
0: Yes, who's this?
7: This is Busi from Northern.
0: Hey, Busi. Right,
7: you never heard my voice on air.
0: Is this the first time that you and I are having a telephonic conversation?
7: No, but you used to have it
0: engineer Chantala. Oh, the other one. Yeah, okay. So before we graduated, okay, I get you. All right, talk to me, Queen.
7: I would like to wake my little sister, Apu Zuki Sasalika.
0: Yes.
7: My brother-in-law, Kamuelo, is already up looking at me right now.
0: Ah, Kamu, my boy. All right, boy.
7: Say hi to Uncle AB.
0: Hello, Kamu.
8: Hello, Uncle AB.
0: How are you, my boy?
7: She's already up.
0: Okay.
7: And today, AB, I would like to wish my radio sister, Esmeralda Panas, a happiest birthday today.
0: Oh. Esmeralda.
7: Never wake up my radio sisters. I love them so much. They know themselves. I cannot count. It will take the whole day.
0: Ah, nice one, Queen.
7: And love you too, my chummy. Bye-bye.
0: I love you a lot. And also thank you for letting us know that it's Esmeralda's birthday. Esmeralda, if you're listening, and I know you're listening, have yourself a great day. Have yourself a blessed day. And may you get to realize, may you get to see, you know, all your heart's desires come into fruition. I'm wishing you the absolute best. God bless you. You are amazing. Hi, you live on 2000.
9: Hi, AB, my chomi.
0: Hello, Queen.
9: How are you, chomi? Aka edese.
0: Ah, varnaga monate acha wena.
9: Ke tengo kai.
0: Ah, wale na ke teng. Ke bua le ma.
9: Ubelela le Lady NK from Kalinen.
0: Oh, Lady NK, Kalinen, Kalinen go Pitori, ne?
9: Yes, nice Kalinen, go the river, you know
0: kaibona,
9: the river.
0: Kaibona, yeah. Akenya go ntsa dipiri, mara ke itse pila hamp.
9: Yeah, maybe I would like to wake up my kids, sure. Let up Mchamnyani. Le ke lebohile Mchamnyani.
0: Yes.
9: And my husband, ker atsohe ayo merekong, ayo vereka.
0: Asombele Fabi. Mara Habi Kimang, what's his name?
9: Ke Andries Mchamnyani.
0: Ah, Brandries, but you must wake up and go work. It's not me, it's Lady NK. Lady NK, you must have yourself a great day, ne?
9: So much for that.
0: Thank you, Lady NK. How are you live on 2000?
8: Good morning, how are you?
0: I am fantastic, Queen. Yourself?
8: I'm good. Ke Aniki Masosha.
0: Oh, Aniki. Please give me the full name.
8: Aniki.
0: Yeah, the full name. The last Rama, there you go. How? You know, you have such a beautiful surname, Aniki.
8: Thank you so
0: Aniki
8: much.
0: Aniki Ramatape.
8: Ramatape,
0: Yeah. Talk to me, Aniki. Yeah.
8: I'm waking up everybody very sleeping, but mama di motsogang tsogang lukweleng music o monate. And Abby, thank you so much for playing Sibidia Dolly Parton.
0: Yes.
8: May she rest in peace.
0: May us all rest in peace. 100%.
8: Yes, thank you so much.
0: No, I'm like, hold on, Aniki, you've been listening because I played that at around 4 a.m.
8: Yeah.
0: I know, I appreciate you.
8: You know,
0: awesome belief. You must have yourself a great day, ne?
8: You too, and everybody that's listening.
0: You know, there are people out there, they'll try about Khateri Kons. Baska Khateri Kons, isn't it?
8: Baka Sik.
0: Assembly. Have yourself a great
8: thank
0: day.
8: Thank you. Shasha. Thank you, Leo. Bye.
0: Lo ena fela biao. How you live on 2000?
10: Da Costa.
0: Ah, Chumyak.
10: Long time, Brazil, go to the Vintage House.
0: Ah, come on.
10: Ke tsira na ga mo maga o ka mo thuka jini maga o ke thome ga ena jini maga o ke fete ka makaeva AB magaeva ga mo korea ga ka
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0: dang ke chomi aga can I take
10: ke ka le bala bra AB tsi
0: I wonder if he's listening. Nice one, Mitchum. Can I take you back, Mitchum?
10: Eh?
0: Can I take you back? Because you're saying this is the first time we speak on the show, ne? Let me take you back.
10: Okay.
0: Nice one, Mitchum. I wanted to take you back. I wanted to say to you, it is my house.
10: Your house.
0: It is our house. Come on.
10: Thank you,
0: baby. How you live on 2000?
11: I'm listening,
0: baby. Matsubani, man, this is the last call, Matsubani. You almost missed it. Yeah. Oh, it's Mama Sita's birthday today. Wish your queen a happy birthday, Mitchumi.
11: Mama Sita, happy birthday, my queen. Today, get to shower and a fair like this cat.
0: Yeah.
11: But Papa Ratane.
0: Oh, what? As simple as that. Come on. Oh, that's one thing that's missing. Come on.
11: Yeah.
0: Mahomi! nice one, Mitchum. Have yourself a great day and happy birthday to Kwena, ne? Alright, that's where we're going to leave it, Mitchum. As I mentioned, whenever the WhatsApp line is down, this is what we do. So, and I'm sure there's somebody who's like, yeah, this WhatsApp line must be down so that we can do these calls. It is now exactly 5:07. As we usually do, Mitchum, we are about to get into our recharge for the day. So for the next 30 minutes, you are going to be hearing gospel music. And also remember, you know, in these 30 minutes, I'm not even going to come in. You know, I just want you to get lost in the messages that you're going to get in the next 30 minutes. Just open your spirit. We'll get into the recharge for the day after this.
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0: And it's time for us to get into our recharge for the day. Almost 30 minutes of nothing but gospel music. And also remember, Mechomi, just in case you're going through a tough time right now, you know, allow yourself to be one with the music, because there are messages in this music. As the music plays, you know, I'd like to encourage you to surrender your worries and to fill your heart with praise and watch God renew your strength. Allow this to be your safe space for healing. And just in case you are this person who's going through, you know, a rough patch right now. And I'm saying it's a rough patch because it's only temporary. A time is coming, Michumi, when you're going to look back and you're going to realize that, you know what? What I went through was actually very important. But whatever it is that you're going through, eventually it all passes. Whatever you do, don't lose your faith. When I remember what the Lord has done, I can never go back. This is going to be you in the future.

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2: 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Our music, your memories.

Forgive them, Lord, for they know not what they are doing. Secrets, those backstabbers, you know all of them. Because you are an all-present God, an omniscient God, an omnipotent God. What a song that is. And you know, Michomi, when the weight of the world feels heavy and your path seems uncertain, you need to take comfort in knowing that you do not walk alone. You are never alone. And yes, you might be facing difficulties today, but the difficulties that you face today are not indicators of the absence of God, but rather they are the training ground for His purpose in your life. In this difficult season, if you are going through those challenges, just know that He is shaping you.

0: He's strengthening your endurance, preparing you for the blessings that He has already placed in your future. I don't know how many times I've told you to trust the future retrospect. If you are this person who's going through some losses right now, hold on, Mechomi. Whatever you do, don't lose the faith. Jonas Masutla Diphiri. And before that, Siphongweni alongside Tina Zungu, Jesu Fikekuseni. Also played you Joyous Celebration, Joko Yahao, Matema, He Still Can. And we kicked off our recharge for the day with Ntokozo Mbambo, When I Remember. And I really do hope that those songs reminded you, Mechomi, that even in those challenges, even in those afflictions, you still have a reason to dance and to praise Him. To praise Him in advance and to believe again. This is what we do on First Light. Radio 2000, our music, your memories. Wherever you are, Mechomi, I really do hope that the last 30 minutes or so have recharged your spirit. And as we usually do, before I say my goodbyes to you, we are going to get into my First Light message, my word of the day, if you may. We'll get into it after this.
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0: Thank you for that reminder, voiceover man. Yes, Mechomi, and I'm talking about the queen here. I'm talking to the queen. Make sure that on the 30th you're going to be on the boat for the HER 2000 FemFest getaway. You don't want to miss it. Make sure that you get yourself tickets. And I've been told that those tickets are selling fast. So you can get them by going to our website. That is radio2000.co.za. And also remember, spring has sprung. So you can wear the Radio 2000 colors. Eh? I love these colors. Once in a while, you know, I wear these colors myself. You can wear that red. You can wear that blue. You can wear that white. And how's about that yellow? Oh, my favorite color on a woman. So, yeah. I'm not trying to influence you. Maybe I am. But make sure you get yourself those tickets, Mechomi. Remember, DJ Sboo is going to be there. Ismail is going to be playing as well. One of the best soul and R&B DJs is going to be there. Her name is DJ Nkosh. You don't want to miss it. All right? David Mashabela is going to be there. It's going to be a day filled with fun. And also, you know, it's an opportunity for you to connect as sisters. Right? That is very important. All right, time for me to say my goodbyes to you. Of course, we have to do this with my First Light message.
3: First Light message. Words of encouragement to start your day. AB the Costa.
0: All right, let's wrap it up for this morning, Mechomi. I really do hope wherever you are, you had yourself a good time listening to First Light. My First Light message for this morning, my word of the day. God sees you. I don't know who this message is for this morning, but I really do hope, Mechomi, that if it is for you, you're going to receive it. God sees you. Maybe nobody knows how much you've been caring, Mechomi. They see you laughing. They see you going to work. They see you answering messages, helping people, showing up like everything is okay, and even smiling. But they don't see what happens when you close the door behind you. You don't see the nights that you lie awake wondering how you're going to make it through tomorrow. They don't see you crying quietly because you don't want anyone to worry about you. They don't know how many times you've said, I'm tired. Nkatele. Kelapile. Kesmuch. They don't know how many times you've said that and then got up and carried on anyway. Are you this person? Well, I'm here to remind your spirit this morning that God sees you. He saw the tears that you didn't post. He heard the prayers that you couldn't finish. He saw you smile while your heart was breaking. And maybe, Mechomi, you've been asking God, why haven't you changed this yet? I don't know the answer, but I know this. Your pain has not gone unnoticed. You are not invincible. You are not forgotten. And you don't have to be strong every second. And you know what, Mechomi? If you need to cry today, cry. It's okay. You've been strong long enough. If you need to rest, rest. If you need to tell someone, I'm not okay, please tell them. You were never meant to carry everything alone. We are reminded in Psalms 34 verse 18 that the Lord is close to the brokenhearted and saves those who are crushed in spirit. Close quote. Close. Not far away, Michomi. Close. So if you are this person, if your heart is breaking today, please hold on. You may not see the way out as yet, Mechomi. But this moment that you find yourself in right now, this, you know, rut, this quagmire that you find yourself in right now, it's not the whole story. One day you're going to look back at the version of you who was crying in silence. And you're going to realize that while you thought you were barely surviving, guess what? God was carrying you. And maybe that's why you're still here. Not because you were strong enough to carry yourself, but because God was strong enough to carry you. If this message is for you, may you remember. It may feel like nobody sees you, but God sees you. And that's where we're going to leave it for this morning, Mechomi. What an absolute pleasure it was being in your company. If that message was for you, you know what to do. You need to knock on the door. And I do promise you, he's going to reveal his face to you. I'm going to leave you with the sounds of Enko and the Giselle Brothers. And in case you didn't know, they are also going to be at the Hair 2000 FemFest Getaway. Why wouldn't you want to be there? All right, so I'm making way for the Big Breakfast Show with DJs Bunati and Lelo. Now, just in case you and I were connecting for the first time and you've been wondering, well, there's a lady walking my melody. Her name is Joan. She'll tell you that my name is AB. I love radio. I love music. And I love you. But most importantly, your maker loves you. Let me get out of here, man. Let me get out of here for reals, man. Have yourself a great day, Mechomi. Go willing. We do this again tomorrow morning. I'm out of here. Hey, tada.

0: Before the world wakes up, this first light, AB Da Costa, weekdays 3 to 6 a.m., our music, your memories. The cruise boats are waiting. 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
1: Hi, this is Jezebel Brothers. Catch us live this Sunday at the Radio 2000 Fem Fest. We'll be performing alongside Enko and Vosi Nova. Hope to see you there.
0: Sunday, 30 August, the ladies take over Harties Harbour for a day of music, great company, and unforgettable moments on the water. 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
1: The top stories this hour: the Malanga spotlight falls on the Medicare 24 tender and dozens killed in the latest gang attack in Haiti. With the news at 6, good morning. The controversial multi-million rand SAPS Medicare 24 tender has featured prominently in the testimony of alleged crime kingpin Vusimuzi Cat Matlala. Yesterday, the Madlanga Commission heard that businessman Steve Mutsumi advanced a 5 million rand loan to Medicare 24 Tshwane District, which was paid in two separate transactions. The commission also heard that Matlala attempted to secure a further 20 million rand from Mutsumi to support the company's operations. Matlala was being led in evidence by advocate Mahlapi Sello.
2: The reason why I needed more money to fund the contract.
3: That you needed more money?
2: Yes.
3: Okay, so was this in a bid to support your requirement for 20 million?
2: Yes.
1: The bail application of a prominent Durban businessman and his co-accused, who face human trafficking and sexual assault charges, will continue today in the Durban Magistrates Court. The two, who cannot be named until they formally plead to the charges, were arrested earlier this month. They are accused of luring four women from Joburg to Durban with promises of employment before allegedly sexually exploiting them. The alleged crimes took place at a Durban North property between February and March in 2022. President Cyril Ramaphosa says Operation Prosper, the joint deployment of the police and the army, has had various measurable progress to disrupt illegal mining. He answered oral questions in the National Assembly yesterday. Operation Prosper has been deployed since March to various communities in the Western and Eastern Cape, Gauteng, and parts of the Northwest to combat illegal mining and gangsterism. Ramaphosa told MPs that the operation has been impactful.
4: The joint deployment has resulted in the arrest of 1,080 individuals, among them armed suspects and undocumented minors. During these targeted operations, the deployment seized 19 firearms, over 2,000 rounds of ammunition, and 41 commercial vehicles.
1: And at least 47 people have been killed in the latest gang attack on the farming community of Kenskov on the outskirts of Haiti's capital, Port-au-Prince. The attack comes as a UN-mandated international gang suppression force was being deployed in the country. The UN says 22 of those killed were reportedly executed inside a church compound where they had sought shelter. The UN Secretary General Antonio Guterres also condemned the attack, saying that the relentless gang violence and loss of life underscored Haiti's alarming security conditions. Looking at your latest financial indicators, the rand is trading at 15.91 to the US dollar, 21.67 to the pound, and 18.56 to the euro. Gold is trading at $4,650 an ounce, platinum $1,869, and Brent crude oil is at $86.05 a barrel. A quick look at your maximum temperatures for today. Joburg reaching a high of 27 degrees, Pretoria 29, Mbombela 21, Polokwane 25, Mahikeng 29, Bloemfontein 26, Kimberley 29, Cape Town 26, George 18, Gqeberha 20, Kokompo 19, Durban 22, Richards Bay 22, and Pietermaritzburg peaking at 19 degrees. The top story at 6 o'clock, the controversial multi-million rand SAPS Medicare 24 tender has featured prominently in the testimony of alleged crime kingpin Vusimuzi Cat Matlala. For Radio 2000 News, ke Modupi Magalemele, hola, the big breakfast.
5: Thank you, Shubidu. So very good morning to you and yours. Making sport headlines in this hour. Pirates march on with their win over Skukune United, while Siya Kolisi, he has passed his fitness test, and Pogacar storms to Vuelta España stage 4 solo triumph. I'll give you details of these and more at 6:30.
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0: What's up, what's up? This your man Harrison Crump. 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

0: 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and I miss you my brother rest in peace sending you love and blessings man intwana zakho sikhulile boys irresponsible ziyalalela zihambula intwana e top you know Ulindeshu spana no robot boy manje 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alive you'd probably be what like 44 45 now you're but so yeah young. Rest in peace out yam siyakukhumbula
1: shapunjani so
0: mamskin he was young
1: 44
0: no I'm saying
1: he would have been 44
0: 45
1: that's what I'm
0: 45,
1: saying that's
0: yeah.
1: very young still
0: he died I think in his early 30s
1: That is so sad, eh?
2: It's very, very sad.
1: Yeah, that
2: very,
1: is so very, sad. Very with so sad. Much life.
2: With so much life.
1: To
2: and,
1: live.
2: Yeah, and so I think he had like a lot of music in him still.
0: A lot, bro.
2: A lot.
0: A whole lot, man.
1: Yeah. And also it becomes sad when you, as much as you still have talent to share with the world, but you've also got a young family that you're leaving
2: behind.
1: Yes. Do you get what I mean? That is just devastating.
0: Talking about people passing on a bearer of bad news, but I'm sure you probably might have heard because it's global news. The great Dolly Parton, my mom used to own a hair salon back in the day in Dayeni where Shimza's got his place at Tembisa. At some point, my mom's salon was a section about excess Tama next to the Voice of Tembisa Studios. And she used to play the but in Dolly Parton's albums, like from beginning to end. Like, is this a Dolly Parton? You know certain artists like that your parents played like crazy?
2: Like crazy, like all the time. And this country music stuff. It's like, some people think it's weird that black people love country music the way that we do, but we do. And it's beautiful. And this is so sad that Dolly Parton has passed away. But she has played her part.
0: She lived a long life.
1: Also, she lived a long life.
0: Very, very long life.
2: Yeah.
0: What I love about her, Mom's Giving, is that she gave back to the black community. And how so? Let me tell you the story.
1: Yeah.
0: An interesting story says Elvis Presley at the peak and the height of his Elvis Presley career.
1: Yeah.
0: He wanted to, he loved this song so much.
1: I'll Always Love You.
0: Yeah. I'll Always Love You. The one that's playing now.
1: Yeah.
0: Because you know it was originally done by Dolly Parton.
1: She wrote it.
0: Yeah. It's her song.
1: Yeah.
0: Right. She wrote it and sang it.
1: Yes.
0: And it went multi-platinum. It was number one.
1: 72, 73?
0: Yeah. Back in the day, in the 70s.
1: Yeah.
0: Right. So. Is it the daughter or the wife of Elvis Presley confessed and said the story because he loved it so much that he, Elvis Presley, sang the song at their wedding or something like that. Mm-hmm. He loved the song so much.
1: Elvis performed the song.
0: Yeah.
1: Yeah.
0: And then he approached Whitney Houston to say, I would like to remix the song, right? And then the management, Elvis Presley, said, Elvis Presley doesn't do any song without taking 50% of the publishing.
2: Yes.
0: The star that he was.
1: Yeah.
0: Dolly Parton says, no, like, it's my song.
1: It's too much.
0: Like, it's too much.
1: Yeah.
0: Yes, I can give some percentages, but, like, not 50.
1: Plus, it was a number one country hit.
0: Do you know what I mean?
1: Yeah.
0: It was already a big song, and she said, it's already a big song.
1: It was already
0: it's
1: a big song.
0: It's not like Elvis
1: was a country
0: is
1: going to
0: make it big. Yes, yeah. I acknowledge Elvis is going to make it bigger.
1: Yeah.
0: But then they refuse, like, it's either that or nothing.
1: Yeah. Mm.
0: So. And you also know stories about Elvis again, artist but that's
2: yes.
0: a topic for another day.
1: Yeah.
2: It's on Cadillac Records.
0: So passes a couple of years later, Whitney Houston's management is interested for Whitney to do the song because Whitney loved the song so much.
2: Yeah.
1: And she was gonna do The Bodyguard.
0: Whitney does the song, it makes it onto the Bodyguard soundtrack.
1: Yeah.
0: It goes to number one, becomes an instant global hit.
1: Yes.
0: It generates over $10 million.
1: Yes.
0: And then you know what Dolly Parton does?
1: What does she do?
0: It generates $10 million for Dolly Parton.
2: Yes.
1: Yeah.
0: She made money with Whitney Houston, but it generated $10 million for Whitney Houston. And
1: for Dolly
0: Parton. Do you know what she does?
1: Yeah.
0: She takes the $10 million and then she builds a center at a black community, including offices that are called Whitney's House. Oh, Whitney built this house, something like that. You can Google it.
1: Yeah.
0: Whitney built this house to give back to the black community, and the entire project costs about $10 million. And she gives back and she names it after Whitney because she loved her so much and how she had redone the song.
1: That's what I was going to say. It's the noble thing to do, right? Because it became a global hit. It became one of the best-selling singles because of Whitney Houston. Do you get what I mean? It was still famous in the country music scene, but Whitney Houston put it on the global
2: on
1: map.
2: Blast.
1: So, for you to give back to her community is a beautiful and noble thing to do.
3: So that's why I'm celebrating Dolly Parton. $10 million
1: then. Because she could have easily given 500,000. You know what I mean? She didn't have to give 10 million.
3: She named it after Whitney also.
1: To honor
3: for her legacy, right?
1: To show her that I see you. I appreciate you. Thank you for what you've done. And for that, this is what I'm going to do.
3: So, Gog Dolly Parton, may your soul rest in peace. You're an icon. You were a legend.
1: Yeah. Maybe it's also part of her upbringing.
2: It is part of her upbringing.
1: Yes. Because she also grew up very poor. She came from a family of 12. And grew up, I think, in a one-room cabin or something like that.
2: Yeah.
1: So she grew up very... So maybe that's part of the fundamentals that have made her to be conscious.
2: Mm. And the thing is also, she contributed in the anti-apartheid struggle in the US to say, look, what's happening in South Africa is not on.
3: Oh, did she?
2: Yes, she did.
3: Oh, I didn't know that.
2: Yeah, no, she did.
3: Hey, not all heroes wear what kinds of capes.
2: Yeah.
3: Some of them wear long wigs.
1: Big wigs. It wasn't long. It was voluminous.
3: Artists, notify your music. Notify your music. Make sure that even if you're excited, you guys are drunk, are coming from a club, you get into studio, you make the music. If you can, talk about splits immediately the following day. Yes, I know that it's not possible to discuss before you make the song, but sometimes that energy gets you excited, you get into the booth, and then a hit song comes up. But at least the following day, let your manager contact the rest of the people who are in that studio, notify the songs, and then, share your splits accordingly. Because you never know 10 years from that day or 20, 30, 40, 50 years later what your song is going to do for your great-grandchildren.
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5: Headlines at 6:30. Game Modupi Magalemele. Despite the delayed announcement of its mayoral candidates, the ANC says it'll submit its candidate lists for the November polls to the IEC on time. The controversial multi-million rand SAPS Medicare 24 tender has featured prominently in the testimony of alleged crime kingpin Vusimuzi Cat Matlala, and tributes have been coming in following the death of country music legend Dolly Parton at the age of 80. And those are your headlines of full news update coming up at 7.
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2: Ting! Let us kick it off with some football news. Where reigning Betway Premiership champions Orlando Pirates continued their strong start to the 2026-27 campaign with a 2-0 victory over Skukune United at the Orlando Stadium last night. Goals from Buitumelo Radiopane and Ozunapolis in either half sealed the win there for the Sea Robbers in a match where clear-cut chances were actually quite scarce. Radiopane struck first after combining with Kamogelo Sebelebele before Apolis doubled the lead there just after the hour mark following inclusive play on the break. In another match, TS Galaxy claimed a dramatic 3-2 victory over Marumo Gallants in their Betway Premiership match at the Royal Bafokeng Stadium. Now, there is Umsindisi Ndlovu who fired Gallants ahead early on, but Victor Letswalo equalized midway through the first half. After the break, George struck to make it 2-1 before Letswalo converted a penalty for his second of the night. Former Galaxy man, that is Onke Moletse, actually pulled one back there for Gallants later on, but the Rockets held firm to secure all the 3 points. And then Siwelele FC and Chippa United, they played out a 1-0 draw in their Betway Premiership clash at the Free State Stadium. The Bloemfontein hosts dominated much of the encounter and will feel that they dropped 2 points, while the Chili Boys can be satisfied with a hard-fought earned result on the road. Looking abroad, Bruno Fernandes as well as Khadija Shaw have been crowned the Professional Footballers Association's Players of the Year of the season 2025-2026. And Leeds United, they have stunned Nottingham Forest with back-to-back wins out at City Ground, sealing their place in the Carabao Cup third round. After taking 3 Premier League points on Saturday, Leeds returned to Nottingham and claimed a 2-0 victory in the League Cup, thanks to goals there from Dan James as well as James Justin. On to rugby news, Siya Kolisi has passed his fitness test and will lead the Springboks as they try to actually rest the rugby's greatest rivalry series back to 1-1 when they faced the All Blacks in Cape Town on Saturday. The double World Cup winning captain was bracketed with Paul de Villiers when coach Rossie Erasmus announced his team at the start of the build-up in the week. Escolisi had complained about a potential slight niggle on Sunday, and it was decided that he must run a full out on Monday and Tuesday before he could be penned onto his regular position at number 6. Now, Erasmus confirmed that de Villiers will drop out of the matchday squad, with the direct swap between the skipper and de Villiers being the only change on the side that was announced on Monday. On to cricket news. Sri Lanka were battling to avoid a follow-on out in the rain, cut short play out on day 3 of the second test against India in Colombo. The hosts closed on 265 for the loss of 8, still 238 runs behind India's first innings total of 503 for 9 declared, and needing 39 more runs to make India bat again. And finally, in cycling news, Tadej Pogacar took a commanding step towards his first Vuelta a España title with a resounding solo victory in yesterday's fourth stage. The Slovenian attacked with the 50 kilometers remaining out in Andorra, powering clear to win the 104.8 kilometer mountain stage in 2 hours and 40 minutes. And of course, for the best digital experience, you can go to www.sabcsport.com for all of your breaking news, match starter, live games, as well as competitions. In the name of the game, right here on the Big Breakfast Show, I am Lelo Mzaqa.
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8: Well, good news coming in from Pretoria. The overnight roadworks around the Montana Sefakamakata exit on the M1 North looks like they've all been lifted. That traffic flow that was badly backing up earlier this morning has all normalised and it's flowing again. Traffic lights still down from Hagen and Transoranje. Transoranje coming through Dustport Tunnel into that junction very slow. Looks like being another jam-packed morning through there. Joburg's Mike 1, Boysen's through to Empire Road already busy and a bit of pressure in from the east side. N12 and R24 is queuing up into Galulis Interchange. Now, there's some roadworks. Just two lanes open coming out of Durban Pavilion Mall through to Paradise Valley on your way to Pinetown. Watch for some delays there. Just confirmation, the R34, R66 south of Melmoth is protest related. There is some protesting going on near the old Vessels of Winkel. If you need to go Richards Bay, Mpungeni, Melmoth or Melmoth for Shawi on that R34, R66, maybe just hold it back a little bit and travel later. Cape Town, building pressure on the highways inbound, but no major obstructions. And the Huguenot Tunnel remains closed to high-sided vehicles due to high winds over that viaduct at Du Toit's Kloof Pass, the alternative routing. With your traffic update, I'm Rob Byrne.

0: universal star. Mm-hmm. I would like to be a superstar. I guess all people dream of that. So in order to be a superstar, you can't be just a superstar in one area. That means you have to appeal to a majority of people. And that's what I'm trying to do. I want to be able to walk in any place and say, well, that's Dolly Parton.
1: And be known everywhere.
0: Be known by the people. There's Dolly. She's, you know, she's got good songs and, you know, or she's different or this and that.

0: night. Say to my cousin, I miss you, dog.
1: Jupe Jupe, Radio 2000, teaming up with the Jazeel Brothers on Radio 2000. Our music, your memories. Thank you very much for choosing to wake up with the number one team in the country. Yes, we are number one, and they call us the 2 million gang, gang, gang. And as we are speaking here, we've got Emma Sedlia on standby on the line, and we're talking about some things that are interesting. And by the way, today, abakholile abakholile ngeyi-25 siyanibongela. It is the 26th of August today, the 238th day of 2026. And Minister of International Relations and Cooperation, Miss Ronald Lamola, is co-chairing the 8th session of the South African-Brazil Joint Commission in Pretoria. And if it is your birthday today, you're celebrating with the great Ntate Herman Mashaba, who was born in 1959, South African politician and entrepreneur, and the founder and president of Action SA, which he launched in 2020. He served as the mayor of Johannesburg 2016 to 2019. Before entering politics, he was very well known as a successful businessman who started, back in the 80s, a brand called Black Like Me, a hair care brand called Black Like Me. One of those incredible entrepreneurs who since pivoted his career all the way into politics. Right now on the line, what we're speaking about is a very interesting topic when a mom's giving, and that's the reason why we've got Emma Sedlia on the line. You know, you just press the mic there, just press the, yes, your mic is open. You saying?
2: No, I'm saying it's a very interesting conversation about what's happening on TikTok and how apparently TikTok is advertising drugs.
1: I don't know, is it? Okay, maybe Emma Sedlia will basically simplify it for us in understanding, as far as their policy and rules and regulations and all of that is concerned. Our children are on TikTok. As parents, we are concerned. Emma Sedlia, welcome to Radio 2000. How are you doing?
3: Good morning. Thank you for having me.
1: Thank you very much. For people who don't know, can you simplify it like you're explaining to a five-year-old? What is going on with TikTok and advertising of drugs?
3: Well, it's not just TikTok. I think that that's a huge problem on all social media platforms. Technically, all the platforms prohibit the sale of drugs. But as we know, the scale of social media is just so huge that to try and regulate, manage, prohibit certain content is so difficult. And it's very easy to bypass some of the filters, you know, by using different names for drugs, using using emojis to describe drugs. But yeah, we're seeing it as a huge problem. And as I said, particularly on TikTok, is where they meet each other, dealers and users, and then it gets taken to an encrypted messaging platform.
1: By the way, I didn't mention on the introduction over there, in case you don't know, Sis Emma Sedlia, she's an admitted attorney, media law expert, and founder of the digital law company, South Africa's leading specialist social media law practice. She holds a BA LLB from Vets and an LLM in Information Technology, Media and Communications Law from the London School of Economics. And thank you. Now, what rights do we actually have as social media users when it comes to how platforms collect, use, and distribute our personal information and content?
3: So, there's a big disconnect between what the rules say, what the law says in South Africa, and what actually happens. So I suppose one of the biggest issues that we're seeing is that these companies that we are trying to regulate using South African laws for South African users are based overseas. And they basically look at our laws and they say, we don't give a damn about your laws. If you want to try and enforce your laws on us, follow us to America. The only way that we would really get their attention is what some countries have done, which is basically to say to them, comply with our laws, comply with rules like POPI, which regulate how much information you can take from users, or we'll turn you off. And South Africa, I'm afraid, is just not there. We're never going to do it. You know, some more serious countries have had that kind of weight to turn around to these companies and say, actually, what you're doing is illegal. You're not allowed to operate in our country. You're not allowed to make money from our residents unless you play by our rules. So we've seen huge movement in the European Union where all the countries have got together and fined these big companies. We've seen some countries like Dubai, basically, well, the United Arab Emirates, turning around and saying, look, we've got these very strict rules now around what children are allowed to do on social media, what they're allowed to see. And if you don't play by our rules, we'll turn you off, and we're basically giving you until Friday to comply. Now, where governments have been that strong and sort of flex their muscles against these big tech companies, they do jump around a bit and comply. But I'm afraid a country like South Africa and the rest of Africa even, we're not there. We're not going to get to a position where we're going to say to TikTok, Instagram, Facebook, and X, comply with our laws or we'll turn you off.
1: I understand. I mean, there's laws that are put in place for such things as far as data breaching, etc., with our personal information laws like the POPIA Act, etc., but it's local. This is quite a tricky one because these are international companies. I mean, if a platform's algorithm repeatedly exposes us and our children to harmful, inappropriate, or misleading content, then what legal rights do we as the users have, or remedies do we have for us to either maybe pull a class action, or we as the users, is there anything we can do if we were to come together?
3: So I think what we've got to do is kind of peg our hopes on what's happening in America at the moment. So in America, there has been so much movement around bringing legal cases against these big tech companies. So much so that actually some people may have read in the news in the last few days about how these companies, even Instagram, is contemplating whether or not they're going to have to remove the whole stories feature and the endless scroll feature, because these companies that have created these platforms that are so addictive and designed to addict, and they know how much harm is being caused by these platforms, they really have behaved in a criminal way. So what's happening is that there's been huge litigation in America against these tech companies, which almost looks like, unless they want to go bankrupt, which sounds crazy because they're such wealthy companies, but unless they want to go bankrupt, they're going to have to change the way that they operate. So there they've got the big muscle. There's been big cases. There have been hundreds of millions of dollars being awarded to victims of content on social media. But I'm afraid, because of this issue that I was trying to explain a moment ago about jurisdiction, which is basically where can you take a company to court, I successfully took Meta to court last year, but it was a very, very difficult case, and it was the most extreme case where we knew there was child sexual abuse material leading to teen suicides. But they ignored the first court order, they ignored the second court order. It was only when we threatened to get a court order imprisoning one of Meta's employees in South Africa for a period of 30 days or until they complied that they actually took us seriously at all. So to get these companies to comply is very difficult.
1: I hear you. In case you've just tuned in, a Forbes investigation found that TikTok allegedly served ads promoting cocaine, opioids, Xanax, and other controlled substances, despite the platform prohibiting the promotion and sale of illegal or controlled drugs. And over a two-week period, Forbes operated TikTok account was reportedly shown ads from 21 different accounts promoting street drugs and prescription medication. And that's what we were talking about this morning, joined by a professional, somebody that is qualified to speak about these things, and would like to appreciate your time, Ms. Emma Sedley. Have a great day, ma'am.
3: Thank you very much, and you guys.
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6: Top stories this hour: the ANC to announce its mayoral candidates on time, and the Madlanga spotlight on the Medicare 24 tender. With the news at 7, Kemulubi Mahalemele. Despite the delayed announcement of its mayoral candidates, the ANC says it'll submit its candidate lists for the November polls to the IEC on time. Political parties have until the end of business this Friday to submit the names of their public representatives to the IEC. The ANC held its special NEC meeting in Kempton Park, east of Joburg, yesterday to consider and approve the names of its mayors. ANC SG Fikile Mbalula.
7: This meeting follows the successful launch of the ANC's 2026 local government election manifesto. The manifesto will represent commitment to action. This commitment requires leadership of the highest caliber. Councillors and mayors who understand that public office is not a privilege, but a responsibility entrusted to them by communities.
6: The controversial multi-million rand SABS Medicare 24 tender has featured prominently in the testimony of alleged crime kingpin Vusumuzi Khet Matlala. Yesterday, the Madlanga Commission heard that businessman Steve Mutsumi advanced a 5 million rand loan to Medicare 24 Tshwane District. The commission also heard that Madlala attempted to secure a further 20 million rand from Mutsumi to support the company's operations. Madlala was being led in evidence by Advocate Mahlapi Sillo.
8: The reason why I needed more money to fund the contract.
9: That you needed more money?
8: Yes.
9: Okay, so was this in a bid to support your requirement for 20 million?
8: Yes.
6: A Northern Cape man who raped his dead daughter over 2 years ago has started serving his 25-year jail term after he was sentenced in the Kimberley Regional Court yesterday. The then 50-year-old man raped the 5-year-old minor at her home with her mother inside the house. He was caught in the act and arrested. Provincial NPA spokesperson Mojalefa Senokwatsane.
10: The court heard on the 21st of October 2023, the accused lured the child to his room under the pretext of giving her Simba chips, where he sexually violated her until her mother walked in and caught him in the act. The police were called and the accused was arrested.
6: And tributes have been coming in following the death of the country music legend Dolly Parton at the age of 80. It's reported that she died after a brief battle with cancer. Elton John described her as a giant of an artist, while Julia Roberts called her a magical human. Dolly Parton sold more than 100 million records. This is how she viewed her own success in the last interview she did with the BBC 3 years ago.
11: I'm not any kind of a hero. I'm not any kind of a, you know, saint, because anybody can, you know, when I hear all the accolades and all the things people say about me, I think, good Lord, I ain't all that. You know, ain't nobody that good. Ain't nobody that important.
6: Your latest financial indicators have the rand trading at 15.91 to the US dollar, 21.67 to the pound, and 18.56 to the euro. Gold is trading at $4,650 an ounce, platinum at $1,869, and Brent crude oil is at $86.05 a barrel. The top story at 7 o'clock, despite the delayed announcement of its mayoral candidates, the ANC says it'll submit its candidate lists for the November polls to the IEC on time. Headlines at 4:30 for Radio 2000 News. Ke Modupi Magalemele. Hola.
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12: Mega Sport headlines in this hour. Orlando Pirates march on with a win over Skukune United, while Siya Kolisi has passed his fitness test and will lead the Springboks as they try to actually wrest the rugby's greatest rivalry series back to 1-1. Back to 1-1 when they face the All Blacks in Cape Town. There, this is going to be on Saturday. And Pogacar storms to Vuelta España stage 4 solo drive. I'll give you details of these and more at 7:30.
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5: This is Radio 2000 Traffic.
13: Morning, a couple of crash scenes on the R21 between Pretoria and the airport southbound. A crash heading to the airport by Four Trekker Road. That's a queue working back to Pomona. And if you're leaving the airport on way to Pretoria, a crash before Nell Mapier. So around St. George's Hotel territory. So queues at both of those locations. N12 and R24 routes coming in from the east, Ekurhuleni into Galulis, remaining heavily backed up. Closer you get to Galulis, heavier that traffic gets. Durban side this morning, bit of traffic around the Stapleton Road area of Pinetown to watch H4, the Richmond Road up towards the N3 coming up from Marion Hill, very slow. And two lots of protesting as well between Melmoth and Ging and Glovo. We've got the first lot just south of Melmoth on the R34 R66 near Umvessel Savinkel, and more protesting with tree branches across the road holding things up between Ishawi and Ging on that section of the R66. So a good idea just to hold back from travel from that routing at this stage because queues and little traffic movement in both areas. Cape Town Marine Drive, lights at Sunset Beach are working, but it's slow as you leave Tableview, and the M5 already queuing from Kenilworth Racecourse Road all the way through to the N2 connection. With your traffic update, I'm Rob Byrne.
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0: I want to be a star, a universal star. Uh-huh. I would like to be a superstar. I guess all people dream of that. So in order to be a superstar, you can't be just a superstar in one area. That means you have to appeal to a majority of people. And that's what I'm trying to do. I want to be able to walk in any place and say, well, that's Dolly Parton.
1: And be known everywhere.
0: Be known by the people. There's Dolly. She's, you know, she's got good songs and, you know, or she's different. Or
2: you ever think about what you'd want your legacy to be?
3: There's a lot of wonderful things that's happened to me. I think one of the things I'm proudest of is the Imagination Library. But, of course, I'm a writer and a singer, and I'm in both Songwriter Hall of Fame, you know, the big one, the country music, and the other one up there with the big guys. I'm just trying to leave as much stuff. I just want to see how much I can do in a lifetime. And I've been blessed, and I've been lucky, and I don't take any of that for granted. But I just wanted to be remembered well.
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0: homie, homie, homie. 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
6: 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No

0: Music, your memories. When I wake up in the morning,
1: love. It's 25 after 7 on Radio 2000, our music, your memories. And today on Business to Business, we're putting the spotlight on innovation in the financial space. And today, joining us in studio is Moses Silebukgo. He's an entrepreneur and founder of MoneyPoint, a South African fintech business focused on making financial services more accessible and practical for consumers and entrepreneurs. Moses was also a finalist, by the way, in the Radio 2000 Level Up with 2000 Entrepreneur Seminar. And he's here in studio. Good morning, Moses.
2: Morning, Natty.
1: How are you?
2: I'm good, thanks. And how are you?
1: Lovely thing. I'm loving the color of your shirt.
2: Thank you so much.
1: What is that, powder blue?
2: Yes. Thank you so much.
1: Okay, so Moses, let's start with MoneyPoint. Yes. What is the problem you saw in the market that made you decide to build this business?
2: Okay. MoneyPoint created two major platforms. The first platform is called Shesha Resell. Shesha Resell is a platform where people are able to buy, to sell digital products such as your airtime, data, electricity, gaming vouchers using their own cell phones.
1: Yeah.
2: So by so doing, we are creating sustainable income. Nice. for South Africans.
1: I love it.
2: Yes.
1: Okay, so for someone hearing about MoneyPoint for the first time.
2: Yes.
1: Maybe let's talk about this. We hear the word fintech all the time, right? In simple terms, how is technology changing the way ordinary South Africans are accessing and managing their finances?
2: Technology is very important because we live, unfortunately, we are getting in a digital space every day. So everybody has a cell phone. Everything is done digitally. Everything is done online. So it's quite important.
1: All right. So break down. I don't know if you are very clear. Break down exactly what you do and whether you work with, are you working with individuals or businesses?
2: I work with both individuals as well as businesses.
1: Yeah. So break down what MoneyPoint does.
2: Okay. MoneyPoint, like I said, let me just quickly explain again.
1: Yes.
2: MoneyPoint has created Shesha Resell.
1: Okay.
2: Shesha Resell is a platform that enables ordinary South Africans to create sustainable income through selling airtime, gaming vouchers, electricity, your everyday digital products.
1: Okay.
2: You can sell those.
3: And on your phone, say, download the app.
2: Yes, it's an app.
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2: Okay, MoneyPoint is the mother company for Shesha.
3: Okay.
2: Yes, we created MoneyPoint. Shesha is the product of MoneyPoint.
3: Okay, I understand. Yes, okay, yes. And then how do you guys make money?
2: We use smart routing. So...
3: Yeah,
2: we use smart routing. So,
3: Shang terminology.
2: Yeah,
1: it's
2: a platform that enables you to make profit. Basically, what it means that it looks for the cheapest supplier on the market of whatever product that you are seeing at that time, and then it enables you to make profit out of that particular sale at that point in time.
1: I don't know if I understand how it makes it economical for the end user, right?
2: Okay.
1: Because you've got this platform, you need to make money.
2: Yes.
1: Then there's a Spusiso who's on the app trying to make money.
2: Yes. Okay.
1: Is it going to be affordable for me, who's, you know, the consumer at the end of the day?
2: Yes, it's going to be affordable for you, the consumer. Let me make an example. If Usbuda says, I want to buy, we've got three products under Shesha Resell.
1: Mm. Yeah.
2: We've got the one we call Isqalo, which costs 150. And then we've got
3: another. What is Isqalo?
2: Isqalo, it's the entry product.
3: Okay.
2: The product that, yeah.
3: What does it do? What is it?
2: It's a software. Basically, you're buying the software in order for you to sell all those. Yes, those products. So, Isqalo, it's cost 150. It's valid for 1 month. You can use it for 1 month, and you can make up to 15% profit on whatever product that you're selling. And then you've got Ugukula, which is 300 rands. That one you can make up to 30% profit, and it's valid for 2 months. And then we've got Ugukleena. Ugukleena, it costs 900 rands. It's valid for a year, and you are able to make up to 50% profit on that one.
3: Yeah. Very interesting.
4: No, fantastic. And then when it comes to your product, can it be used on Android and even on Mac?
2: Yes, it can be used on any device. Mm. It was specially designed to be used on your normal everyday devices like your Android, your iPhones, and so on.
3: And how long have you guys been running it?
2: We've been running it for the past 2 years now.
3: Okay, and how many partners are in it?
2: We've got over 500 users at the moment.
3: Users,
2: people that are selling on a daily basis. That's nice. People that are making profit.
3: Nice.
2: And people are, you know, like we say, the aim is to create sustainable income for people.
3: So it's a fintech solution. So,
2: yes, it's a fintech solution.
3: Beautiful. Yes. And then how many business partners do you have?
2: I've got 2 business partners.
3: Okay, are you guys looking for any investment for anyone that might be listening, maybe?
2: Yeah, we are looking for investment.
3: How does that person find you?
2: Okay, the person can either find me on www.moneypoint.co.za, or they can find me on www.tulalalela.co.za, or you can also contact me. My number is 01-084-875-7279.
3: The number again?
2: 084-875-7279.
3: The number again, slower.
2: Okay. 084-875-7279.
3: Good luck, my brother. Congratulations.
2: All right.
3: And those websites again is shesharesell.co.za and moneypoint.co.za.
2: Yes, as well as tulalalela.co.za.
3: Tulalalela.
2: Tulalalela.co.za.
3: I used to have a friend of mine. His company's name was Tata Sonke. PTY LTD. I like that. Tulalalela.co.za.
4: Yes.
3: And I heard even the products of your some of the products in your company are named in Isintu.
2: Yes.
3: That's beautiful.
2: Yes,
3: well
2: yes,
3: done, my brother.
2: Yes, thank you so
3: Wishing
2: much.
3: You all the best. Ukhule mfethu nenzeni nyu. I like the fact that you're helping other people to make money.
2: Yes, yes. Nice. That's the whole thing, creating sustainable income so that we can all grow.
3: That number again?
2: 084-875-7279.
5: 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Independent and impartial.
4: A very good morning to you. With the news headlines at 7:30, Ke Modupima Khalemele. Alleged crime kingpin Vusimuzikiat Matlala is expected to continue testifying at the Madlanga Commission this morning. Despite the delayed announcement of its mayoral candidates, the ANC says it'll submit its candidates list for the November polls to the IEC on time. And the World Food Programme has warned that escalating conflicts and shrinking funding were driving global hunger to crisis levels, leaving aid agencies close to having nothing to give at all. And those are your headlines. A full news update at 8.
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4: Ting! Let us kick it off with some football news. We're reigning champions up in the Betway Premiership. That is Orlando Pirates. They continue their strong start to the 2026-27 campaign with a 2-0 victory over Skukune United at the Orlando Amstel Arena last night. Goals from Boitumelo Radiopane and Ozunapolis in either half sealed the win for the Sea Robbers in a match where clear-cut chances were actually scarce. Radiopane struck first thereafter combining with Kamohelo Sebelebele before Apollo double the lead just after the hour mark, following some inclusive play there on the break. In another match, TS Galaxy claimed a dramatic 3-2 victory over Marumo Gallants in the Betway Premiership at the Royal Bafokeng Stadium. Now, there is Msindisi Ndlovu who fired Gallants ahead earlier on, but Victor Letswalo equalized midway through the first half. After the break, George struck to make it 2-1 before Letswalo converted a penalty for his second of the night. And then Tswelele FC and Chippa United, they played out a 1-0 draw in their Betway Premiership clash at the Free State Stadium. The Bloemfontein hosts dominated much of the encounter and will feel that they've dropped 2 points, while the Chili Boys can be satisfied with a hard-earned result on the road. And then looking abroad, Bruno Fernandes as well as Khadija Shaw have been crowned the Professional Footballers Association's Players of the Year for the 2025-2026 season. Fernandes, Manchester United's captain, set a Premier League record with the 21 assists, becoming the first United player to win the award since Wayne Rooney back in 2010. And then there is Leeds United. They have stunned Nottingham Forest there with back-to-back wins out at the City Ground, sealing their place in the Carabao Cup third round. After taking three Premier League points there on Saturday, Leeds returned to Nottingham and claimed a 2-0 victory. In rugby news, Siya Kolisi has passed his fitness test and will lead the Springboks as they try to actually rest the rugby's greatest rivalry series there back to 1-1 when they face the All Blacks in Cape Town on Saturday. The double World Cup winning captain was bracketed with the Paul de Villiers when coach Rassie Rasmus announced his team at the start of the build-up week, as Kolisi had actually complained about a potential slight niggle. This was on Sunday, and it was decided that he must run out full-on on Monday and Tuesday before he could be penned into his regular position at number 6. Meanwhile, the 10-bet Lions are dared to dream, and they came close, but eventually they actually tried at the end as the All Blacks won a very entertaining final midweek tour match. This was 41-35 and it happened at Ellis Park Stadium. On to cricket news, Sri Lanka were battling to avoid a follow-on when rain cut short play on day 3 of the second test against India in Colombo. The hosts closed on 265 for 8, still 238 runs behind India's first innings total of 503 for the loss of 9 declared, and needing 39 more runs to make India bat again. And finally, in cycling news, Tadej Pogacar took a commanding step towards his first Vuelta a España title with a resounding solo victory in yesterday's fourth stage. The Slovenian attacked with 50 kilometers remaining out in Andorra, powering clear to win the 104.8-kilometer mountain stage in 2 hours and 40 minutes, as well as 35 seconds, finishing just 2 minutes and 39 seconds ahead of Jarno Wader. And for the best digital experience, you can go to www.sabcsport.com for all of your breaking news, match start, live games, as well as competitions. In the name of the game, right here on the Big Breakfast Show, I am Lelo Mzata.
3: Now, the lineup for this weekend's event on Sunday has now officially been announced. And that's great news, because the lineup is epic. The one person that I'll tell you who will definitely be singing in those skepes is Vusi Nova.
1: And the Jazeel brothers are also going to be on the boat.
3: And Encore, they'll also be joining us this weekend.
1: And then you've got your DJs that you love from Radio 2000 who are going to be behind the decks. I mean, it's going to be a great afternoon into the evening.
3: Maklaba the DJ will be on the ones and twos.
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9: Durban, the promenade is calling and the purple wave is taking over the East Coast. It's time to lace up for the Hollywood Bets Durban 10km road race on Sunday, 30 August. 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
13: Well, he's on the R21 coming into the airport area, OR Tambo this morning. If you're driving in from Pretoria, arriving from Kempton Park, Tembisa side, there is a crash in. It's on the R21 at Fortrick, and it's pushing queue back through Atlas and back towards the R23 Benoni exit. That's heavy. And then if you're heading the other way, a crash before Nell Mapius on the R21 heading into Pretoria, so that's quite slow as well. N12 and R24 is pretty extreme traffic into Galulis. N12 from Craft Road, R24 pushing a queue back as far as the Eden Vale exit. Coming out of Pretoria, N1 looking okay around the construction at Montana Stormfall. That's moving nicely this morning. N1 down through Rigel, Boita Avenue moving okay. Old Joburg to New Road, fairly busy on that section of the always busy N1 southbound. Two lots of protesting between Melmoth and Gingengluver this morning. One south of Melmoth on the R34, R66 near Umvessels of Enkel. The other one halfway between Ishawi and Gingengluver on that section of the R66, which is still causing a backlog of traffic that side. Durban Spaghetti Junction, Umgeta Road, heading north. Doesn't look too bad this morning. Maybe a little bit lighter.

normal. M7 heading into Pinetown, a crash near Hunts Deptman. That's heavy from Queensborough as you line up in towards that scene. And Cape Town, the N1 Huguenot Tunnel now reopened to all traffic after the winds have eased there this morning. It was closed earlier for trucks. M3 inbound to Paradise Road's heavy. N7 Goodwood, Bosman's Dam Road, all jammed up. With your traffic update, I'm Rob Byrne.

0: DJ Sindo, Sabathandweni on Radio 2000, Mafikizolo, Sibongile, Double Play. Interesting book club we have every Wednesday evening, 8 to 9, guys. Just RSVP, please. Go to the website, ebukhosiniestate.co.za, and RSVP on the website over there, because at our book club, we're discussing a property book, and we're discussing a new estate that we're working on in Pretoria. So if you'd like to be a part of that webinar tonight for an hour, 8 to 9, discussing property investments, go to www.ebukhosiniestate.co.za to RSVP for that webinar that we're having tonight. Interesting news is that Indona Zeta's post.
1: What do you mean?
0: As much as we complain to them as Amanda Batala, and we're like, hey guys, this and that, hey, this generation, this and that, I just love our 2000s, you know?
1: Okay.
0: Wow, the interesting article, Lelo and Nati, says the alcohol industry has lost over 830 billion US dollars in 4 years because Gen Z just isn't drinking. And the alcohol sales by generation back then, the boomers, the baby boomers, there was a loss of about 25 billion. And then the Generation X, there was a loss of about 23.1 billion. Millennials, another loss. And then now all the way down to 3 billion, Gen Z. Abaphuzi, abafuna ukuthinta utshwala. Gen Z households spend about 87% less on alcohol than millennial households. Right.
1: So the alcohol industry has lost. It hasn't gone bankrupt. It's just lost revenue.
0: Yeah, they're making a lot of money. There's still a lot of people drinking, but they're losing revenue because the newer generations, our youngsters, they're living more healthier lifestyles and they're drinking less.
1: Mm-hmm. That's so. Don't say they don't drink. That's the only issue.
0: I didn't say they don't
1: you
0: drink.
1: You did. You said about tinto utjwala. So all I wanted to say, and there's nothing wrong with you saying that. All I want to say is that they may drink, but it's not a central part of their social lives.
2: Yeah,
1: like you're saying, they drink in moderation and they're more health conscious, which is a good thing.
0: Very good thing.
1: It's a great thing.
0: Very good thing. Intwana zethu lezo. Proud of you guys. Nikeleni spinze.
1: I wonder why the shift is happening though.
0: It's because of a healthier lifestyle becoming bigger and bigger. People living more, you know. And
1: so it's not about the cost of alcohol. It's just about.
2: I think the cost also plays a part.
1: I'm just asking. What also, do you need
2: yeah.
0: Maybe. Maybe if you're a young
1: and hangovers and the embarrassment that comes with drinking alcohol. Sometimes there might be a lot more contributing factors than just health lifestyle.
0: Our voice notes, unfortunately, guys. Technically, we've got problems right now. But if you are a 2000, maybe you're in your 20s. Why are you not drinking?
1: Yeah, it would be interesting.
0: Give us a call on 086 6000 2479.

0: decided to pull a Gen Z who's in studio. He is our intern. His name is Kopana. How are you doing?
1: I'm good. How are you?
0: Why are you guys not drinking?
1: Ish, we are drinking. I won't even lie to
2: you.
1: Oh,
2: are drinking. Which is what I was saying.
0: Social media.
2: But why is there a shift
0: drinking,
2: happening?
0: You are drinking.
1: We are drinking.
2: But there's obviously a shift happening because Scuba was talking about how the alcohol industry is losing a lot of money because you guys seem to be drinking in moderation.
1: Yes.
2: Right?
1: Yes.
2: Why is that shift happening?
1: I think it's the fake alcohol.
2: Really?
1: To be honest with you. Yeah, it's the fake. It's the fake
2: expand,
1: alcohol.
2: expand. Are you just, you don't know what is real and what is fake.
1: Yeah. Especially if you go into clubs, you don't know if it's the real Hennessy Day or the real Savannah.
0: Oh,
2: really?
0: So it does not calculate towards the.
1: Yes. Oh,
2: so what are your friends? So that what do you connect that to health risks?
1: Yes, we do.
2: Okay.
1: Yeah.
2: Okay.
1: Yeah.
0: Very interesting. Let's hear what other youngsters have to say on the line. Michelle, how are you doing? Welcome to Radio 2000. Hey, Michelle, how are you doing? How? What happened now? Okay.
3: Hello?
0: Michelle, who's speaking? Who's there?
3: It's Prince.
0: Ubani?
3: Prince.
0: Hey, Prince, how are you? Nice one, Donas. How old are you?
3: I'm 29.
0: 29 years old. Why are you drinking?
3: Yes.
0: Do you drink or why are you drinking less? Any reasons? What do you think?
3: Mike, I have just said it's the fake alcohol, man.
2: That's so
0: interesting.
3: It's just the fake alcohol, my man. Fake and the expired alcohol. There are so many clubs who are selling fake and expired alcohol.
0: Mm.
3: So those ones, it can be encountered for... because it was not supposed to be there.
0: Nice one, Mr. Prince. Thanks a lot for the call. Michelle, how are you doing?
4: I'm good, thanks. And you?
0: I'm
4: good morning, Big Brother.
0: Lovely. How old are you?
4: Thank you for an awesome.
0: Hello? Say that again. Hello? Hey, Michelle, say
4: can
0: that again.
4: Hear me?
0: Now we can hear you. Say that again.
2: She's on the road.
4: Thank you for an awesome show. Good morning to the Big Breakfast team.
0: Thank you.
2: Hey, Michelle.
0: How old are you?
4: So I'm a disease, and I agree with the first two causes.
2: So the
4: fake alcohol allows you to get drunk quicker, so you're spending less money on alcohol.
0: Wow. Lunga, how are you doing? A quick one. How are you doing? Welcome to Radio 2000.
5: Hello, guys. How are you?
0: Nice one. Lunga, how old are you, and do you drink?
5: Yes, I do drink. I'm 28.
0: Yeah, and then what do you think is the reason why so much loss, billions and dollars? Why are you guys not drinking?
5: So how can we drink when we don't have jobs? Where do we get money to drink?
0: I hear you.
5: If we don't have jobs, where do we get the money? Because our parents certainly won't give us money for alcohol. So we're not drinking because we don't have money. Simple and straightforward.
0: Thank you very much, my 2000 way to
2: San
0: Juan. Thank you very much for calling. Shout out to Prince, shout out to Michelle and Lunga, and thank you, Cops, giving us a bit of an insight. You know,
2: speak for yourself, please.
0: Mom's giving una 40. Una 40.
2: So basically, Cops is saying there's a greater awareness
0: time
2: of alcohol-related risks. Thank you.
0: By the way, your new name is Ngungu.
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8: The top stories at 8 o'clock. Kat Matlala to continue his Madlanga Commission testimony and the ANC to announce its mayoral candidates on time. With the news at 8, Kemudupi Makgalemele. Alleged crime kingpin Vusimuzi Kat Matlala is expected to continue testifying at the Madlanga Commission this morning. He was questioned extensively about his relationship with businessman Hangwani Maumela yesterday. He confirmed before the commission that the two were business partners, adding that they invested money into government tender opportunities and shared profits from successful contracts. Sibahle Mota has more.
9: The Madlanga Commission is expected to begin a new topic with Matlala this morning. The commission has probed him about the multi-million rand Medicare 24 tender. Matlala maintained that he could be a subject of a special investigating unit investigation linked to Gauteng Health Department tenders. He did not specify what offense he was allegedly being investigated for.
8: The Joburg High Court is expected to conduct an in-loco inspection at the Vleerhof flats in Florida on the west of Joburg today in the case against Tiffany Meek, accused of murdering her 11-year-old son, Jaden Lee. An in-loco inspection occurs when the judge visits the actual location of the alleged crime to better understand or resolve issues in the case. The Swazi flats is where the mother and son lived before Jaden Lee was found murdered near the entrance to their home. This will be the first time that Meek revisits the murder scene since her arrest in July last year. Despite the delayed announcement of its mayoral candidates, the ANC says it'll submit its candidate lists for the November polls to the IEC on time. Political parties have until the end of business this Friday to submit the names of their public representatives to the IEC. The ANC held its special NEC meeting in Kempton Park, east of Joburg, yesterday to consider and approve the names of its mayors. ANC SG Fikile Mbalula.
10: This meeting follows the successful launch of the ANC's 2026 local government election manifesto. The manifesto will represent commitment to action. This commitment requires leadership of the highest caliber. Councillors and mayors who understand that public office is not a privilege, but a responsibility entrusted to them by communities.
8: And the World Food Programme has warned that escalating conflicts and shrinking funding were driving global hunger to crisis levels, leaving aid agencies close to having nothing to give at all. It says nearly 300 million people were acutely food insecure, triple the level 6 years ago, while the WFP received only 40% of the funding it needed last year. The WFP's Carl Skow.
11: Food security and national security is linked. Food security and stability is linked. And so if the world does not wake up to where we're heading now, you know, we risk seeing more instability further down the road. As I said in my opening remarks, a family who don't have food on the table only have three choices. It's starve, it's move, or it's rebel. And that goes then far beyond, of course, the humanitarian consequences of this increased food insecurity.
8: The rand is trading at 15.91 to the US dollar, 21.67 to the pound, and 18.56 to the euro. Gold is trading at $4,645 an ounce, platinum at $1,867, and Brent crude oil at $86.85 a barrel. The top story at 8 o'clock, alleged crime kingpin Vusimuzikat Matlala is expected to continue testifying at the Madlanga Commission this morning. Headlines at half past for Radio 2000 News. Ke Modupi Magalemele. Hola.
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12: Thank you, Shubidoops. Make your sport headlines in this hour. Reigning Betway Premiership champions Orlando Pirates continued their strong start to the 2026-27 campaign. Siya Kolisi has passed his fitness test and Pogacar storms to Vuelta España Stage 4 solo triumph. I'll give you details of these and more at 8:30.
0: I see Roger there at the US Open had a beautiful exhibition match playing a doubles match partnering with John McEnroe playing against Agassi and also saw Serena knocked out of their mixed doubles with Alcaraz, right? And I'm like, is Roger participating at this tournament or is he just there to get honored or do just an exhibition match or did he get a wild card to participate at this year's US Open?
12: Well, I mean, he's there to actually like get a, what is it, like an honors match. Yeah, they're honoring him, yeah.
0: Oh, okay, so it's not like some sort of a comeback.
12: No.
0: Oh, thank you, yeah. My hero must just chill, he must not come back. Like, you know, you want your hero, you want to remember your heroes as your heroes.
12: As stars.
0: You know what I mean?
12: Still at the top of the game.
0: And says, I'm trapa. Hey, and Yazaz Lintona says, no. I'm trapa, I'm furvise, you know? Me, I'm at 2000. Yazaz Ninchan. And you've had an interesting contribution in the story. We've got another 2000 in the studio, by the way, guys. Our videographer. Z, plug your social media. Z takes the best pictures.
13: What Z is it? Takes good nice pictures. Pictures. Nice
0: sorry,
13: pictures.
0: Say that again.
2: Oh, nice.
13: Z takes nice pictures or ZTNP.
0: ZTNP or yeah. Z takes nice pictures.
13: Yes,
0: that's
13: sir.
0: Your Instagram.
13: Yes, sir.
0: Yeah. What is your contribution on this matter that you guys are drinking less?
13: There's a lot of things that have changed. So I think... our generation is very wary of like perception and also like video recordings. You guys, when you guys were growing up, there were no phones, there were no cameras. You guys could have all the fun that you wanted to. Yeah, and it would be hearsay, you know? Nangbone Usbuda dancing on the table last night, but there's no video evidence. For us, everything is recorded. Everything is documented. You can even see like the way the perception thing has gotten into us so badly. Do you realize that there's no dance floors in the major clubs?
0: What? You lie.
13: Yes.
0: All you guys don't have dance floors.
13: No.
12: All that's crazy.
2: What do you guys do? Do you go to clubs?
13: We go. We get a section.
0: And then you smoke. Also, even the smoking.
13: Hubbly. Oh, yeah. Yeah, so yeah. Even like
12: Hubbly.
13: Over time, things have changed. So now there's Hubblies.
2: Gummies.
0: Oh, there's gummies. Mm-hmm. Oh, weed also is legalized everywhere, the whole world.
13: So with the marijuana being legalized.
0: So marijuana is eating on the revenues.
13: Yes, because you must think about it. There's also vapes. Kids would rather vape than buy a bottle of liquor because I can smoke my vape for 3 days, but I drink liquor one day.
0: Damn. Yeah, because I'm not new. I'm going to buy some of them, they're working.
2: But
0: I'm
2: smoking for 3 days.
0: Yes, that thing lasts.
12: Or every day.
2: Every day.
13: You're puffing on it every single
2: day. That is some kind of commitment.
13: But because of all these factors, that's why we don't drink as much. We don't have dance floors. We get there, we buy the bottles, and we try and look cool. Because we care about perception so much because of social media.
2: And also, there's also mocktails and non-alcoholic beverages, the alternatives. So they don't really need to drink if they don't want to. The mocktails, 0% alcohol, spirits and wines and all
0: so
2: of that
0: I had
2: stuff.
0: A chat with somebody that has got a license. Yeah, Paisa, he supplies, the THC stuff, CBD stuff. He's in that industry, right? And he was telling me, I was asking him, Guti, Gulama edibles, edibles is basically when they infuse THC or isolo by faga, you know, am I sweet DNA, talk sweet DNA.
2: So you don't have to
12: smoke it. You got the knowledge,
0: Of course, I was researching the industry because I'm a businessman.
2: And you're a teenage father. You need to know
0: these things. Of course, you must know these things. Yes, I've been researching the industry for a number of years, even how to get a marijuana license. I'm a businessman. Uh-huh. I'm interested to get into that industry.
2: Pondoland is the best marijuana.
0: So anyway, so I asked this guy, I was like, in terms, and again, his dispensary is Sekasi.
2: Okay.
0: You know, and I'm a price, I'm like, wow, this is cheaper here. Because I've done research, I've gone to a lot of dispensaries in the north, in science, everywhere, just doing research. Yeah. The prices, Sekasi, they are half than what people pay La Ematropin.
2: And the quality?
0: And Nangimbuza, same quality.
2: Okay.
0: But Nangiti's got a license, so he also grows it. He's got a farm as well.
2: Nice.
0: So he supplies it. He can afford to lower the price.
2: Sure.
0: Because he understands
2: there's no middleman.
0: Yeah. He says to me, what sells the most? Does he make his most money from the Zol, the pre-rolls and the actual Zol? Or does he make his money from the edibles? What's the percentage? 50-50? Is he selling more Zol? He says 80-20 to edibles.
12: Yeah.
2: Really?
0: So what these kids do is Papa Yama talk sweet. Esenyan champise la maja hari. Papa Yama sweet. Ukeli na dining room ni bugeli TV ni numundo zmuye ni talk sweet.
2: But you can see the eyes once.
0: Aye, I need to ask a gaga kick in. We have one a good man says, "All I say, kick in a good night, mom and dad. I'm going to my room. I'm out." Ngobuya is a man saying.
14: 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Yeah, I'm talking to you. 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
15: 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Casual day, yo. 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

0: I want to be a star, a universal star. Uh-huh. I would like to be a superstar. I guess all people dream of that. So in order to be a superstar, you can't be just a superstar in one area. That means you have to appeal to the majority of people. And that's what I'm trying to do. I want to be able to walk in any place and say, well, that's Dolly Parton.
1: And be known everywhere.
0: Be known by the people. There's Dolly. She's, you know, she's got good songs, and, you know, or she's different, or this.
2: Do you ever
0: and that.
2: Think about what you'd want your legacy to be?
3: There's a lot of wonderful things that's happened to me. I think one of the things I'm proudest of is the Imagination Library. But of course, I'm a writer and a singer, and I'm in both Songwriter Hall of Fame, you know, the big one, the country music, and the other one up there with the big guys. I'm just trying to leave as much stuff. I just want to see how much I can do in a lifetime. And I've been blessed, and I've been lucky, and I don't take any of that for granted, but I just wanted to be remembered well.

0: think about what you'd want your legacy to be?
1: There's a lot of wonderful things that's happened to me. I think one of the things I'm proudest of is the Imagination Library. But of course, I'm a writer and a singer, and I'm in both Songwriter Hall of Fame, you know, the big one, the country music, and the other one up there with the big guys. I'm just trying to leave as much stuff. I just want to see how much I can do in a lifetime. And I've been blessed, and I've been lucky, and I don't take any of that for granted, but I just wanted to be remembered well.
2: Rest in peace, Gok Dolly Parton, and thank you for giving back to the black community. We're very proud of you. For those who are not listening earlier, we spoke about a story of how she allowed Whitney Houston to remake, Elvis Presley asked to remix I Will Always Love You, but he wanted to take half of the song in terms of publishing because he was Elvis Presley. But then later on, Whitney Houston would record the song and raise $10 million for the black community that Dolly Parton donated. Mm. Beautiful, beautiful. Rest in peace.
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7: All right, it's 24 after 8 on Radio 2000. Our music, your memories. And the National Assembly is set to vote today on a motion of no confidence in Speaker Toko Didiza in what, you know, could become a very important test of political alliances and accountability within Parliament. So the motion was tabled by EFF leader Julius Malema back in June. And the EFF's main objection is that is Didiza's handling of President Cyril Ramaphosa's Section 89 impeachment process, particularly her decision not to oppose Ramaphosa's urgent court application seeking to halt the proceedings. The EFF argues that Didiza failed to adequately defend Parliament's independence. The vote is taking place virtually, which the EFF has also criticized, arguing that a motion seeking to remove the Speaker should be dealt with in person. And on the line, just to quickly chat to us about this, is Bulelani Philip. Bulelani is an SABC parliamentary correspondent. Good morning, Bulelani. How are you?
8: Good morning to you guys in the breakfast team and to the listeners at home.
2: Morning.
7: So, Wulelani, you know, unpack this for us. What is the EFF actually arguing Didiza did wrong, and how serious is this challenge to her authority as the Speaker of Parliament?
8: Perhaps it's important just to locate the history of how we ended up where we are.
7: Yeah.
8: You'll recall that in May, the Constitutional Court ruled that Parliament failed in exercising its constitutional duties by not properly investigating the findings of a 2022 Section 8-9 independent panel report that had found that President Cyril Ramaphosa had a prima facie case to answer over the Palapala matter.
7: Yeah.
8: Now, the Concord directed Parliament to change its rules so that it allows the impeachment committee to be established. In the past, the Parliament had actually only went to a vote instead of properly getting into the bottom of what the prima facie evidence was that was established by the Section 8-9 independent panel.
7: Mm.
8: Now, because the Constitutional Court had directed that Parliament act without delay, the Speaker then did establish that committee by the end of May. And in early June, that's when the President then approached the Western Cape High Court to seek that interim interdict that will stop the impeachment committee from proceeding with its work. You'll recall that the impeachment committee also in one of its meetings in mid-June resolved that it would advise the National Assembly Speaker, Toko Didiza, to act in unison with the committee decision that they must both oppose that interim interdict application that was sought by the President. But of course, the Speaker decided against that. She actually preferred the option of abiding by the court's decision, and also she also filed an explanatory note of the responsibilities of Parliament. So where we are now is that the motion that was submitted by the EFF leader seeks to say that the Speaker failed in her responsibilities to actually protect the independence and the integrity of Parliament by actually not complying with that resolution of the impeachment committee. So that is what is being tested today.
7: Do you think that they've raised legitimate questions about the independence of Parliament?
8: Well, you'll recall that there has been several High Court rulings and Constitutional Court rulings that seem to suggest that, you know, Parliament at times does not act in line with its constitutional obligations. You'll recall also, as I want to indicate, that one of the reasons why this motion of no confidence has been brought is that the EFF leader believes that Ms. Toko Didiza actually chose to take a party loyalty line in arriving at that decision not to oppose that interim relief application that was sought by the President. So he's arguing that she has actually abdicated her constitutional responsibilities as one arm of the state, given that the President leads the other arm of the state. So those are the issues that would have to be tested.
7: Okay.
8: But of course, you'll recall that a motion of no confidence is often a political debate. So parties may argue some of their issues, but in the end, this issue is going to be decided on a vote, and the majority, 50% plus one, is required for that motion to be successful.
7: So, Wulelani, how much support does the EFF realistically need to get this motion through, and where would those votes come from?
8: Well, there's two scenarios I can give. Is that you know that there is a government of national unity, and up until now, much as the debates have been, you know, divergent when it comes to the House, but when it comes to voting, the GNU seems to have actually voted together. But if you go back to that mid-June meeting of the impeachment committee, it was quite interesting that, you know, there were nine political parties that actually supported the resolution of the Speaker to oppose that interim application of the President. Let me mention them for you because it's quite interesting mix of political parties.
7: Mm.
8: The first one is the EFF, then there's MP Party, then there's the DA, then there's the ATM, then there is FF Plus, UDM, the UAT, the ACDP, and BOSA. But of course, they all raised the support of that resolution on different reasons. So even though they may have been in one unison voice, it does not necessarily mean that in the House they may vote together, but I suspect that from the experience that we've seen in the past, even if parties actually criticize a motion or, for example, a budget debate that is within the House, in the end, they may not necessarily vote in favor or are against it. Some of them choose to actually just abstain from it. So the numbers game is going to depend on whether the EFF is able to advance a cogent argument that will be able to convince other parties. But in the realm of political debates of the National Assembly, we've seen in the past that even if parties don't agree with what the ANC-led GNU, but in the end, they tend to actually vote or abstain in favor of those debates.
7: Thank you so much. Bulelani Philip, SABC Parliamentary Correspondent.
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10: A very good morning to you. With the news headlines at 8:30, Gemudubima Khalemele. The Center for Development and Enterprise has warned that Joburg's non-payment crisis is making the city's municipal model unsustainable. Alleged crime kingpin Vusimuzikat Matlala is expected to continue testifying at the Madlanga Commission this morning. And the Gauteng Health Department is calling on communities to register as organ and tissue donors. Those are your headlines. A full news update coming up, 9 bells.
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11: Let us kick it off with some football news, where reigning Betway Premiership champions Orlando Pirates continued their strong start to the 2026-27 campaign with a 2-0 victory over Skukune United at the Orlando Amstel Arena last night. Goals from Witumelo Radiopane and Ozu Napoles in either half sealed the win there for the Sea Robbers in a match where clear-cut chances were scarce. In another game, TS Galaxy claimed a dramatic 3-2 victory over Marumo Gallants in the Betway Premiership at the Real Bafokeng Stadium. Umsindisi Ndlovu fired Gallants ahead early on, but Victor Letswalo equalized midway through the first half. After the break, George struck to make it 2-1 before Letswalo converted a penalty for his second of the night. And then former Galaxy man Onke Mulechane pulled one back there for Gallants later on, but the Rockets held firm to secure the points. Meanwhile, Siwelele FC and Chippa United played out a 1-1 draw in their Betway Premiership clash at the Free State Stadium. The Bloemfontein hosts dominated much of the encounter, but will feel that they've dropped 2 points, while the Chili Boys can be satisfied with the hard-fought result that earned them that result, that draw. Now, when we look overseas there, Bruno Fernandes as well as Khadija Shaw have been crowned the Professional Footballers Association's Players of the Year for the year 2025-2026. Fernandes, Manchester United's captain, set a Premier League record with 21 assists, becoming the first United player to win the award since Wayne Rooney back in 2010. And then there is Leeds United, who have stunned Nottingham Forest with the back-to-back wins out at the City Ground, sealing their place in the Carabao Cup third round. After taking 3 Premier League points on Saturday, Leeds returned to Nottingham and claimed a 2-0 victory out in the League Cup thanks to goals there from Dan James as well as James Justin. On the rugby front, Siya Kolisi has passed his fitness tests and will lead the Springboks as they try to rest the rugby's greatest rivalry series back to 1-1 when they actually face the All Blacks out in Cape Town. This is going to be on Saturday. The double World Cup winning captain was bracketed with the Paul de Villiers when coach Rossi Rasmus announced his team at the start of the build-up week, as Kolisi had complained about a potential slight niggle on Sunday, and it was decided that he must run a full out on Monday and Tuesday before he could be penned into his regular position at number 6. Meanwhile, the 10-bet Lions dared to dream, and they came close, but eventually they actually tried at the end there as the All Blacks won a very entertaining midweek encounter when it comes to the final one that they are having on tour, 41-35. This was at Ellis Park. And finally, in cycling news, Tadej Pogacar took a commanding step towards his first of Vuelta a España title with a resounding solo victory in yesterday's fourth stage. The Slovenian attacked with the 50 kilometers remaining out in Andorra, powering clear to win the 104.8 kilometer mountain stage in 2 hours and 43 minutes. And for the best digital experience, you can go to www.sabcsport.com for all of your breaking news, match starter, live games, as well as competitions. In the name of the game, right here on the Big Breakfast Show, Umzato.
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0: The rest in soul and R&B. Can you imagine a boat cruise with me serenading
1: with
0: you in the
1: DJ
0: background?
1: Gosh.
0: Imagine.
1: So you're going to be playing alongside Makaba the DJ. You know that she is going to be playing, right? Which boat are you going to be in?
0: The Alba.
1: Oh, you're going to be at the Alba.
0: Yes.
1: I'll be at the Denny Boy with Ishmael Abrams, and our boat is already sold out. So what's available, it's your boat and Mam Skebengu's boat.
2: What's my boat, guys?
1: She's going to be at the Alba, Wena.
2: They have not given me boat.
0: Ladies, get those tickets. Let's sell out those boats. And the guys as well, get the tickets for the ladies. Your sister, your mother, your neighbor, everybody, man. It's going to be a great day with the Radio 2000 personalities. And let's just end off Women's Month with a bang.
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6: 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One beat, one time, hear the sound. 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

0: know about love. You know, I'm sick and tired of men using love like it's some kind of disease you just catch. Love should have brought you home last night.
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0: I'm so exhausted after Gosh's set because literally it was so good. I was on my feet dancing and singing along. So can you imagine how much fun we're going to have on Sunday, guys? Like, it's unbelievable. Like, I want to fast forward.
1: Lelo, are you coming?
2: Yeah, I'm going to be there.
0: Jani's Lelo.
1: But I'm going to be there.
0: You're playing.
1: My plus one is Lelo.
2: I mean, here's the song.
1: No, but I'm playing. Guys, my plus one is Lelo.
0: If Lelo is going to be there, then all the men of South Africa must go because it's going to be. We need protection.
1: But he's part of my rider, though.
0: We need protection.
1: But he's part of my rider.
0: Oh, Lelo, it's danger. How far? Are you aware?
1: Ah, guys.
0: There was a danger. Remember
1: why
0: the dog
1: are you guys
0: danger?
1: making Lelo out to be a Jonah?
0: We are not making.
3: And I don't agree.
1: Nkosh, booking details, please, after such a dope
3: yes.
1: set.
3: Oh, yes. Thank you so much for having me, guys, this morning. It is Queen Gosh on Facebook.
0: Yes, Queen.
3: DJ Gosh on Instagram. DJ Gosh on TikTok. And to book me, you can WhatsApp or call 065-918-9050. What's a party
1: against
3: without
1: law?
3: An R&B
1: against
3: set?
1: Law, slow.
3: 065-918-9050 for bookings. You need a DJ Gosh in your lineup.
1: See you on Sunday.
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1: How are you, Batara?
5: Thank you very much. The Big Breakfast. The top story is at 9 o'clock. Another major cocaine bust in Gauteng. And Kat Matlala to continue Madlanga testimony. With the news at 9, Ke Modupima Khalemele. Police have confiscated suitcases containing blocks of suspected cocaine with an estimated street value of more than 200 million rand at the O.R. Tambo Airport east of Joburg. Officials intercepted two separate consignments of cocaine. National Police spokesperson Athlinda Mate says no arrests have been made as yet.
6: In the first incident, two large travel suitcases were intercepted at the airport terminal. The suitcases contained blocks of suspected cocaine weighing approximately 84 kilograms. In a separate interception at the cargo section, four boxes containing approximately 250 kilograms of suspected cocaine were packed into 220 blocks were also seized.
5: The Center for Development and Enterprise has warned that Joburg's non-payment crisis is making the city's municipal model unsustainable. According to the CDE's latest report, titled Joburg's Broken Budget, the metro spends money it does not collect, imposing ever higher costs on a shrinking great space and stagnant economy. This while squeezing infrastructure investment and turning its suppliers into de facto lenders. The CDE's Anne Bernstein says so far the interventions have worsened the situation.
7: I think it's very likely that national financial assistance will be required to get this city back up and running and solvent. But this has to be conditional. Conditional on a new government of Johannesburg that is serious about dealing with the challenges it faces, that will take control of the budget, and will deal with corruption and a number of other things that are essential.
5: Alleged crime kingpin Vusimuzi Kat Matlala is expected to continue testifying at the Madlanga Commission this morning. He was questioned extensively about his relationship with businessman Hangwani Maumela yesterday. Matlala confirmed before the commission that the two were business partners, adding that they invested money into government tender opportunities and shared the profits from successful contracts. Sibahle Mota has more.
8: The Madlanga Commission is expected to begin a new topic with Matlala this morning. The commission has probed him about the multi-million rand Medicare 24 tender. Matlala maintained that he could be a subject of a special investigating unit investigation linked to Gauteng Health Department tenders. He did not specify what offence he was allegedly being investigated for.
5: And Gauteng Health is calling on communities to register as organ and tissue donors. Officials say about 1,100 people in the province are waiting for a kidney transplant, while more than 6,500 are waiting on the lists nationwide. The department spokesperson, Steve Mabona, says one organ donor can save up to 7 lives and tissue donations can help up to 50 people.
4: It's a challenge because one would have agreed, but then by the time we then want to implement what would have, you know, agreed upon, then the families will say, no, culturally, we don't believe in this. That's why we're saying the first point of departure, those that are culturally, you know, against this exercise, maybe engage the family, make them understand on why you want to do this. Because, you know, there's different myths and beliefs. It's important for you to make them understand that this is a donation which we want to save other lives.
5: The rand is trading at 15.93 to the US dollar, 21.70 to the pound, and 18.57 to the euro. Gold is trading at $4,628 an ounce, platinum at $1,859, and Brent crude oil is at $86.94 a barrel. The top story at 9 o'clock, police have recovered about 200 million rands worth of cocaine at the O.R. Tambo Airport in Joburg. For Radio 2000 News, Ke Modupi Magalemele, it is Better Together.
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12: 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We celebrate the courage of women who paved the way and the fierce grace of those lifting us higher right now. To every woman who leads, nurtures, and inspires, your strength is our heritage, your grace is our power. We celebrate every woman. Thank you for changing the world. One heartbeat at a time. 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
14: Oh, sissy. I really like that track.

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0: Pintabi, where are you going? Don't run away from the microphone, Sesi. You have to greet the listeners. Okay. It's 9:15. You're listening to Radio 2000, All Music, Your Memories. Welcome to the Wednesday edition of Hashtag Better Together. My name is Ntombi and I'm not alone. I've got Ntabi Mamabolo, who I was hoping was going to greet you live on the radio, but she sends her greetings. Then there is Sylvester Komana, the technical producer of Better Together, as well as Z taking care of all things social media. We are a team and we are here for you and only you. We have put together such a wonderful, wonderful show, despite the fact that word got out yesterday that Dolly Parton passed away at the age of 80 years old. You know, when someone passes away, you can't help but think of your own mortality, right? And I was just looking at Dolly Parton, what she has contributed to the music industry, you know, the philanthropist that she is, the savvy businesswoman that she was, and also just how unapologetic Dolly Parton was. You know, she did not shy away from the fact that, listen, I've got some work done. And I like it. I like how I look. And her passing away at the age of 80 just reminded me of my death. Well, listen, it's going to happen. We just don't know the day nor the hour. But if I had to choose, it would be 80. 80 would be the age that I think I'm ready to go and meet my maker. I've seen what I needed to see. I've done what I needed to do. 80. That's it. Maximum 85. Oh, Dolly. Ah, you've lived, Mdagama. You've lived. May your soul rest in peace. It brings us to 17 minutes past 9 o'clock. Listen, again, like I said, it's going to be an absolutely amazing show. And we are going to start here with hashtag your foreplay. Now, we've got a lovely selection from Soli. Soli says, good morning, Ntombi. Can you please play me the following songs? Tamia, If I Were You. Then there's Debela Morgan with It's Not Over. Deborah Cox, We Can't Be Friends, as well as Kim, Why Would You Stay? Those four songs are coming up back to back, uninterrupted. However, I'd like us to talk, man. Not about death, but something else.
1: Yo, what's up, Tomataba?
2: Mamela, Sisi, I'm a Rosian Zan, a topic.
3: Nice show as always. Oh, babies are my topic.
4: Yo, as in Ntombi, what a topic.
0: So there's a lady called Tandi Sams who is living in the United Kingdom. She wrote this Facebook post. Before coming to the UK, she says, I worked in a respected professional role. When I arrived, I struggled to get my qualifications recognized, so I started working in care. I told myself it would only be temporary, but 5 years later, I am still doing 12-hour shifts. The job pays my bills, but physically and emotionally, I'm exhausted. My family back home believes I have progressed because I live in the UK. They do not know that sometimes I cry before going to work. I want to retrain, but I have children, rent and other responsibilities. I cannot afford to stop working. I also feel ashamed to start again at my age. Have I left it too late to rebuild my career, or should I be grateful that I have employment and stop complaining? So Tandi basically, you know, went to the UK like most people do. They go overseas for greener pastures, but it isn't always greener on the other side. And that's what we're talking about this morning. 086-000-2479. To those individuals that have left South Africa or are currently living overseas, you are living in the UK, you're living in America, you are living in Thailand, you're living in Vietnam, you're in China because of career opportunities. Is the grass greener there? And, you know, is it greener when it comes to employment opportunities, the salary that you're earning, and most importantly, the quality of life? Have you relocated from South Africa, and how are things going for you there? And if you had the opportunity to relocate, would you leave South Africa, and where would you go? 086-000-2479. Now, this is a very layered question, a very layered question, and I'm sure you've been thinking about it. A lot of opportunities in China for teachers to, you know, teach Chinese nationals English. And maybe you've been thinking about that. Maybe you're in the health profession, you're a doctor, you're a nurse, and people are telling you about opportunities in the UK and you want to relocate. Tell me if that is the plan and where would you like to go? 086-000-2479. And if you've lived in the UK, you've lived in the US, is the grass greener on the other side? How was the quality of life? Were you living the same lifestyle as you were in South Africa? 086-000-2479. Call me.
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Your memories. When I wake up in the morning. 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

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So when Kem found out that I am an avid reader, he gifted me with a signed copy of his autobiography, which I thoroughly enjoyed. There are pictures there of his childhood, family members, and people that shaped the man that is Kem. Why Would You Stay? That is the name. It's definitely one of those copies I will cherish, and I will probably pass down to my grandchildren, and hopefully they will read and enjoy the fact that this copy comes from Kem himself. It brings us to 9:44. You're listening to Radio 2000, our music, your memories. We just enjoyed Solly's selection. Solly is clearly a lover of soul and R&B, requesting Tamia, If I Were You, Deborah Morgan with It's Not Over, Deborah Cox, We Can't Be Friends, Kem, Why Would You Stay? Today, the question I'm asking you is,

0: the grass greener on the other side in terms of, you know, relocating from South Africa to the UK, from South Africa to the US, or wherever you want to go? Are there opportunities there? And did you get better pay? Did you get a bump on your salary compared to jobs here in South Africa? And how was the quality of your life? 086-000-2479. I've got Mabuse in the Free State. Mabuse, good morning.
1: Good morning, how are you, ma?
0: I am dark and lovely. Good to have you on the show, Baba.
1: Yes, I'm good, ma.
0: Is the grass greener on the other side, Baba?
1: Come again, ma?
0: Is the grass greener on the other side? Have you thought of relocating, or have you relocated and come back to South Africa?
1: No, actually, I wanted to.
0: Oh, okay. And
1: yes, I wanted to.
0: Where did you want to go?
1: Destination that, come again, ma?
0: I was saying, where did you want to go?
1: Here in Africa, because I'm an African, maybe in Burkina Faso. So.
0: I love that. Why Burkina Faso?
1: Actually, I just heard some things. I'm not a politician yet.
0: Mm.
1: But I just... We don't need a democracy. We just need some sort of a transitional or government like what is happening currently in Burkina Faso.
0: Oh, yes, yes. Oh, I see why you would be attracted to that.
1: Yes, because the Burkina Faso, as far as I'm concerned, I think that the Chinese are there also to put their skills and what the Russians are there to the Burkinas, the skills and something similar to that nature.
0: Mm, mm.
1: Why am I saying that? Even the current rate of unemployment, I think, in Burkina Faso is very low.
0: Oh, wow. Oh, wow.
1: Why am I saying that even the prisoners there in Burkina Faso, they are not sitting there like here, what is happening here in South Africa.
0: Mm.
1: South Africa is very yet and there.
0: Mm.
1: The prisoners, they are being rehabilitated in the sense that when they come out of the prison, they know they have to work the land.
0: Got you. So you've clearly done your research, Papa. What is the timeline? When do you think you will go to Burkina Faso?
1: Anytime soon, maybe if I get just a sponsor. Anytime soon, if I can just get a sponsor to go there.
0: Okay.
1: Just to see just to see what is happening there, because I just in TikTok and I follow the news and what is currently happening in Burkina Faso.
0: Okay.
1: Because even the ministers there, their parliament, they are reporting to the president weekly. Just to see if you are a minister of education, what is that you have done this week. In the period of a month or so.
0: Mabuse, I love it. I love it. You know, oftentimes when we think of relocating, we think of Western countries, but not necessarily within Africa. I've got Rudzani in Foslo. Rudzani, good morning.
2: Morning, dark and lovely, Sis Ntombi.
0: How are you?
2: I'm good. You touch a very, very good topic today, as usual. But here's my take, Asintombi. Most of the time, people look at the bottom line. Let's say, for example, you are a nurse in South Africa.
0: Mm.
2: You are earning 30,000 rand a month.
0: Yeah.
2: And then you get recruited in Dubai.
0: Mm.
2: Dubai currently is 3 rand above us, so meaning like 3 times.
0: Yeah.
2: So they offer you a 90,000 a month.
0: Okay.
2: And nurse will quickly like, it's a lot of money, it's 90,000. But when you do accounting, it's as follows. And this comes with traveling.
0: Yeah.
2: A cocoa can in Dubai will cost you 3 times what you see in South Africa.
0: Yeah.
2: So it means that they haven't done anything. But because accounting is not for everyone, a person will take that offer. And when you are that side, things are not working.
0: Mm.
2: And you can't tell people that, hey, it's rough.
0: Mm.
2: You miss all the freedom in South Africa. If your friend is getting married, you can't come back because the ticket is expensive. And when you tell people that it's expensive, they say, how so? You are in Dubai. That's my 2 cents worth input in this topic.
0: Rudzani, thank you so much for your contribution. And that's why I asked, how is the quality of your life? Because yes, you might be earning more, like Rudzani said, from 30,000 rands to 90,000 rands. But how is the quality of your life? 086-000-2479. Let's quickly go for a short ad break. When we come back, we take more calls and your voice notes.
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0: It's 9:52. Still taking your calls. Let's go to Pretoria, shall we? I've got Siyama on the line. Siyama, good morning.
1: Good morning, Tombi. How are you?
0: I am dark and lovely. It's so good to have you on the show.
1: Yes. Tombi, the previous caller, I agree to some degree, right? Mm. But I think it all boils down to the reasons as to why you want to leave the country, right?
0: Yeah.
1: For me, if you're moving for experience and exposure, shamana, everywhere it's tough.
0: Yeah.
1: I mean, even in South Africa as it is, there are jobs where people are still sticking by those jobs, even though they're not earning well.
0: Yeah.
1: But
0: yeah.
1: because of they want experience and exposure, they're stuck in them.
0: Mm.
1: So I was in the Maldives. It was amazing, right?
0: Wow.
1: Yes, it's paradise. And I came back in Skumba Esihle Nkosi yami isamyang tan. So, enebengi popozani yasminye namkhabani there, you eat food fresh, like it's fresh
0: yeah.
1: from the sea, fresh, nothing frozen, right?
0: Yeah.
1: So I ate good food and all of that. And I experienced different things. I've got experience in terms of dealing with multinationalities and all of that. So for me, it was greener, right? And somebody else might have a different experience.
0: Yeah.
1: But I got exposure, and I got a lot actually out of it, just life experiences. So the grass is greener depending, and you have to be disciplined in terms of finances, right?
0: Gotcha.
1: So yeah, if you're saving money-wise, you can be able to make you something out of it. So it was greener for me, and definitely I'll do it again, that's for sure.
0: That was my next question. Would you go back to the Maldives?
1: I would. It's amazing. Actually, I am planning on going back. The thing is, the only problem is with, that's why I'm saying discipline is important. You are based in an island. You cannot just take a taxi, go to a mall, unfortunately. For you to actually go shopping there, there's a lot of logistics. You actually book an appointment to be able to get on a sea boat or sea plane.
0: Yeah.
1: So that you can be able to go to the harbor another plane to the city. So it's a lot of things, and that is why you are forced to actually be disciplined. Also with alcohol. Alcohol is readily available for tourists. But as a worker there or employee, you cannot, because they're a Muslim country. So that's why anything we is kumbe see man uchola bungtan.
0: Usalo wa detox some dagama.
1: Yes, thingy yellow phone, eat a matin to be not both on tanda.
0: Siyama, thank you so much for calling, Sisi.
1: Thank you.
0: Thank you. It's Radio 2000 on Music, Your Memories. The time right now is 9:54. We're still taking your calls on 086-000-2479. The question we're asking this morning, is the grass greener outside of South Africa when it comes to employment opportunities, salary, and the quality of life? Have you relocated from South Africa like Tiamo? And she clearly had a wonderful time in the Maldives, and she says, I would do it again. And if you had the opportunity to relocate, would you leave South Africa, and where would you go?
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0: All roads lead to Hardy's Dam on the 30th of August, where we are going to gather as Abafazi. It's the Her 2000 Femme Fest, and on the entertainment side of things, of course, we've got our Radio 2000 DJs. Nati Damase is also going to be on the ones and twos, by the way. She's a DJ, if you didn't know. A really, really good one. Multi-talented. Then we're going to get a live performance from the Gisele Brothers with this song, Nation Song, as well as all the other songs that they have. Listen, if you don't have a ticket, Mdagama, go to our website right now, www.radio2000.co.za, and get your ticket. So there are three options. Excuse me, there's the Alba, which is the VIP boat, and I'll be on that boat, by the way. DJ Ngosh as well as David Mashabela will be providing entertainment. Then there is the party boat in Tabi. Mama Bulu will be on that boat. It's the Danny Boy, where DJ Smoo Siso on the ones and twos will be providing entertainment, as well as Ismail Abrahams. And then there is Doroyami, where my girl Nati Damase is going to be on the ones and twos. Listen, it's going to be absolutely amazing. Get your tickets right now, Sesi.
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2: Thank you very much, Sister Ntombi. The top stories at 10 o'clock. A police captain gunned down in Knysna and another major cocaine bust in Gauteng. With the news this hour, Kemulupi Makgalemede. A police captain who had been investigating the murder of a former mayor of Knysna, Aubrey Tsengwa, has been gunned down in a shootout with a suspect early this morning. Police say the 50-year-old had been part of the provincial tactical response team. Spokesperson Novela Potera says a shootout ensued between the police and a suspect, resulting in the death of both the officer and the assailant.
3: At the time of his death, the team of police officials was following up information about illegal firearms when they came under fire from a shack in the Save the Land informal settlement. The alleged suspect also died in the shootout, and two illegal firearms were found in his possession.
2: Police have confiscated suitcases containing blocks of suspected cocaine with an estimated street value of more than 200 million rand at O.R. Tambo Airport, east of Joburg. Officials intercepted two separate consignments of cocaine. National Police spokesperson Athlenda Mathe says no arrests have yet been made.
4: In the first incident, two large travel suitcases were intercepted at the airport terminal. The suitcases contained blocks of suspected cocaine weighing approximately 84 kilograms. In a separate interception at the cargo section, four boxes containing approximately 250 kilograms of suspected cocaine were packed into 220 blocks were also seized.
2: The Gauteng Health Department is investigating allegations that some officials may be taking bribes from patients to secure appointments, access patient files, and collect medication from pharmacies without following the normal processes. The department spokesperson Steve Mabona says they strongly condemn bribery, corruption, and preferential treatment in the public health care system. He says they will investigate this.
5: The allegations are so serious that we have commenced to investigate the credibility of those allegations, and also to understand on whether our officials are soliciting or accepting bribes from patients.
2: And UN Secretary General Antonio Guterres says he's greatly alarmed by the incursion by Israeli forces into a training center run by the UN Agency for Palestinian Refugees in East Jerusalem. Guterres is quoted by a spokesperson as saying that the UNRWA premises belong to the UN. The BBC's John Donison has the details.
6: A number of Israeli military vehicles and security personnel did a forced evacuation of the training center. And then a little later, Israel's national security minister, who's very hardline right wing, posed and did a sort of selfie sitting in the director of the training center's chair, sort of saying, look, we've taken it over. Israel's perspective is that UNRWA is an organization that it claims has been infiltrated by Hamas, even though that is something that the International Court of Justice has said there is no evidence to support.
2: The rand is trading at 15.93 to the US dollar, 21.70 to the pound, and 18.57 to the euro. Gold is trading at $4,628 an ounce, platinum at $1,859, and Brent crude oil $86.94 a barrel. The top story at 10 o'clock, a police captain who had been investigating the murder of a former mayor of Knysna, Obritsengwa, has been gunned down in a shootout with a suspect early this morning. For Radio 2000 News, Ke Modupima Khalemele, Better Together continues.
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13: They're the quiet strength in every storm. The architects of our homes. The pioneers of our future. The heartbeat of our communities. We celebrate the courage of women who paved the way. And the fierce grace of those lifting us higher right now. To every woman who leads, nurtures, and inspires. Your strength is our heritage. Your grace is our power. We celebrate every woman. Thank you for changing the world. One heartbeat at a time. 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

0: It's 18 minutes past 10 o'clock. You're listening to Radio 2000, Our Music, Your Memories. It's the second hour of the show. August was an amazing, or rather still is, because we are within, even though it's coming to an end. But Women's Month was absolutely amazing. I don't know about you, but I really got a sense that women were celebrated this month. It must not stop. It must continue. Continue celebrating us. And we continue celebrating extraordinary women doing extraordinary things. Our feature called hashtag We Celebrate You does exactly that. Now, Khanya Ramoshaba Bengele is the managing director at InTouch, an organization committed to empowering and supporting women, young people, and people living with disabilities. Through her work, Khanya is helping create opportunities, raise awareness, and address some of the challenges that continue to affect vulnerable communities. She is also behind Run For Your Mind, a mental health-focused fun walk taking place in October, my birthday month, aimed at encouraging conversations around mental well-being as well as challenging the stigma that often prevents people from seeking help and speaking openly about their experiences. We're going to chat with this incredible woman, Khanya, after this.
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0: It's 10:21. You're listening to Radio 2000, All Music, Your Memories, as we close Women's Month, especially where our feature hashtag We Celebrate You is concerned. We chose an incredible woman to shut things down. Her name is Khanya Ramoshaba Benkele. She joins us on the line. Khanya, good morning.
1: Good morning to you and all the beautiful listeners. How are you doing?
0: Lalela, I am so good. We've saved the best for last. In closing of Women's Month, we chose an incredible woman. So, Khanya, we celebrate you, Meskat.
1: Oh my God, thank you. Thank you. Such beautiful and great news in the morning. I love it. Thank you. We celebrate you as well, ma'am.
0: Oh, thank you so much. Khanya, tell us about In Touch and the work that you're doing in the community, because my goodness, it's absolutely beautiful.
1: Well, In Touch, we are a skills development provider, accredited skills development provider.
0: Yeah.
1: And we are focused on creating opportunities, empowering people, and contributing to like sustainable development within communities. Our work is mainly focused on skills development. So all of the plumbers, the bricklayers, the painters, the carpenters that you see, we are the people that train them. We do capacity building and create pathways for people to access opportunities that can improve their livelihoods. So our niche is civil engineering, and we just do trade tests as well, and we just make sure that we focus on women, young women, and the youth, and we try to create a better life for them.
0: And it brings me to my next question. What inspired you to focus on that particular group, women, young people, and people living with disabilities?
1: Our focus comes from recognizing the challenges that many people face in accessing opportunities. As a woman myself working in a male-dominated industry, you know, it hits home. It hits home, and I understand what women go through on a day-to-day. So women, young people, and people living with disabilities, they often experience barriers that limit their participation in the economy and society. So us as In Touch, we believe everybody has potential. So we just create that access for them, access to platforms, resources, and support so that we can help them unlock their potential. Because we genuinely believe that when we invest in these type of groups, we are not only changing their individual lives, but we're also strengthening families and communities. So it's a ripple effect.
0: And Khanya, talk to us about Run For Your Mind and what inspired this fun run. And by the way, I've signed up for my first marathon. I will be running that on the 13th of September. So I know the benefits that come with moving your body, especially when it comes to walking and running. Was that the reason why you decided to create Run For Your Mind?
1: Yes, Run For Your Mind is an initiative that we created to raise awareness about mental health. So we decided, because October is Mental Health Month, we wanted to encourage conversations around the emotional, psychological well-being of people. The idea was inspired by the reality. Remember, we work with the youth in marginalized, impoverished areas. So many people, we saw them struggling silently with stress, anxiety, depression, and all these other mental challenges. So because of that and the stigma that lies with mental health, we decided, let's create something positive, something fun that's inclusive and community-driven, where people can come together, have fun, be active, but at the same time, we send a powerful message out there that mental health matters.
0: And moving your body does do wonders for your mental health. So, no, I'm definitely excited about that. When and where is it happening, Khanya, and how do listeners register, especially those who want to participate?
1: So Run For Your Mind 2026 will be taking place on Saturday, the 3rd of October 2026, as part of Mental Health Awareness Month. The event will be in Polokwane. So those who know Polokwane and Meropa Casino, if you go to Meropa Casino, it's 2 kilometers away from there. It's on a Roodepoort farm. It's on a farm, so we decided to do a trail run because, you know, it's fresh air, it's going to be fun. It's not like your normal road run, right? And This run will include a 5-kilometer and a 10-kilometer trail run, and the event is open to absolutely everyone. So if you're not a fitness enthusiast, don't be scared. Come through. Families, individuals, beginners, young people, organizations, you're all welcome to come. You can register through entryninja.com. You just type on Google or whatever, entryninja.com, and then Run for Your Mind in the search tab. The run will come up, and then you put in your particulars, and then we encourage people to join. If you do struggle, please contact us on our WhatsApp number on 079-463-8464, and then we will come back to you immediately on how you can register.
0: In closing, Khanya, why is breaking the stigma around mental health so important to you?
1: Breaking the stigma is important because mental health affects all of us. Like I said, I'm female. The stresses, a mother, a sister, a director, I understand the pressures of life, and you know, all these triggers, you know, your finances are a trigger, unemployment, relationship challenges, trauma, workplace stresses, you know, and too often people suffer in silence because they are scared to get judged, or they believe that they should simply be strong and carry on. So we need, you know, to wake the world up and create communities where people feel safe to speak, to seek help and support without any shame.
0: Give us those contact details again. I know if you had said that if our listeners are struggling to register, they can reach out to you. Contact details?
1: 079-463-8464.
0: Fantastic. Can they also use that number if they want to maybe, you know, come on board and assist? Maybe they feel moved by the work that you do and want to partner with you.
1: 100%. We've got people who are already asking to come with their stalls because they are wellness and holistically based, and they are welcome to just drop us a message and we will let them know all the information. Everybody is welcome because mental well-being deserves attention and care.
0: You're absolutely right. I wouldn't have chosen a better woman to end Women's Month where hashtag We Celebrate You is concerned. Khanya, we are so proud of you. Congratulations, girl.
1: Thank you so much. I am very happy about this. And thank you for having us and allowing us to share our message.
0: It's a pleasure. We'll have to, you know, follow up this interview maybe in a year's time just to reflect on what you've accomplished since this interview, ne?
1: Yes, 100%. My phone is always on. Thank you so much.
0: Thank you so much, Khanya. There you go. We just had a lovely conversation with Khanya Ramoshaba Bengele, who is the Managing Director at InTouch, an organization committed to empowering and supporting women, young people, as well as people living with disabilities. Through her work, Khanya is helping create opportunities, raise awareness, and address some of the challenges that continue to affect vulnerable communities. She also is behind a run called Run Your Mind, which is a mental health focused fun run taking place in October, and it will be in Polokwane. So if you are in Polokwane and you're looking for something to do with the kids, with the family, I think this fun run would definitely be something nice, man. The family getting nice and fit, you know, creating a community, bonding with your people. Hi, man. Go and register. Here's Gregory Porter.

0: no, no, no, no, no, no, no. There will be no love dying for me.
1: The cruise boats are waiting. The music is ready.
2: 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Catch us live this Sunday at the Radio 2000 Fan Fest. We'll be performing alongside Encore and Vossa Nova. Hope to see you there.
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0: It's 10:37. You're listening to Radio 2000 All Music. Your memories. All roads lead to Hardee's on the 30th of August. It's the Her 2000 Femme Fest. And as part of the entertainment, we've got Encore as well as Jazeel Brothers. And I know for a fact that they're going to perform this song, Ke Rata Wena. And Vusinova is also one of the artists that will be entertaining us on the day. It is a women's event proudly brought to you by Radio 2000. We're going to be in Hardee's Mdagama wearing yellow, wearing green, wearing blue, wearing red. So me and Tabi are kind of sort of wearing the colors. Well, Tabi is actually on brand. She's wearing green, a two-piece linen moment, which is absolutely wonderful. I don't know. Could this be considered blue? I think so. It's a touch of blue. Tabi,
1: don't wear it.
0: I'm not going to wear it. I'm going to find something else. But we are sort of on theme. There we go. 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That's it. Let's start there. 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And I think it would be nice if you buy not just one ticket for yourself, but for a friend, for your mom, for even your daughter as well. She will have a lot of fun. But just make sure that your daughter is much older. You know, if she's like a baby, baby. No, no, no, no. We are gathering as women. We want to have fun, right? Leave the kids behind. If your daughter is probably 21 years old, she'll definitely enjoy the event. 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

0: It's Vusi Nova. 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And before that, page you encore with the Jazeel Brothers, Kerata Wena. All these gentlemen will be providing entertainment on the day, giving us live performances. And you'll get to meet Vusi Nova. You'll get to meet Encore. You'll also get to meet the Jazeel Brothers. Take lots of pictures and post on social media. Kuzoba mnandi at the Her 2000 Femme Fest. That's happening on the 30th of August. You can go to our website, www.radio2000.co.za, and get your tickets now. They start from there's a ticket for 900 rand, and by the way, your ticket includes a meal and a drink, so think about it, it's worth it. So 900 rand will get you on the VIP boat. That's where I'm going to be. David Mashabela is also going to be on that boat. And then there is DJ Ngosh. It's a more laid-back type setup. So if you don't like umsindo and you just want a chilled cruise on the Hardee's Dam, that is the one that I suggest you get on, the Alba. Then there is Ntabi's boat, the Danny Boy. She's like, no, I want more of a party vibe. I want to dance, man. I want to have fun. I want the wind to hit my hair. That boat is the one for you, and that will set you back 800 rand. And then there is a similar boat, slightly smaller, called Doroyami, and two-story. It's a two-story vibe. And Nati Ndamase will be the DJ there, giving you nothing but the best when it comes to your favorite sing-along R&B tunes. Now, I'm conflicted. I don't know if I should move from the Elba, then go to Danny Boy, and then go to Doroyami, because I want to experience DJ Ngosh and David Mashabela. I also want to experience DJ Spoo and Ismail Abrams, but I also want to experience Nati Ndamase as well. So, yeah, decisions. We will make them there. It brings us to 10:50. You're listening to Radio 2000. All Music, Your Memories. Coming up is, I think, a very, very, very great interview. Because, listen, the sun is out. The scammers are also out as well. South Africa, or rather South Africans, lose millions of rands to fraud every single year. Criminals are constantly finding new ways to trick consumers through WhatsApp messages, fake investment schemes, phishing emails, as well as social media scams, with digital banking fraud accounting for 65.3% of all reported banking fraud incidents back in 2024. It is extremely important that consumers stop, think, and verify before falling victim to fraud, as many victims never expected, expect it could be them. Oh, it could happen to them. Now, as part of Money Smart Week South Africa 2026, we're going to be joined on the line by Alicia Moses, who's the manager, Consumer Education Framework at the Financial Sector Conduct Authority, to discuss financial fraud and how consumers can actually protect themselves. After this,
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0: It's 10:52. Joining us on the line is Alicia Moses. Good morning, Alicia.
1: Good morning, team. Good morning, everyone. Great to be here.
0: It is so great to have you. I was just saying earlier on, the sun is out and so are scammers. We find that, South Africa still has that problem of fraud. And I guess that's the reason why you're here, to educate consumers so that they stay vigilant and they don't fall prey to any of the scams that are out there.
1: Absolutely. We're here to give you some information, some tips, just to help you to stay safe, keep your wallet safe,
0: yeah,
1: keep your money safe,
0: yeah,
1: and also keep your future safe, really.
0: Exactly. Now, Alicia, can you explain what financial fraud is and why consumers should be concerned?
1: Financial fraud happens when criminals use deception to steal your money. In other words, they're taking personal information or financial assets even.
0: Mm.
1: It can happen without your knowledge. So, for example, your identity can be stolen, and then your account access without permission. So,
0: are
1: becoming very sophisticated, and they're now starting to use fake websites, clone social media profiles, impersonation tactics, and even artificial intelligence to appear legitimate.
0: Oh, my goodness. We actually had a listener that was scammed, and it was absolutely heartbreaking. He was literally sobbing on air, and that's how devastating, such incidents are, because they hit you where it hurts, which is your pocket.
1: Mm-hmm.
0: And what role does the FSCA play in protecting consumers?
1: So the Financial Sector Conduct Authority, we regulate the market conduct in the financial sector. And at the core and the central to our existence is consumers. It issues public warnings, provides financial education, helps consumers verify authorized financial services providers, and promotes informed financial decision-making. The FSA also very recently has taken a very big stance on investigating potential misconduct, and we alert the public to these emerging risks so that they can be forewarned.
0: Mm. And what are some of the common fraud tactics that South Africans should be aware of, and why are fraud cases becoming more common?
1: I think what these fraudsters do is they just play on the idea that we don't know or we don't know what to ask.
0: Mm.
1: So in other words, some of the common financial fraud includes identity theft.
0: Yeah.
1: This is now where criminals steal and use your personal information. They can get this information by sending you an SMS with a link or an email or even calling you pretending to be a bank.
0: Mm.
1: The credit card and banking fraud. This is where unauthorized transactions are made on your accounts. You see money being withdrawn, but it's not you withdrawing it. Insurance fraud and payroll fraud, which involves dishonest claims or illegal payments. Investment fraud, and then obviously the one I've spoken about now, impersonation fraud, where scammers pretend to be trusted organizations like a bank or individuals in order to steal your money or personal information.
0: Yeah.
1: Criminals are using technology to impersonate trusted individuals and institutions. The other day, there was some deep fake impersonation communication online, also implicating the FSA, saying that we are recommending certain investments, and it wasn't us at all.
0: Sure. You know, Alicia, and I'm speaking for my age group, we are, yes, as much as we're tech savvy, but there are certain things that still look real, but they're not real.
1: Yeah.
0: How can we protect ourselves? And what practical steps can we take to avoid becoming victims? Because technology keeps advancing every single day. And we, as the youth in Dala, are struggling to catch up and cope.
1: Absolutely. Now, with the use of growing digital services and payment options, online investment, mobile payments, you know, social media, it's created more opportunities for these criminals. So what I would like to share is keep it very simple with you and just say, never share your password, your PIN or one-time password on the phone.
0: Yeah.
1: And I notice people storing these things on their phones or writing it on a piece of paper and putting it in the cover
0: Alicia.
1: Of their phone or in their wallet. Please don't do that. Try and memorize those passwords. Use strong and unique passwords. Enable multi-factor authentication where available. 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Set up alerts on your app, on your or via SMS. Verify that the people you are dealing with, financial advisors or investment advisors, are registered by the FSCA. Don't click on suspicious links, or even don't click, just avoid links altogether until you can verify the legitimacy of that communication. Be suspicious of expected requests for money or personal information, and keep your devices such as your cell phone and your computers and laptops and tablets software updated. Consumer awareness is definitely one of the strongest defenses we have against financial fraud.
0: Yeah. Now, what should someone do if they discover that they have been a victim of financial fraud? What is the first step to take?
1: I think, you know, being a victim of financial fraud can be very emotional. It can be very embarrassing.
0: Yeah.
1: But I think the quicker you act, the better for yourself. Contact your bank or financial institution. Notify their fraud division of something that's not happening, that's not right. Block your cards or accounts if necessary. Change compromised passwords. And then you'll have to report the matter differently to the South African Police Services and get a case number. You can also report it to the FSA in matters where the financial services, investments, or impersonation of an authorized financial institution are involved. And keep records of all communication and transactions.
0: Yeah.
1: Quick action can reduce further losses and definitely assist investigations in this regard.
0: Yeah. Alicia, in closing, what final message would you like to leave consumers with?
1: I think the message that I'd like to leave is that fraud prevention is everyone's responsibility. Stay informed. Verify who you're dealing with, monitor your finances, and don't rush into financial decisions. I think share this information or awareness of fraud with family members, especially the elderly, the vulnerable youngsters.
0: Yeah.
1: You know, and I'm not just saying them, I'm saying us as well, friends, family. Make it a conversation around the braai, around the dinner table. You know, in honor of Money Smart Week this week, the theme is Money Smart, the Power of Possible. And we are so reminded that informed financial decisions can unlock opportunities and definitely help us build a more secure financial future. Now, knowing about fraud, we need to build those financial futures for ourselves by and make it a possibility. So we must protect ourselves from fraud and scams. So as I said, share, communicate, don't keep this information, don't gatekeep this information about fraud and scam awareness, and check that your financial service provider or financial advisor is authorized. Are they credible? Are they authorized to sell you financial services and products? And if you're unsure, contact the FSCA.
0: Sure. Alicia, thank you so much. We definitely needed to have this conversation, and I think we should have more of these in the coming months, especially leading up to the festive season.
1: Absolutely. Thank you so much for having me, and all the best.
0: Thank you. There you go. We just had a lovely conversation with Alicia Moses, who's the manager, a consumer education framework at the Financial Sector Conduct Authority, to discuss financial fraud and how consumers can protect themselves. You can go to our website, www.radio2000.co.za, if you caught the tail end of that interview. There are so many things that Alicia mentioned that we need to be aware of. The scammers are out there and they are scamming us. Hey, 11 o'clock, news time.
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3: Thank you very much, Sister Ntombi. The top stories at 11. A speaker's no confidence vote expected today, and a police captain gunned down in Knysna. With the news this hour, Kemudu Bima Khalemele. The National Assembly will vote in a motion of no confidence against Speaker Togo Deteza later today. The motion was brought by the EFF. It relates to Deteza's decision not to oppose President Cyril Ramaphosa's urgent interdict application in the Western Cape High Court to halt the parliamentary impeachment process. EFF MP Umphile Maudwe.
4: Even against the opinions and the advice that she was given, both from her own legal opinion that she sought and from the legal opinion that was sought by the impeachment committee. After realizing that she's in a corner, she went to seek a second legal opinion, which also did not say that she must abide. With that background, that we say the speaker is not fit for office.
3: A woman and a six-month-old infant have died in a shack fire in the Vagabiki informal settlement in Nomzamo, near Strand in the Western Cape. Cape Town's Fire and Rescue Services says another woman sustained burn wounds in the fire last night. Spokesperson Jermaine Carlson.
5: The crews from Strand, Slowrichposh and Somerset West were on scene, and by 20 past 1 the fire was extinguished. An estimated 6 structures were destroyed, leaving approximately 12 persons displaced. An adult female and a female minor, 6 months of age, died in the blaze. A second woman sustained burn wounds and was transported to hospital. The South African Police Service will investigate the cause of the fire.
3: A police captain who had been investigating the murder of former Knysna Mayor Obritsengwa has been gunned down in a shootout with a suspect early this morning. Police say the 50-year-old had been part of the provincial tactical response team. Spokesperson Novela Portela says a shootout ensued between the police and the suspect, resulting in the death of both the officer and the assailant.
6: At the time of his death, the team of police officials was following up information about illegal firearms when they came under fire from a shack in the Seven the Land informal settlement. The alleged suspect also died in the shootout, and 2 illegal firearms were found in his possession.
3: And a new analysis suggests that smokers wanting to quit the habit have a better chance if they use nicotine vapes rather than patches or gums. A review by a British group of experts also found that the use of e-cigarettes was more successful than support programs. The BBC's Hugh Pym has more.
7: Health officials advise adult smokers wanting to give up to switch to nicotine-based e-cigarettes. They say smoking tobacco is much worse for your health than vaping. This review of e-cigarette use supports this view. The authors found that 6 in 100 smokers gave up after using nicotine replacement therapies such as gums and patches, but of those who vaped, 10 in 100 quit.
3: Your latest financial indicators have the Rand trading at 15.93 to the US dollar, 21.71 to the pound, and 18.60 to the euro. Gold is trading at $4,625 an ounce. Platinum is at $1,858, and Brent crude oil is at $86.59 a barrel. The top story at 11, the National Assembly will vote in a motion of no confidence against Speaker Togo Didiza later today. Rose has your next update at midday. From myself, Murupi Makgalemele, for today, hola.
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5: 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Don't hear about it, be there. They're the quiet strength in every storm. The architects of our homes. The pioneers of our future. The heartbeat of our communities. We celebrate the courage of women who paved the way. And the fierce grace of those lifting us higher right now. To every woman who leads, nurtures, and inspires. Your strength is our heritage. Your grace is our power. We celebrate every woman. Thank you for changing the world. One heartbeat at a time. Radio 2000. All music, your memories. 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

0: It's 11:17. You're listening to Radio 2000, Our Music, Your Memories. That was Ringo with Uthando Lobuqui, as well as Jay, Missing You. Beautiful, beautiful music. There's still more coming your way. I've got Heather Hadley. I've got Peter Cetera featuring Shaka Khan, Feels Like Heaven, as well as One Way with Al Hudson, a song called More Than Friends, Less Lovers. Right now, though, it's hashtag Doctor's Note. Now, I learn so much, especially where this feature is concerned, because there are some diseases and some illnesses that you don't even know, but it's interesting and it's great to find out what is out there. Now, Stevens-Johnson syndrome is a rare and potentially life-threatening reaction that can cause severe damage to the skin and mucous membranes. It is often triggered by medication and early recognition is critical. August is SJS Awareness Month, and we chat to Shaz, the beautician, who has been living with SJS and is using her experience to raise awareness about the condition and the challenges survivors face. And we're also going to be joined by Dr. Ulihile Quinn-Khabale, who is a dermatologist and head of the clinical unit for dermatology at Charlotte Maxeke Johannesburg Academic Hospital, who will help us better understand this little known condition that is just so, so interesting. And also why greater awareness around SJS is so important. That conversation is happening after this. We're going to get both Shaz the beautician, who has SJS, as well as Dr. Ulihile Quinn-Khabale, to unpack what Stevens-Johnson syndrome is.
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0: It's 11:21. You're listening to Radio 2000, Our Music, Your Memories, hashtag Doctor's Note. And we're talking about Stephen Johnson syndrome, which is a rare and potentially life-threatening reaction that can cause severe damage to the skin and mucous membranes. It is often triggered by medication, and early recognition is quite critical. August is SJS Awareness Month, and we chat to Shaz, the beautician, who has been living with SJS and is using her experience to raise awareness about the condition and the challenges survivors face. We're also going to be joined by Dr. Khabale, who is a dermatologist and head of the Clinical Unit for Dermatology at Charlotte Maxeke Johannesburg Academic Hospital, who will help us better understand this little-known condition and why greater awareness around SJS is so important. The good doctor joins us on the line. Good morning, Doc.
1: Hi, Dr. How are you?
0: I am wonderful. Thank you so much for giving us your time.
1: You are welcome.
0: So let's start here. For someone hearing about SJS for the first time, what exactly is Stephen's Johnson syndrome?
1: All right. Stephen Johnson syndrome, which we often shorten and say is SJS, is actually a severe acute blistering drug reaction that causes skin detachment, and often the patients have two or more mucosal involvement.
0: Mm.
1: Now, it's usually caused by drugs, medications that we give patients. When you do a literature research, it shows that it may be more than 100 medications that are actually reported for this Stephen Johnson syndrome. Yes. So anyone can have it. It's a rare condition. It's not the one that we usually see around the street, but you must actually have a gene or genetics that predispose you to develop a reaction to a specific medication.
0: Got you. And what are the early warning signs of SJS that people should never ignore?
1: All right. Usually the patient may present with flu-like symptoms. Usually they will be coughing, and then they usually have a fever where they are feeling a bit hot.
0: Mm.
1: And then following a few days later, they may develop a skin rash, lesions that starts on the face and body and rapidly spread. Usually within 4 days, they start to have a maximal effect or extent of the lesions. And initial lesions are often red, deep red in color or dusky, and they come as a small dots, macules, sometimes with a bit of a central zone, and we call those lesions target red lesions, usually on the skin, all over the face and the body.
0: Yeah.
1: And then some of them, they may actually disconnate and then they dry out, or some become atypical targets with some purpuric centers, and they start to coalesce, you know, they combine together, they start to form blisters and a big bullae, which are big blisters, and then they start to peel off the skin.
0: Sure.
1: Yes.
0: Now, Doc, Shaz the beautician has been going around doing interviews, just, you know, bringing awareness about this condition or around this condition. Looking at her case and her experience, what happens to the body during an SJS episode, and why can it require such, and why does it require such intensive medical care?
1: All right. So usually we say that there is involvement usually of two or more mucosal areas, and by that we mean it may be the eye.
0: Mm. All right. Oh my God. It seems like we've lost the doctor. However, we do have Shaz the beautician who's joining us on the line. Shaz, good morning.
2: Good morning, Dombi.
0: Thank you so much for giving us your time this morning.
2: Thank you so much for having me.
0: So the reason why we're having this conversation, and I think job well done, is because of what you have done by going publicly and talking about, Stephen's Johnson syndrome, and it caught our attention, and we thought, let's have a conversation about it on Radio 2000. Now, Shaz, take us back to when you first were diagnosed with Stephen's Johnson syndrome. What happened, and how did you receive the news?
2: So I was diagnosed with Stephen Johnson syndrome in 2024 in August, and I had recently started a mood stabilizing prescription. I was not told that it could have caused Stephen Johnson syndrome.
0: Mm.
2: Stephen Johnson syndrome is caused by medication.
0: Oh, yeah.
2: So I had that reaction in 2024 for the first time.
0: Mm. And what has living with SJS been like for you? And what are some of the biggest challenges people may not see?
2: So I think the biggest thing with Stephen Johnson syndrome, and the biggest misunderstanding rather, is that it's an ongoing infection. So Stephen Johnson syndrome is an infection that is triggered by a medication, and how it manifests is basically your body burns itself from the inside out.
0: Mm.
2: And until the reaction is stopped, it can kill you. So if it doesn't, if they can't stop it, if they are not able to manage the infection, it goes from Stephen Johnson syndrome to toxic epidermal nucleosis, and that can kill you.
0: Sure.
2: So I had toxic epidermal nucleosis, got induced into a coma for 6.5 weeks, and they were able to stop, by the grace and the miracle of God, the infection on the 4th week, and I woke up with very severe burns from my waist upwards. So most of it, and what people see, is me recovering from the burn. So imagine a house is burned, and I basically survived. So I have had to restore my body from the burn, the fire that took place in my body, literally.
0: Mm, mm. Now, we're having a roundtable discussion right now, Shaz. We've got a doctor, yeah. Dr. Khabane, who's joining us right now. He's actually on the line. And I had asked him a question about your particular case and what happens to the body during an SJ episode and why it requires such intensive medical care, which you experienced not so long ago because you recently had another flare-up.
2: Yes, ma'am. I had another very scary flare-up. And because Stephen Johnson's attacked the mucosal membrane layers, it was in my eye. So at first I thought it was in my eye. And that's just also a tricky thing with Stephen Johnson syndrome, is that it's not only caused by, like, pills. You can also get a reaction once you've had a Stephen Johnson's reaction from ointments. So I used a topical ointment for my eye, because that's what I use when my eyes irritated.
0: Mm.
2: And that caused an infection on my skin. So my eye, my whole eye was swollen, and I've had to run up and down to doctors now medical aid. And that was the scariest part, like during the time that I've had to seek help in more public and less specialist places, is that because it's a textbook condition, most people have never dealt with it.
0: Mm.
2: So I was given the same ointment that was causing the reaction. It wasn't until I was able to go to a specialist.
0: My goodness.
2: Do you see? So it's such a mess with that.
0: Doctor, I think you should come in this part of our discussion. Shaz experienced a flare-up, and it was caused by the medication that was given to her, and it required, urgent medical care. What do you have to say to that?
1: Yes, sorry, Tendi, I got cut while I was on the line.
0: No problem.
1: I think it was on the question when you asked me what happens to the body when you have the Stephen Johnson. So usually, like I said, Stephen Johnson is a skin condition where you blister and then suddenly you're going to develop a loss of your skin from those blisters when they start to slough off. Now, that will expose you to, because the skin is a barrier that protects the skin from the body from the infection.
0: Mm.
1: Once the skin is off, the epidermis is gone, you can have the infections that will lead to sepsis, and then sepsis can ultimately lead you to being in ICU and all that. So what we tend to do is, once you have the Stephen Johnson syndrome, because by definition you must have, like I said, two mucosal involvement, like the eye and the mouth are the most common one, but you still have to look at your genital areas and anus and urethra, try to see whether you are not involved there as well.
0: Mm.
1: Now, as you can see, it is a multidisciplinary approach that you need to do. Dermatologists will look after the skin, but if you have an eye involvement, then you must call the ophthalmologist, the specialist for the eyes. If you have oral involvement, we may have to ask the ENT doctors to come and check whether there is no involvement of the throat and the involvement of the lungs. We may have to call pulmonologists. And the gynecologists for the genital areas or urologists for the urethra, and the gastroenterologist for the anus and all. So it is a multidisciplinary approach. When the patient presents to us at casualty, for example, we have to assess them. They have a specific criteria that we call as Cotton criteria, where we can predict the severity of illness and predict the mortality. You know, some patients can actually die from Steven Johnson.
0: Sure.
1: And then we have specific points that we look. The age of the patient, whether they're over 40, if they have any malignancies, the heart rate, if the heart is beating more than 120 beats per minute, and like I said, on the skin, specifically, we must check for epidermal detachment, where your skin peels off. It must not be more than 10%. If it's more than 10% of body surface area, we also put that as a point. Now, it involves the kidneys as well. You may have a renal failure, urea more than 10 millimoles, the bicarbonates less than 20 millimoles, and the most important thing, we must also look at your sugar. The glucose must not be more than 14 millimoles per liter.
0: Yeah.
1: Those are the markers, and there are 7 of them, and then you call them score 10. And if it's less than, if there are more than 5 points of this that I've spoken about, we say the mortality is high, more than 90%, you can die from this condition. And then if it's the 1 or 2, we say the mortality is less than 12.
0: Mm.
1: So it depends on the severity. That's why when the patient arrives, we actually have to admit the patient to ICU. If we don't have ICU, if we have a better facility like a den unit, you need that area. Those are the specialized areas that we need from the patient. So
0: no.
1: It is a multidisciplinary approach,
0: yeah.
1: And the patient can be triggered. We know once we have bled you, and then you use the same medication, you may be triggered again to develop the same condition. So once you have been involved, or your Steven Johnson has been caught by a particular, let's say it's a penicillin.
0: Now, Dr. Khabale,
1: you must avoid that penicillin medication.
0: All of this is expensive because you're saying it's a multidisciplinary, illness where a lot of specialists needs to get involved. Now, Shaz, the beautician, mentioned the fact that she recently had a flare-up, didn't have money to go to a specialist, and had to require had to rely on a public healthcare system. And let's not lie about the fact that the treatment can be very expensive, especially when people need prolonged hospital care and ongoing specialist treatment. Where can someone go with SJS to get help, particularly if they don't have the funds?
1: Yes, so that's the beauty of the public sector. We accept everyone. So if the patient have lesions or symptoms of Steven Johnson, they go to their primary healthcare, and then they will be transferred immediately to tertiary hospitals like Charlotte Matreke or those tertiary hospitals around the world. And there they will be seen in one area. They will be in ICU. They will be seen by all these multidisciplinaries. They don't have to go to individual, each and individual specialist. They will just be in ICU. And in the ICU, the physician in ICU will call all these other disciplines. So the dermatologist will come, your ophthalmologist, your gynecologist, your urologist will all come to see you in that particular area.
0: Got you. Now, Shaz, you are currently raising funds towards your medical expenses. How can listeners, assist you? Is it a backer buddy, GoFundMe? What type of setup is it?
2: So I have a backer buddy. I have a backer buddy crowdfunding campaign going on. My mom got a job to look after me 2 years ago, and we've been living on her savings, which is how we ended up without any medical aid.
0: Yeah.
2: And I've realized more than ever after the flare-up that I need as much help as I can get getting back on my feet with some medical procedures that I still need. That I have a lot of medical procedures that I still need to have done. And just to keep the upkeep, because I wear prosthetic contact lenses. There's a lot of things that my diet is different. I can't travel in certain ways. So it's a very specific lifestyle that I have to live now with SJS.
0: And where do we go so that we can, contribute?
2: So I am Shaz_the_beautician on all the platforms, Instagram, TikTok, Facebook, and YouTube. And the link is on my bio and all my platform.
0: Fantastic. Is there a target? Are you raising a specific amount? Or
2: yes.
0: Yeah.
2: And we're on 10% at the moment.
0: Okay. How much are you hoping to raise?
2: So I'm hoping to raise 700,000.
0: Mm.
2: That's how much it's going to cost, because it's also everything that the doctor mentioned, I have had affected on my entire body.
0: Yeah.
2: I had 75% toxic epidermonucleosis. So I have to restore 75% of my body.
0: Mm. Mm. So the goal is 700K. And so far, you've raised 10% of that.
2: Yes, ma'am.
0: All right. Give us your social media platforms again, how we can assist.
2: Shaz_the_nutrition on Instagram, TikTok, Facebook, YouTube. And the link to the Becca Buddy is on my bio.
0: Mm. In closing, Shaz, what do you wish more people understood about this condition?
2: Oh, I wish people understood how incredibly horrific the condition is. The person going through Stevens-Johnson syndrome has watched their whole body betray them, basically. You know, it's somebody that's very, very scared, somebody that's very, very vulnerable, and somebody that is scared to look at themselves. So if there's space for kindness, please, if you ever encounter somebody with Stevens-Johnson, or even somebody who went through it ages ago.
0: Yeah.
2: I know people who went through it years ago, and they're still suffering.
0: Yeah.
2: So just kindness, as much kindness and love and support as you can offer, please.
0: Sure. And on that note, we're going to end this roundtable discussion. Doctor, thank you so much for giving us your time. Shaz the Beautician.
1: You're welcome.
0: I know for a fact by the time we're done with this interview, and maybe towards even the end of the day, there will be a significant contribution towards your funds, and the people of Radio 2000 are very generous. Thank you so much for your advocacy and the work.
2: Thank you for having me.
0: Thank you. Thank you so much. There you go. We just had a lovely conversation with Dr. Khabale. Really, really good, explaining what Stevens-Johnson syndrome is, and also Shaz the Beautician, who currently has the condition and talks about some of her struggles. Right now, she is trying to raise 700,000 rands. And the reason for that is because she needs a very expensive medical treatment, and also her mom, you know, resigned from her job so she can look after her, and it hasn't been easy, and they need all the help that they can get. So you can just look for Shaz the Beautician, and you'll find her, follow her on her social media platforms, and just, you know, listen to what she has to say, because she has done a really, really good job shining a spotlight on Stevens-Johnson syndrome.

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1: Durban, the promenade is calling and the purple wave is taking over the East Coast. 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
1: We'd like us to talk about life and its challenges today. 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

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The time right now is 11:51. I do have to say goodbye, and I'm going to say goodbye with a special, special song. So look forward to that. It's happening in a bit, in about 4 minutes' time. So don't worry. Don't worry at all. That was Peter Cetera featuring Chaka Khan. Feels like heaven. Listen to this. 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We have you covered. For more information or to place an order, please send an email to the SABC program sales. 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Let's go for a short musical break. When we come back, we end the show on a very, very special note.

It's 11:55. You're listening to Radio 2000, Our Music, Your Memories. Wherever I go in terms of, you know, watching television here in the studio, I mean, we've got TVs here. So there's SABC News, there's CNN, you name it. And everyone is paying tribute to Dolly Parton. And of course, we are going to do the exact same thing. Instead of you voting for the song that is going to take us to lunch, we will, have Dolly Parton take us to lunch. A very special song I know you love, and maybe it will remind you of someone special. Dolly Parton sadly passed away yesterday at the age of 80. They say that she had suffered from a brief cancer illness, and that's how she passed away. She is going to meet her husband, who she loved dearly. Islands in the Stream is the song that is taking us to lunch. Dolly May Scott, rest in peace.

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1: Top stories. Matlala questioned on his relationship with Senona and drugs worth millions confiscated in the Overberg. Good afternoon, I'm Rizan Khrief. Alleged crime kingpin Vusimusi Kat Matlala has testified that he did not disclose his relationship with former KwaZulu-Natal Hawks head General Lesecha Senona because the matter is under investigation. Matlala is continuing his testimony at the Madlanga Commission, where he's being questioned about his relationships with various law enforcement officers. Evidence before the commission has revealed that Senona accompanied Matlala to a meeting with KwaZulu-Natal Police Commissioner Lieutenant General Nhlanhla Mkhwanazi to discuss matters about the Medicare 24 tender. When questioned by evidence leader Advocate Adila Hassam about what the police are investigating, Matlala said he's being investigated for corruption.
2: But for now, why don't you tell me in your own words what it is that's under investigation?
3: My conduct with General Senona, so I wouldn't know what are they investigating. They just said corruption, a couple of things which I wouldn't know exactly which part are they going to concentrate on.
1: Western Cape Police have confiscated drugs worth an estimated 11 million rand and arrested a suspect at Rivier Sonder End in the Overberg region. Police spokesperson Ndake Gwala says the suspect was apprehended on the N2 last night.
4: The members were doing vehicle stop and searches at about 25 minutes to 11. They stopped a black Nissan Tita, and in the boot of the vehicle, police found 87 packets of Mandrax tablets, 16 packets of uncut crystal meth, and 2 blocks of cocaine. A 37-year-old foreign national male was arrested for possession of drugs. Once charged, he will make his first court appearance before the Caledon Magistrates Court.
1: Police are still on the scene of this morning's shooting at Knysna in the Western Cape, where a police captain was shot and killed during a shootout with a suspect over recent political killings. The 38-year-old suspect has also died in the shootout. Two firearms were found in his possession, Sagri Chetty reports.
5: The deceased, a 50-year-old captain, was attached to the Provincial Tactical Response Team and deployed in the area as part of investigations into the murder of councillor and former mayor of Knysna, Aubrey Tsengwa, as well as two others in separate shooting incidents last week. At the time of the incident, the SAPS integrated team was executing an operation following up information about illegal firearms at the Sievendelaan informal settlement on the Uniondale Road. Three suspects appeared in court for Tsengwa's murder, with investigations ongoing into the murder of Mandla Matiwani and Mandla.
1: The DA says it will vote against a motion to remove National Assembly Speaker Toko Didiza. The motion of no confidence in Didiza was tabled by EFF leader Julius Malema. The party says Didiza failed to discharge her constitutional responsibilities with independence, impartiality and the integrity of a presiding officer of parliament when she did not challenge the interdict by President Cyril Ramaphosa to halt the impeachment committee proceedings. DA parliamentary leader George Mikalakis says while he has been very critical of the speaker's handling of this and other matters, he has had fruitful engagements with her and will therefore not vote for her removal this afternoon.
6: But we do feel that a motion of no confidence is a much too drastic step. The DA has also met with the speaker and put on the table a string of issues that we would like to see her help address. And we do think that she needs to be given the opportunity to first set that right and to get Parliament working.
1: The rand is at 15.93 rand to the US dollar, 21.70 rand to pound sterling, 18.57 rand to the euro. Gold is at $4,628, platinum at $1,859 per ounce, Brent crude oil at $86.94 a barrel. The top story at 12, alleged crime kingpin Vusimusi Kat Matlala has testified that he did not disclose his relationship with former KwaZulu-Natal Hawks head General Lesecha Senona because the matter is under investigation. More news at 1.
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Linda, it's a beautiful song by Vusi Nova. It's Radio 2000, Our Music, Your Memories. Don't be on the radio again tomorrow. Make sure you're here when it happens, 11 after 12. It's jobs, jobs, jobs today. You know what we do on a Wednesday. So I say good afternoon. I hope your day is good. I hope so far it's okay. I was disappointed by Tyler's today. I meant to finish tiling a toilet. It's taking 2 days, 3 days longer than it should. You know, so I'm feeling a little unhappy about it. I realize I'm carrying it here and I shouldn't. So don't you worry. It's going to be a good show as always. In this hour, we have the likes of Keith Sweat live in concert. And you're going to enjoy 101. Remember that song, the goodbye song. And we'll acknowledge, as we always do, when there's something in a seismic event like the passing of Dolly Parton, we'll acknowledge that as the show goes. It's Radio 2000, Our Music, Your Memories. Here's Dionne Warwick.

0: It's from the album that you know and love, Friends Can Be Lovers, featuring Whitney Houston in this song, Dionne Warwick, Love Will Find A Way. It's already a 2000, Our Music, Your Memories. Wednesday, it's about jobs. You're looking for work? Send us your voice note on 060-584-2250. If you're looking to hire someone, this is the platform where you really just tell us about your company and what you do. Hey, this is who you're looking for, what skills you're looking for. That's where you share it. And also, if you're looking to sell your small business, we realize that we get a lot more of those types lately as well. So we say do send those voice notes on 060-584-2250. It's really just a free advert of your small business. And who knows, it grows and it hires more people. So do send those voice notes on 060-584-2250. Like this one.
1: Hey, Mdeva.
0: Hey, Tom.
1: Hey, good show as always, Mdeva. Hey, thanks for all the opportunity, Mdeva. 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Samuel Chabalala, Code 14 driver, with DGP, still valid, staying in Mpumalanga, is ready to relocate. 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Mdeva, the number time, Mdeva, get in, Mdeva, 076-676-4753. Thank you, bye-bye.
0: Thank you, Tia. I'm looking for a job for his younger brother.
2: Good day, Mr. Mashabela.
0: Hola.
2: On behalf of my husband, he's looking for work, bodyguard or any security industry. He has a VIP protection. He also have a grade B with CIRA. He also have driver's license code 10 with PDP. He also have firearm, handgun, rifle, and shotgun. He also have a statement of results and competency certificate. So he's willing to relocate anywhere around South Africa. You can find him on 071-523-2412. Thank you, Mr. David Mashabela.
0: Raila Mohamed, thanks so much.
3: Good day, brothers. How are you doing?
0: Hey,
3: no, I'm fine, my brother. Brothers, this is Thabo in Soweto.
0: Sure,
3: I'm looking for a job, any kind of job. I mean, a floor supervisor. I mean, in receiving, as a receiving clerk, receiving manager, trainee admin, so in retail. So I'm willing to do any kind of job. I'm also willing to volunteer at any company. I'm willing to learn. I can do anything. So my number is 073-403-7371, and my WhatsApp number is 0677-388-696. I'm available at any time, brothers, and I'm willing to relocate. Thank you, brothers.
0: Hello, Tiak. Thank you so much.
4: Hi, King David.
0: Hello.
4: 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My name is Nasipi Tembela. I am looking for a job as an artisan. I have a trade in boiler making, and I have a certificate for forklift and a driver's license. I am willing to relocate, and I can be reached on 074-616-5571. Thank you.
0: Thank you so much.
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0: Eta.
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11: 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Your memories.

flow, baby. 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
2: Thank you, Tim.
3: 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Good day, Papa.
2: Hola.
3: Mr. Mashabela, you are speaking to Bongani here. Ne? I'm a referral. I'm looking a job for my auntie. Any job for the domestic worker? Anything by domestic worker for cleaning, for tlokomela bana, anything. So I'm the one, she said, please, can you find a job for me? So, okay, Munyakela Mereko. She's basically around here in Pretoria. You don't mind to relocate Gauteng and Pretoria. And then his age, he's 52. And then my contact number, it's 072-029-7470. 072-029-7470. Thank you so much.
2: Gale about Tiag.
4: I can't help it, I'm a real man, baby, for real. 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Yeah. 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
2: 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I have a diploma in marketing management, a certificate in Occupational Health and Safety Act of 1993, as well as a fire watch certificate. 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You can contact me on 068-520-3227. 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
1: Thank you so much. Maleba Molefe of SA Youth will be sharing job opportunities with us. I realize one of them is a job at McDonald's somewhere in Pretoria, so keep listening.

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3: Tiani of Takora Human Capital is looking for a structural engineer and quantity survey, amongst others. Please pay attention to these job opportunities.
4: Good day, King David, and all of the listeners on the Royal Playground. Diane here from Takora Human Capital, and these are the positions that we have available today. Firstly, we are looking for a professional structural engineer for a client of ours that is based in KwaZulu-Natal. First and foremost, the particular candidate in question should have either a Bachelor of Science or a Bachelor of Engineering degree. They should be professionally registered with the Engineering Council of South Africa as a professional engineer. They should have a minimum of 5 years of experience working in a consulting engineering design office specializing in structural design. Candidates that feel that they meet this criteria can proceed with applying for the job. Secondly, another vacancy or opening that we have is that we are looking for a professional quantity surveyor who has prior experience working in mining. The particular quantity surveyor in question should have prior or practical experience working at a mine or mine-related sites. They should be professionally registered with the SACQSP, and then they should have a minimum of 10-plus years of experience. Now, if you feel that you meet the criteria for these two roles, please send through your CV to info@takora.co.za and check out our LinkedIn, which is Takora Human Staffing. Thank you so much. Let's connect again next week.
3: Thank you so much, Tiani of Takora Human Capital. Here's Zoe Modiha. Umtali, it's Radio 2000, our music, your memories.

0: me tell you, her performance on stage is by far one of the most captivating things you've ever seen. It's Zoe Modiga, Umdali, a Banda Banda production there, sounding spectacular. Keep those voice notes coming on 060-584-2250.
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4: 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How

0: This was the first time we saw press on TV. It was during this show.
1: Even though you
0: pop Coca-Cola pop stars. That's him speaking there.
1: I know I'll see your face again. Please don't turn away from me.
0: It's many years ago now, eh? Now Ritzi Wotola Tojane, Tisil, and many others. Wow. Yes, Dolly Parton takes us to the news. I will always love you.

0: got to know and love the song through the album or the music done by Whitney Houston. It turns out it's a Dolly Parton original. She's one of the highest selling artists of all time. Here we're talking exceeding over 100 million records sold over many, many years. 25 of her singles sold over 100,000 albums. Here we're talking about an artist whose measure will be sought after by many, many artists. They'll want to be like her in terms of really the mark that she made in the music industry. And it's such a sad, sad one to learn of her passing. Dolly Parton left us with some of the most beautiful music. She's one of those artists who dabbled in soul and R&B and country music. And largely because her music was country, but a lot of the soul and R&B artists love her music so much that they took elements of it or took the whole song and recreated them into soul. And that's why she resonates so much with us. You know, it's Radio 2000, our music, your memories. Find out what's happening around the world. It's 1 o'clock news time.
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2: Top stories. Matlala questioned on his relationship with Senona and a memorial service underway for Zolani Tete. Good afternoon, I'm Rosanne Grieff. Alleged crime kingpin Vusimusikat Matlala has testified that former KwaZulu-Natal Hawks head Major General Lesetsha Senona gave him 20,000 rand in December 2024 after police raided his home and seized his phones. The first raid occurred at Matlala's home on the 6th of December 2024. He is answering questions about his relationship with Senona after initially invoking his right against self-incrimination when questioned about their relationship. Matlala says Senona undertook to find out more about the second raid, which occurred on the 18th of December 2024, but never returned with any information.
3: And I told him that, listen, they even took my phones. I cannot even make transaction. I even borrowed money from him.
2: Yes.
3: Yes. I remember that day he gave me 20,000 rands.
2: The Northwest Education MEC Despo Mohono has condemned the fatal stabbing of a grade 10 learner from Ikatisong Secondary School in Letlabele Township near Brits. Preliminary information received by the school indicates that the learner had allegedly been involved in disagreements with another learner since the previous week. It is further alleged that the two encountered each other in the township outside the school where the deceased was allegedly stabbed. Department spokesperson Mercy Mohatle.
4: The department received a report that a 16-year-old learner had allegedly been stabbed in Letlabele Township. The school and district officials proceeded to the local clinic to establish the learner's condition. Sadly, the learner had passed away following a stab wound to the neck. The department will provide the necessary psychosocial support to the learners, educators, and the families affected by the tragedy.
2: South Africa and Brazil are looking to deepen their strategic partnership with cooperation on trade, minerals, energy and reform of global institutions high on the agenda. International Relations Minister Ronald Lamola says the two countries must work together to ensure Africa and the Global South benefit from their natural resources.
5: Our countries are well pleased to advance a different model, one in which the minerals that power a green future also power industrializations, skills development, technological exchange and prosperity in our own societies. Our countries have not hesitated to use their voice and soft power to call attention to the challenges and crises bedeviling countries of the Global South.
2: The DA says it will vote against a motion to remove National Assembly Speaker Toko Didiza. The motion of no confidence in Didiza was tabled by EFF leader Julius Malema. The party says Didiza failed to discharge her constitutional responsibilities with independence, impartiality and the integrity of a presiding officer in Parliament when she did not challenge the interdict by President Cyril Ramaphosa to halt the impeachment committee proceedings. DA parliamentary leader George Mikalakis.
6: But we do feel that a motion of no confidence is a much too drastic step. The DA has also met with the Speaker and put on the table a string of issues that we would like to see her help address. And we do think that she needs to be given the opportunity to first set that right and to get Parliament working.
2: The boxing fraternity, friends and family have gathered for the memorial service of boxing champion Zolani Tete at the Orient Theatre in Gugompo City in the Eastern Cape. Tete was shot and killed outside his home in Maransane last Friday. Boxing South Africa CEO Mandla Nhlanganiso.
7: So talent goes with hard work. That's what Zolani was all about. Even during his time that he was on the layoff for 4 years, you could see Zolani busy at the gym. You could see Zolani, you know, doing road work. You could see Zolani giving his all, imparting his knowledge to other upcoming young boxers. So Zolani did us proud. Two-time world champion, something that is not easy.
2: The rand is trading at 15.93 rand to the US dollar, 21.69 rand to pound sterling, 18.59 rand to the euro. Gold is trading at $4,618, platinum at $1,857 per ounce, Brent crude oil is at $85.99 a barrel. Recapping the top story at 1, alleged crime kingpin Vusimusi Kat Matlala has testified that former KwaZulu-Natal Hawks head Major General Lesecha Senona gave him 20,000 rand in December 2024 after police raided his home and seized his phones. More news at 2.
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1: Really, Doc?
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0: Oh, is that right?
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0: Well, here it is, honey. You asked for it, you got it.

0: It's a classic Ted Shelly Brown song, Don't Go Looking for My Man. Radio 2000, our music, your memories, so much more still coming. Pomozo Maboho has a job opportunities. Let's find out.
1: Good afternoon, David, and the listeners of Radio 2000. This is Pomozo Maboho from the CSIR. Today, we have the following jobs. The first one is instrumentation technician. This is in our mining cluster. The candidate will be responsible to ensure that instrumentation is procured, stored, maintained, repaired, calibrated, and replaced as required, and this to support operational readiness. They must have a national diploma in electronic or electrical mechanical engineering or any related qualification at NQF level 6. The second role is an internal auditor. This is in the internal audit service portfolio. And the incumbent will provide independent objective assurance and consulting activities designed to add value and improve the organization's operations. They must have a BCom or BTech in internal auditing or related field with at least a few years of experience in internal auditing. Then we have candidate researcher, computational synthetic biology. This is in our future production chemicals cluster. This candidate will be responsible for assisting more senior or skilled technical staff or researchers in carrying out their research or research application work by developing computational biology tools for the synthetic biology and precision medicine program to perform computational biology research as required. They must have a master's degree in computational biology, biotechnology, bioinformatics or related field with at least 1 year of research experience in a relevant scientific or research environment. To apply for these roles, please log in to www.csir.co.za or send us inquiry emails at recruitmentinfo@csir.co.za. Thank you so much, David. We'll talk next week. Bye.
0: Thank you, Pomozo. Be aware, we'll also be connecting with Tanzi Stewart, who's Financial Systems Manager at the CSIR. She'll share with us opportunities of women in IT and different areas where IT capabilities are required. And there's also bursaries and all of that. 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So even 100,000 rands, that could change the whole family story. 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It's 90 days of winning, 90 minutes of drama on SABC One. 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Jonathan, hi.
2: Hey, what's
0: up? What's up, Blam?
2: Ah, Remonati, man.
0: Nick, it's on. What song do we play you today?
3: I'm going to go to the next one. Yes, sir.
0: Yeah, Tlautiak, it's coming, eh? Mananya, hi.
4: Q.
0: How are you?
4: Rebella guy with you.
0: Kishapu, man. What song do we play you today?
4: How about I'm going to Mpeborot, man, with you, man.
0: Mpeborot, kya man? Kya man, Mpeborot?
4: Kya William Muteto, man.
0: William Muteto.
4: It goes out to those who are in power, man.
0: Yes.
2: Yes, never take it. It's like I touch it again.
0: It touched our body, leak. It pirates.
2: It touched it.
0: Yeah, no, Zabe Simel out here. Since we sell in land.
2: So, good night. Take my car, man.
0: Thank you so much, Atiam. It's coming. It's Radio 2000.
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1: Siyabonga Thiam. Will it be Millie Jackson with rose colored glasses or Aaliyah AJ Nothing by the Number? You know, on this show we say if it's nice, we play it twice.
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0: Good afternoon, David. This is Nicole Lopay, Potchefstroom, from Hausa. I have grade B. I was in the security industry for 4 years, and I think I'm 4 years at home as well. Looking for a job, any job is fine. My contact details, my WhatsApp number is 07173565514. Let me repeat it again. It's my WhatsApp contact, 07173565514. And my contact number is 067-977-6786. Let me repeat it again. It's 067-977-6786. Nicole from Potchefstroom. Thank you, David.
1: Thank you, Nicole. Keep listening. In a few minutes, we're connecting with Tenzi Stewart, our Financial Systems Manager at CSIR. It's all sorts of opportunities for women in IT and related skills. So keep listening to Radio 2000. Here's Nati Amagama. You want to hear this song again? You vote for it.
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0: Wabulelang Joseph Maloka from Mamelodi. And I'm a code 14 driver. I'm looking for a job at PDP. I have more than 5 years experience. Here is my number, 078-578-4974. 078-578-4974. I'm ready to relocate, but I'm never. I'm ready to relocate anywhere. Thank you.
1: Thank you, Tiag.
2: Good day, Mr. Mashabela, and to the team behind the show, and also extending my greetings to Radio 2000 listeners. And Tate Mashabela, Rona, we do puncture protection on your car tires, and by applying the perfect amount of sealant to every tire, accurately measured with our smart app calculator, which then provides reliable protection for your tires against sharp objects such as nails, spikes, and other road hazards. It also reduces blowout risk on your tires, and it also extends tire lifespan. We do all types of cars' tires, so it is important to make the smart choice for your tire with our Puncture Guard tire protection. If anyone needs our services to be protected on the road and avoid the inconvenience of tire puncture, we can be contacted on 065-65-75-740. The number again, it's 065-65-75-740. It's KG Pretoria East. Thank you very much.
1: Thank you, KG. That's the type of product I would use. Certainly, Radio 2000, our music, your memories. We're talking to CSIR after this.
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No

0: It's a Wednesday. It's all about getting South Africans working on this show. You send your voice note, really looking for a job opportunity. You tell us what job it is. And you never know, someone listening is probably looking for a person with your skills. And also, if you're looking to hire, by all means, do make us aware of that. And you also sell your small business on this platform. So send your voice note 060-584-2250. You know, a regular feature on the show is a conversation with CSIR about all sorts of opportunities. And today, specifically, it's with Tanzi Stewart, who's Financial Systems Manager. The conversation is about opportunities, women in IT. Afternoon, how are you doing?
1: Good afternoon, David, and good afternoon to all the listeners. Thank you.
0: Thank you so much for making time. I see CSIR is quite intentional about opportunities for women in IT. Tell me more about that.
1: No, definitely. So the CSIR has a core focus on women and advancing women in STEM. At this moment, we have quite a number of jobs that have been advertised that women can apply themselves to. But in terms of opportunities for our younger generation, we have a substantial amount of bursaries that are available that students can apply for to advance their careers within IT.
0: Are you able to tell us a little more detail in terms of the type of bursaries that you have available?
1: The bursaries that we have available is for various careers within the ICT sphere as well as other scientific areas. So the bursary program is currently running. It's now open, and the listeners are welcome to visit the CSIR's website. It's www.csir.co.za. And the bursaries are open up until the 15th of September of 2026. So do get those applications through. And these bursaries can be awarded to students who have an interest of studying in ICT, in science, in engineering, in technology. So please do get those applications through.
0: And also I see bursaries is one thing, but also internship programs. Tell us more about those.
1: Yes, internship programs are quite rife. Within my space, I have two interns as well working with me. So these are the students that come out of university that just need that experience in terms of the working environment. And then the organization provides for that for students to come in and just, you know, get exposure to what they've studied for and what it actually, how they can actually apply it to the work that they want to do.
0: Remind us again, where do we go for more information?
1: You go to www.csir.co.za and applications are available there. So just visit our website.
0: Thank you so much. I appreciate it, Tanzi. It's Tanzi Stewart, who's Financial Systems Manager at the CSIR. Here's William Tetwa, Mpebo Roto. You want to hear it again? You vote for it. 060-584-2250.

0: I'm Devon Novel. How's it, my brother?
1: Hey, Tada.
0: Sharp. 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My number is 073-585-3184. Thanks, Mdeva. We're working all over. Thanks, Mades.
1: Thank you so much.
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1: Hey,
2: 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I say thank you. Let South Africa wake you. Bye bye.
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0: go quickly and find out from SA Youth what job opportunities do they have for us.
1: Good day. You are speaking to Maleba Molefe from SA Youth. SA Youth is a national pathway network which is 100% free to use. We offer young, unemployed people in South Africa an opportunity to access available earning as well as learning opportunities through various sectors within their areas. At the moment, we have the following opportunities available, but not limited to. We have an NYS Youth Participant Opportunity for the Kweto Foundation. This is for people in the Makau area in the Northwest. They are looking for someone who is unemployed, who is between the ages of 18 and 34, a South African citizen with a valid SA ID or temporary ID, currently not studying full-time, be willing and able to provide proof of residence if you get shortlisted, and must be willing to participate in any of the programs listed in the description. You should not be receiving any grants, which is NSFAS and SEFDA. This opportunity is closing on the 28th of August. We then have a flexi crew opportunity from McDonald's in the Hatfield, Pretoria area. They are looking for somebody with grade 12, must be willing to do shift work, must be an SA citizen, clear criminal record, and reside in Mamelodi. This opportunity is closing on the 31st of August. We then have a community service agent in the Gauteng area offered by Africa Transformation Services, formerly known as Africa Tycoon. This opportunity is for people in the Randburg area. You need to have a grade 10, grade 12, be living with people living with disabilities are more than welcome to apply, be a South African citizen, and non-South African citizens with valid documentation. This opportunity is closing on the 30th of August. We then have a wellness practitioner's opportunity for people in the Soweto area offered by Wellness on Wings. This is a make your own money opportunity for people in Soweto. You need to be certified or if not have evidence of work that you have done. You need to be professional, reliable and client focused. This opportunity is ideal for unemployed youth, aspiring entrepreneurs, freelancers as well as wellness practitioners who want to build sustainable income opportunities while growing their own business. This opportunity is closing on the 1st of September. In order to apply for any of the opportunities mentioned, please log on to sayouth.mobi. It is data free, but we also do have a toll-free number that you can call, which is 0800 727272. We also do call out to employers with entry-level opportunities to log on to partner@sayouth.org.za so we can partner in making those opportunities visible for all work seekers throughout SA.
0: It's at 2 o'clock news time on 2000.
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3: Top stories, investigations continue into the Knysna shootings and the murder trial of Jaden Lee Meek postponed. Good afternoon, I'm Rosanne Grief. Western Cape Police Commissioner Sizakele Dianti says investigations are at a crucial stage following this morning's shootout between police and a suspect in Knysna, which left a policeman dead as well as the suspect. Police were following up on leads into the recent deaths of Knysna's former mayor, Aubrey Tsengwa, and two others when the shootout occurred. The information took members of the provincial technical response team to the Siyabandalan informal settlement when the shootout occurred. Dianti says the prevalence of illegal firearms is what led team members to the area.
4: There was a shootout that took place where the suspect shot at the police and the police returned fire. In that process, we then have one of our members fatally wounded as well as the suspect. We managed to recover two firearms within the suspect's possession, which were then busy for the purpose of investigation in this matter.
3: Alleged crime kingpin Vusimusikat Matlala has testified that former KwaZulu-Natal Hawks head Lesecha Senona gave him 20,000 rand in December 2024 after police raided his home and seized his phones. The first raid occurred at Matlala's home on the 6th of December 2024. He was answering questions at the Madlanga Commission in Pretoria about his relationship with Senona after initially invoking his right against self-incrimination when questioned about their relationship. Matlala also says Senona undertook to find out more about the second raid, which occurred on the 18th of December 2024, but never returned with any information.
5: And I told him that, listen, they even took my phones. I cannot even make transaction. I even borrowed money from him.
3: Yes.
5: Yes. I remember that day he gave me 20,000 rands.
3: The Tiffany Meek trial has been postponed to next month by the Johannesburg High Court, sitting in Palm Ridge in Ekurhuleni. The High Court concluded the inspection in loco at the Swazi Flats in Vlerhof, west of Johannesburg. Meek is accused of murdering her 11-year-old son, Jaden Lee. Inspection in loco refers to a visit by the judge to the crime scene in an effort to understand or resolve an issue in the case. Horisani Sithole reports.
6: The matter has been rolled over to next month following the visit to the block of flats where Jaden Lee Meek took his last breath. This was the mother Tiffany's first time to revisit the murder scene since her arrest in July last year. So far, a number of witnesses have testified in the trial, including Jaden Lee's school teacher and scholar transport driver, Mzwake Khumalo, whom Tiffany had alleged he was responsible for her son's disappearance. Next month, the court is expected to call in a new witness. For SABC News, I'm Horisani Sithole.
3: At least 384 travelers are missing after torrential floods swept through Nepal's Himalayan region near the Tibetan border. The country's tourism board says 291 of those missing are foreign nationals. They include 105 Indian nationals. At least 9 people have died in the floods, with rescue operations still underway. The rand is at 15.92 rand to the US dollar, 21.68 rand to pound sterling, 18.57 rand to the euro. Gold is trading at $4,618 and platinum at $1,865 per ounce. Brent crude oil is at $86.12 a barrel. Recapping the top story at 2 o'clock, Western Cape Police Commissioner Sizakele Dianji says investigations are at a crucial stage following this morning's shootout between police and a suspect in Knysna, which left a policeman dead as well as the suspect. More news at 3.
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1: Hello, Tiaka. It's certainly taking us back, eh?
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1: Eh, tada.
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1: Thank you, Debza.
3: Good afternoon, David, and all the listeners. My name is Ricardo. 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
1: Hi,
3: what
1: Ricardo.
3: We do is we do TV screens, TV brackets. We also do powder coating. We try to do it same day. We pick up and we deliver. My contact details are 076-3377-585. That's my cell phone number. My WhatsApp number is 076-722-3624. Thank you very much, David.
1: Thank you, Ricardo.
4: Sure, Digunjan.
1: Yeah, Pilijan.
4: Nice, must play twice. William Tetwa. Hey. Ngomazas Koli Saledi. William Tetwa. If it's nice, must play twice. Koloman Pan Pelitaitas Vagaskan, then a bit daddy 16 or tight. Dango D.
1: Thank you, Taiti.
5: Good afternoon, David. My name is Tandy. I'm looking for a senior receptionist and switchboard operator job. I'm based in Gauteng. I've got my own transport. I can work as far as Pretoria. My contact number is 082-940-3074. I repeat, 082-940-3074. I'm open to a temp position as well. It can be a temp or permanent or temp to permanent. I'm available immediately. I've got experience in this field for more than 10 years. So please contact me if you need any assistance for your front office managing. I am a suitable candidate. Thank you so much.
6: Hi, David. Good afternoon, David.
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6: David, is a colleague of the job with CNZIO. Ngokuhlala silayo ibhenki, siyakha izindlu, siyaplastera, siyapenda, sifaka i-paving, sifaka amathayitsi, senza ne-epoxy. Sitholakala kuna yinamba 060-7244-575. 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
1: Hello, Tiago.
0: My name is Richard. I'm from Riverside, north of Johannesburg. I am 39 years old. I am actually looking for a job, any kind of job, just to make ends meet. You know, I've got a matric. I have N6 in business management. I've got more than 8 years working experience, administration, customer service, warehousing, stock control, and construction development. I am willing to relocate anywhere, and my number is 071-299-0521. 071-299-0521. I am willing to learn anything that I can learn. So thanks, Bram Deva. Enjoy your day.
1: Thank you, Tiago.
2: Good day, Mr. Mashabela. It's Caroline here.
1: Hello, Carol.
2: 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I've got skills of computer literacy, communication and networking, call center, presentation skills, time management, problem solving, teamwork, data entry. I also have Microsoft Office side. 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I'm currently based in Kempton Park. 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Thank you so much for the great show.
3: 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If it's nice, play twice. 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
6: Zolani Tete. I mean, I love that man. I mean, after ukubhena kwakhe for 4 years yonke and age counter at that time. Yo, Thabiso, I'm glad that man is back. I'm glad he's still our champion.
5: So many people are excited by your return. How do you feel by this reaction?
7: Odwan, I'm not going to lie. I am loved in the country. Mm. And I really appreciate it. Kakul. Me being in boxing, I'm creating families.
5: And I guess that's the trust that you've built with the people, that even though you were banned, but I believe.
7: So I know for a fact that I am innocent. Since I started the sport of boxing, I've been living clean.
5: But the 4 years, you're not last born though. How was it for you? How difficult was it to accept this and just to serve your punishment until the end?
7: So the 4 years has been heartbreaking, has been traumatizing. I mean, I don't even know if those words that I just used can even match how it makes me feel. But I want to thank my manager and my family for being there for me. I mean, even the fans outside my family, people were so supportive, supporting me throughout this journey.
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0: You know, consistency is rare amongst us as humans. Consistency in a lot of things. We tend to be inconsistent in how we conduct ourselves and how we look after ourselves, how we look after our families, inconsistent in how we deliver work, whether it's at work or amongst friends. We're just generally very inconsistent. And that's just things that are natural. Things that are natural don't always repeat themselves exactly the same way. A tree doesn't give birth to the similar exact leaves. It's not possible. And that's why even the rotation of the sun, of the earth around the sun, is not exactly 24 minutes every single day. It's generally the way things are. Things don't repeat themselves exactly accurately. But Simpiwe Dana is consistent. Let me tell you, she defies these rules completely. She is consistent in how she brings about her music. Consistently beautiful, consistently in touch with its roots. And you can tell the type of people it'll appeal to. And that's why we bring it here on this show. Radio 2000, our music, your memories.
1: Phenom Deva, I hope you're doing well. If it's nice, please twice. Can you please repeat Millie Jackson? Rose colored glasses. Thank you from Hendrika and Polokwane. Bye.
0: Thank you so much, Hendrika.
2: Shom Dava. How's it, Baba?
0: Sure.
2: Sharp, man. Yeah, man. It's Mashudu again from Zaz Home Maintenance Services.
0: So, Mashudu.
2: 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And all those packages of the brine services comes with your favorite salads. The option is all up to you or what you prefer when on the day. You can contact us on the following number, 073-475-3566. 073-475-3566. That's Mashudu from Zaz Services. Thank you, Mdava Nasho.
0: Great business. Thank you so much, Mashudu.
3: Hi, David.
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0: Yabonga Tim.
4: Good afternoon, King David. My name is Tsulu Felo Mungwe. I'm
0: Hello,
4: from Klerksdorp. I'm asking for a job. Any kind of a job, a general worker, a cleaner, or office assistant. I have a degree in public administration. I served my 12 months internship. Currently, I worked as a preschool practitioner. I have a certificate in that also. My telephone number is 0766-364787.
0: Thank you so much. May I keep those voice notes coming? 060-584-2250.
5: 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Bye.
0: Thank you.
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0: It's this week's soon to be famous Kulumisa. It's the Saint and Young Steezy SA. Radio 2000, our music, your memories. 22 to Mniswe Mvula. He's on the radio after 3. You know, on this show, it's all about getting you a job opportunity, and we do it every single Wednesday. 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You know, these are jobs in the automotive industry. You don't want to miss out. 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
4: 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Oversee recruitment, training, coaching, and performance and management of staff. Rustenburg, same

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1: Afternoon, Madeva. I hope all is well with all the other listeners. 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I require services of somebody who does mattress washing and cleaning. 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So if there is somebody like that, I would kindly appreciate it if they can contact me on 082-856-4023. I repeat, 082-856-4023. Thank you.
0: Thank you so much.
2: 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I have experience in maintenance at schools and also code 14 driver's license with PDP. My contact number is 078-626-7011. 078-626-7011.
0: Thank you, Cliff.
3: If it's nice, play it twice. We are going with Natimkai Amagama. I'm listening to you with my husband, William Molefe, and this is Ozanele Molefe all the way from Fort Rust in Mpumalanga. Nice show. I love it.
0: Thank you so much.
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0: thank you so much.
7: Hi, Uncle Dave. 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
0: Thank you, ma'am.
8: 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Kigeli ko Rustenburg. Ngizamela le nathi.
0: Wait.
8: 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Have a nice day.
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13: What's that one boring or predictable message people always send you? 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
16: Yeah.
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1: Let me tell you, we had a choice of a number of songs that we could go with. It was either Rose Colored Glasses, Aaliyah didn't get much votes, William Tetwa, or Mpebo Roto. And there's a song that just made it, and it made it just slightly, you know, because on a day like this, we don't play enough voice notes because we just don't have the time. We prefer to, we choose to play voice notes related to jobs because we feel their value is far greater, as you can understand. So now, as a result, we had to choose, and we chose a song that, in my opinion, works perfectly for what we're doing today. We're talking about, the struggle of getting a job, the chance that when life is hard and all of that, this is what happens in your life.

0: Yo, my dot. Zafa. Do you know what conversations happen prior to Umnisi? It has to do with the team. It has to do with winning. It has to do, don't know how we're learning science.
1: Yeah. But you're having a meltdown of notes. You're having a meltdown of epic proportions.
2: Yeah, he is, isn't he? I mean, I'm adorning my wonderful Pirates t-shirt, and as I walk in, I say to him,
1: Yeah.
0: He's saying, son, now they peel like a cabbage. I wish you well, Otiak. Your team is doing really well. Yeah. I'm proud.
2: You're playing this evening, aren't you?
0: I am. I'm playing against you, Arthur. Arthur's one.
1: Hey, and Arthur's one is cooking there by Usutu.
0: Yeah, let's hope I can cook his cabbage. It's just be like a cabbage, in your words. Shabega slices
1: one. It's going to be a good game. I'm looking forward to seeing Sundowns versus AmaZulu. I'd love to. If I wasn't working till 6, I was going to go to watch this one. It's a good game to watch.
0: You sound like you have an opinion of how it's going to turn out, this game.
1: Well, yeah.
0: You do?
1: I have an idea. Well, it depends.
2: Don't you know that she's low-key AmaZulu?
0: Oh, I didn't know.
1: I support all the teams in KZN. All 5 of the teams in KZN. I've got 5 teams now in my province.
2: She's got...
0: Gents. Davia Jolilwa Tova wrong. But support the team to 4.
1: Say 5.
0: There's no loyalty.
1: D5.
2: She must have every AmaZulu t-shirt
1: actually,
2: from the past 5 seasons.
0: They support her. So they give her these jerseys.
1: They haven't given me 2026-27 AmaZulu pro fam. Please. Can we do better?
0: You just helped her. Get a jersey now. Yeah, no, Mnisi, niyashisa ndod. And I wish you well, man.
2: Thank you very much.
0: You know, yeah, what's going on there? Ay, khumnati, man. Yo. Ay, rita wana ting, eh? Me, saling hantle.
1: Oh, actually, I have a Sundowns jersey. You know what,
0: I
1: want to do with the Sundowns jersey?
0: I don't want to know.
1: I'm telling you.
0: I have a feeling I'm going to say something nasty.
1: I'm going to put Jaden's number and write Jaden's
0: name
1: on the back.
0: Oh, that's nice.
1: I'm going to do that. Do you want to do it for me? Can I give you my jersey?
0: I don't mind. I know exactly where to do it.
1: Oh, thank you.
0: I found a place where they actually print numbers at the back of your thing. So don't you worry.
1: Oh, yes, I'm bringing it tomorrow.
0: I'm more than happy to do it. Let's hang out again tomorrow. Abona, I am afraid to predict the score. I'll leave it.
2: I've got an extra Pirates t-shirt.
0: No, I don't want it. Chap. See you, buddy.
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4: Top stories. Controlesa calls for fair campaigning ahead of the elections and investigations continue into the Knysna shooting. Good afternoon. I'm Rosanne Grieff. We start with election news. Congress of Traditional Leaders President Hosi Matupa Mokoena has urged traditional leaders to facilitate democracy in the areas by establishing a level playing field for all those contesting the upcoming local government elections. He said this during an engagement of the body and the IEC on Gauteng's East Rand. Mokoena added that while the service delivery frustrations experienced by communities have led to calls for traditional leadership to contest the polls, this would be contrary to their role as a representative of all, regardless of political affiliation.
5: We want to make a serious call to all our traditional leadership and our people to say there must be no place where it will be declared as a no-go area for a particular organization. We want to allow organizations to come to our areas and spread the gospel, convey their messages. It will be up to our people to choose who they want to vote for.
4: Western Cape Police Commissioner Sizakele Dianti says investigations are at a crucial stage following this morning's shootout between police and a suspect in Knysna, which left a policeman dead, as well as the suspect. Police were following up on leads into the recent deaths of Knysna's former mayor, Aubrey Tengwa, and 2 others when the shootout occurred. The information took members of the Provincial Technical Response Team to the Sevendalan informal settlement when the shootout occurred. Dianti says the prevalence of illegal firearms is what led team members to the area.
6: There was a shootout that took place where the suspect shot at the police and the police returned fire. In that process, we then have one of our members fatally wounded as well as the suspect. We managed to recover 2 firearms with in the suspect's position, which were then busy for the purpose of investigation in this matter.
4: Nehau in the Free State says it is satisfied that the accused alleged to have attacked a nurse at the Tusanong District Hospital in May remains in custody. A 40-year-old man has appeared briefly in the Orendals-Rus Regional Court. Nehau Provincial Secretary Gaugelo Mbisa.
7: We were happy precisely because at least we can see that at least justice is being implemented at this point. So we... Our point is that, you know, our post is that, you know, is that we'll support our member until the finalization of this matter. We want to see this perpetrator in jail.
4: Kusatu says it will continue supporting 60-year-old nurse Jane Tayeli throughout the court proceedings and wants the matter to reach a conclusion. The man is accused of rape, assault with intent to cause grievous bodily harm and malicious damage to property. The case has been postponed to the 18th of September. And Tanzania's Vice President Emmanuel John Nchimbi has resigned less than a year into the job. President Samia Suluhu Hassan has accepted the resignation with no reason given. Nchimbi will leave office on September 4th after serving since last November. His resignation follows criticism over comments backing a new constitution. Hassan won last year's presidential election with nearly 98% of the vote amid deadly unrest. The rand is trading at 15.93 rand to the US dollar, 21.67 rand to pound sterling, 18.57 rand to the euro. Gold is trading at $4,619 and platinum at $1,852 per ounce. Brent crude oil is at $86.22 a barrel. Recapping the top story at 3 o'clock, Congress of Traditional Leaders President José Matupa Mokoena has urged traditional leaders to facilitate democracy in the areas by establishing a level playing field for all those contesting the upcoming local government elections. More news at 3:30.
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1: Good afternoon. In your sport headlines, Orlando Pirates head coach Abdeslam Ouaddou hopes return to score sheet sparks Radiopane's confidence. Coach Ben Youssef backs Kruger United to make an impact in the Premiership. And in cricket, Dewald Brewis plans to keep unique style of play for the Proteas. Good afternoon. It's the Drive Connection.
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0: An evergreen, I guess, in the South African context, Konrizi Qubu. Skorokoro, man coming out of Alex Akomora, and still doing his work in and around Alex, and as far as music is concerned, getting the young ones in and forming various bands. It's a good thing. This is the Drive Connection. Welcome to it. Thank you, David Mashabela. Doing it again between 12 and 3 o'clock. My name is Omniswe Mvula. We'll take you through till 6 o'clock. Mheperu is here, Isaac Kampu.
1: Very legendary, that one. The fact that you can have Usis Leta saying, that's serious. No one has ever heard. It's rare to have the legendary Usis Leta Mbulu doing that.
0: If you see Leta Mbulu perform live, there at the corner, you will see Konrizi Qubu on the guitar playing for her. It's a close relationship, I guess, isn't it?
1: I mean, what's there not to love about someone who comes from the same hood as Don Matera?
0: Yeah.
1: Ah, man. Alexandra, stand up. Have you ever heard anyone from Alex calling? We've had
0: a few, though, over the years. I think we've had
2: from
0: a few.
2: Over the years.
1: Sentin Extension.
0: We've had a few.
2: Have you
0: ever been to Alex?
2: I go to Alex a lot. I've got a hair place in Alex.
0: Oh, that's wonderful. Have you taken a stroll?
2: Not really.
1: Never.
2: Not really.
1: I love Alex.
2: I love the food that you get in Alex.
0: Yes.
1: Yeah. 15. Ka Evi, a salon, a 20. Hey, but hey, the cops in Alex are not playing. Zolali 13.
0: It is 2000 Waya Waya Wednesday. What do we mean by that? Well, we try and highlight businesses that do nothing but play Radio 2000 every day. Point us into, within their direction. Who are they? Where are they? 060-584-2250. We'd like to know about them and hand them over their flowers so they can smell them, yeah? Nico from Lesotho. It's the first time we're getting a request on Two for the Road from Lesotho, deep in the heart of Lesotho. And I remember, Isaac, when we went to Lesotho, in parts of Lesotho, we could catch Radio 2000, yeah?
1: They know me.
0: Yeah.
1: Call Lesotho once I want to tell my son. I'm happy. Never want to chase a color. Yeah, hi. Mulla. I'm Halifis. I'm happy.
0: So, Nico Joel, it's your two song selection. Thank you for sending it through to us on 060-584-2250. And today, we're going to be remembering Dolly Parton on Hit Versus Hit. I guess late yesterday, we heard of her passing. So, we're remembering Dolly Parton, A Life in Song. We'll have four songs we'll be playing from Dolly Parton. I'll Always Love You, Just Because I'm a Woman. Yeah, that most famous one, Jolene.
1: Oh.
0: Hey, just her voice, her register. It's just, one you get once in a lifetime. And of course, Islands in the Stream with Kenny Rogers.
1: One of her songs that caught me when I was a kid, I don't know what it meant, is You're the Only One. The guitars.
0: Yes.
1: Everything, it just caught me. And funny, I shared it on my stories a few days ago.
0: You did?
1: You're the only one.
0: Yeah, but don't close your eyes.
1: Oh, yeah. No. I used to close my eyes as a kid when I sang it. Passion.
0: Did you like Dolly Parton, or did you hear Dolly Parton growing up as a young girl?
2: I
0: from Mabel Gore, compared.
2: No, I didn't at all. Luto. She didn't have time to listen to music.
0: Right? Yeah. So, you never had a woof of Dolly Parton?
2: No. I just know she had a really nice body.
0: Nothing, to this extent.
2: Isn't there like a house remix?
0: Wait for it.
2: Jolene. I think there should be a house remix.
0: Well, I guess there could be to that, actually.
2: Yeah.
0: And I'm sure there is one out there somewhere. So, you can vote. The polls are up on Radio2000_ZA. That's at Radio2000_ZA. I'll Always Love You, Just Because I'm a Woman, Jolene, Islands in the Stream with Kenny Rogers. Vote for the song you'd love us to play before the show's end, and we'll do just that. A quick break now. We come back and see about Nico's selection all the way from Lesotho on Two for the Road.
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0: Two for the road, we go all the way to Lesotho, Nico's selection. Dumalandat.
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0: Kalebo, Andate.
1: Oh, ha! Oh,

0: Nico Jewel, all the way from Lesotho. This is a warning. I say, I give you my money and all of my time. Make love to you constantly. If you're not gonna love me, somebody else will. It's a warning. Shots fired by the OJs. Dreaming as One and the Pointer Sisters. Thank you so much for sending it through for us, Joel. 0605-842-250. You too can do the same. We'll call it two for the road. Just going up past the hour, 3 o'clock. Heading over to the news desk. What do we have there? Well, the headlines. It's Roseanne Cliff.
1: 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Independent and impartial.
2: Good afternoon. Swimming South Africa has been plunged into a leadership crisis with President Alan Fritz and Chief Executive Officer Sean Adrianza being provisionally suspended by the World Aquatics Integrity Unit. Fewer than 5 days remain for social grant beneficiaries to migrate from SASSA gold cards to Postbank black cards. The deadline is the 31st of August, and several areas in Mahikeng in the northwest are without electricity after the Mahikeng Eskom substation was gutted by fire today. More news at 4.
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3: Good afternoon. In your sport, let's start by reflecting on yesterday's results. Orlando Pirates head coach Abdeslam Ouadou couldn't hide his excitement after watching one of his strikers, Boitumelo Radiobane, get off the mark and score his first goal in 2 years. He scored and provided an assist as Pirates beat Skukune United to move to the top of the Betway Premiership at the Orlando Amstel Arena last night. Ouadou is hoping that this goal will boost Radiobane's confidence, as he also hopes to see the return of Tsepang Moremi.
4: The goal of Radiobane, I'm very happy for him. I hope it will give him trust and confidence, because this boy has definitely what he needs, what the post of striker asks. So he has all the qualities to be successful. I hope it will be the beginning for him.
3: Moving on now to more football news. Durban City head coach Khalil Ben Youssef believes Kruger United have what it takes to make their presence felt in the Betway Premiership and challenge several of their more experienced opponents this season. Ben Youssef was speaking after his side handed the newly promoted outfit a 2-0 defeat at Mbombela Stadium last night. Jean Luamba opened the scoring in the first half before Gaston Serino added a second after the break, handing City their first league victory of the campaign and taking them to 5 points from 4 matches. The Citizens' mentor says Kruger United showed enough to suggest they'll be difficult opponents as the season progresses.
5: Well done for the opponent team. We played against a very good team. I think they will be they will have huge improvement this season, and I think they will make a lot of difficulty for the other teams.
3: So those are two of the results from yesterday's encounter. In other results, it was a 5-goal thriller as TS Galaxy defeated Marumo Gallants 3-2. Siwelele and Chippa United played to a 1-all draw. Four more fixtures to look forward to this evening. Polokwane City entertain another newly promoted side, Milford FC. AmaZulu have travelled to Loftus-Versfeld. They will face Mamelodi Sundowns, Golden Arrows against Stellenbosch, and then Richards Bay versus Kaizer Chiefs, all of them kicking off at 7:30 this evening. Proteas batter Devald Brevis says he's got the backing of coach Shukri Conrad to maintain his explosive style of play at international level. Conrad has previously made no secret of his admiration of Brevis's aggressive cricket and has urged him not to change as he matures into the game. Brevis is part of the T20 squad taking on Zimbabwe and Namibia in Windhoek from this week, and he says consistency will come naturally if he continues to play his game his own way.
6: Yeah, it's always nice with coach Shooks. He always backs me and wants me to play the way I play, and I always feel he's backing in that way. Consistency do come with time. When you actually find out and you just keep playing the way you play, that's how you find consistency, not by changing the way you play. That's what I've learned, because I actually tried to change a bit in my younger days.
3: And finally, we move on to rugby news now. Springbok prop Wilco Lowe is backing his teammates to convert their scrum dominance into points in the second test against the All Blacks in Cape Town on Saturday. Rugby's greatest rivalry heads to the Mother City for a second of 4 tests between the world's top-ranked rugby nations. The visitors are buoyant in the wake of a 33-16 win at Ellis Park last week. but the road ahead is long and fraught with bok muscle. There were major warning signs for the All Blacks at scrum time at Ellis Park. The mighty bok forward pack often sent the All Blacks into reverse gear, even on their own feet. Despite this, the Boks were unable to convert the pressure into points. The 145-kilogram Wilco Lowe, nicknamed Quadzilla, together with fellow scrummager, rather, Oxen Che, were a key part of laying waste to all the All Blacks scrum. Let's come back again with headlines at 4 o'clock for Radio 2000 Sport. I am Lonwabo Misomo.
0: Would you date your friend's ex? And how would you feel if they in turn dated yours? Yeah, tough question, isn't it? Dating a friend's ex can be a sensitive issue. For some, it's about loyalty and I guess respect, while others just simply believe that once a relationship is over, both people are free to move on. But what if the roles were reversed? If your friend started dating or even married your ex, would you be offended? Would you see it as a betrayal of the friendship that you had? Or would you accept that you and your ex have both moved on? Question is simple. Would you date your friend's ex? And could you handle your friend dating yours? I wouldn't be able to do that. No.
7: Which one would you be able to do?
0: I wouldn't be able to do that. Date a friend's ex.
7: But
0: I would be upset at a friend dating my ex. But it only means that while we were together, somehow there was something going on between them.
3: So you'd rather lose a friend over such a small
0: issue? Yes. Yeah, they must go off into the sunset. Yes. Both of them.
3: How we touch the sunset.
0: They must walk off into the sunset. No. I'd really be offended.
7: Is it?
0: Yeah, yes. Yes.
7: Like, what picture would get you offended? Is it what you think or what you imagine? Is it what you think or what you hear? What do you imagine them doing that acts you so much?
0: Nothing really. It's just to say that while she was my girlfriend, what was going on sort of between them? I'd have those questions in my head, yeah, bro? Yeah.
3: Herbs?
0: How do you feel about it?
7: Yeah, it comes with a certain level of maturity.
0: Yes.
7: Rich guys don't mind having the same girlfriend in different circles, because there's a certain level of maturity there, right?
0: Certain level of maturity.
7: Yeah, maybe it's guys. Financial maturity that we don't have, because it's us who always like, when's and when? And that time, what if the girl has upgraded her lifestyle through a rich friend of mine?
0: Yeah.
7: I can't fight that.
0: Mm.
7: And if you date whoever I've been dating.
0: Yes.
7: It's fine, man. You love history. It's not my favorite subject.
0: Yeah.
7: So you can go on. Yeah.
0: But would you be hurt?
7: No.
0: That is the question.
7: I mean, she left me. Why would I be hurt?
0: Right?
7: Yeah.
0: I don't think I'd pull up a fight, but as I said, I'd just let them walk off into the sunset, the both of them, and, you know, carry on living my life.
3: Yeah?
7: Love say.
3: No, me, I also, they must walk into the sunset.
0: Yeah.
3: But I would wish them luck.
0: Yeah.
3: Because they deserve each other.
0: Oh.
3: I would wish my friend more the luck.
0: That sounds bitter.
3: It's not bitter. It's
0: you would wish them luck because they deserve each other.
3: You heard me wrong.
0: So it's almost like acha manhambani.
3: Yeah, into the sunset we said.
7: Sunset.
0: 0605-842-520. How do you look at it, or how would you navigate around it? You can give us a direct call on 086000-2479.
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8: The return of Zolani Tete.
9: Zolani Tete. I mean, I love that man. I mean, after ukubhena kwakhe for 4 years yonke and EAG counter at that time. Yo, Thabiso, I'm glad that man is back. I'm glad he's still our champion.
8: So many people are excited by your return. How do you feel by this reaction?
10: Udwana, I'm not going to lie. I am loved in the country. And I really appreciate it. Cool. Me being in boxing, can and yard that I'm creating families.
8: And I guess that's the trust that you've built with the people, that even though you were banned, but I believe.
10: So I know for a fact that I am innocent. Since I started the sport of boxing, I've been living clean.
8: But 4 years, you're not last born though. How was it for you? How difficult was it to accept this and just to serve your punishment until the end?
10: Oh, service in the 4 years has been heartbreaking, has been traumatizing. I mean, I don't even know if those words that I just used can even match how it made me feel. But I want to thank my manager and my family for being there for me. I mean, even the fans outside my family, people were so supportive, supporting me throughout this journey.
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0: Versus remembering Dolly Parton, A Life in Song. I'll always love you. Remember, Whitney covered this one as well, yeah? This one, Just Because I'm a Woman. Ah, Jolene. Where art thou? And Ireland's in the stream with the great Kenny Rogers. Rest in peace, Dolly Parton. We say she was 80 years old. Let's see where the votes are going at this stage. 2000, talk to us. 0605 84 2250.
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0: were going to the same church, on the same youth group. So we had to pop by my place before going somewhere. So my mom was playing that music when we got there. Yo, that crush of mine.
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0: Yo, your mom has got good taste of music.
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5: 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It's Misto in Senegal from Tambo Section Bafetu. Remembering our late Dolly Parton, guys, I'm opting for I Will Always Love You.
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0: And how time moves. Oitsukotsa kereke in these days. Kabelo, Boga Two Shoes, Mabalan, Zonke. 16, make that 11 before 4 o'clock on Radio 2000 Hour Music, your memories. Simple question, really. Would you date your friend's ex? And how would you feel if they in turn dated yours? But those voice notes that have been coming through on 0605842250. Let's hear what you have to say.
1: Oh, this is crew, this is crew. This is crew. Dangerous crew. We don't date others' ex. Never, we don't do that. We don't do that. Because this person, I've been telling him, Rex, the answer, number one. Nice. And you know, Sabata, we got nice. Never, we don't
2: need each other. I don't care.
0: Yeah.
2: I really don't care. No, what's like a war at a month at the one?
3: Good morning. Oh, good afternoon. Good
0: morning
3: afternoon
0: to you.
3: Radio 2000. Mr. Paul. Aye. Council bar egogbone. Egogbone. Dating my friend's ex. Egogbone. If my friend want to date my ex, then they can go.
0: Yeah.
3: I don't have a problem with that.
0: You wouldn't do that, though, in
4: good afternoon, the DC crew.
0: Afternoon.
4: Hey, now I am Paul. Paul is me. I will never do that. And he is right. I will finish the friendship because what is that? There's no maturity in that.
0: There you go. There's no maturity in that. What do you think? Yeah. Possibly send us a voice note on 0605842250 or call us on the straight line 086002479. It's Radio 2000 YOYO Wednesdays. 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Would like to know about them and say hats off. 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
0: Thank you so much.
3: 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Apula Pule. Afternoon.
0: Molo.
3: Mr. Gabu.
1: Mawana.
3: Nono Abuam.
4: Hey. Hello,
3: Sandos. How are you guys? This is given in Mamelodi East. The Boroborona driver, the taxi driver.
0: Yeah.
3: The business that always plays Radio 2000 in Mamelodi. It's the Total Garage out in Mamelodi East. Apagwa Gwambalati. Yeah. Total Garage. Those guys always playing Radio 2000. Big ups.
0: Rabalebo.
3: Thank you.
5: Afternoon, GC.
0: Paul.
5: Isaac Gambu.
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5: 2000 YY. I'm not a KC. No more than KC. Move to the station too.
0: Yeah.
5: I'll tear Vara Park. He buys it at the moon, the orange. Always 2000. Rapper like 2000. No, I'm fit of feelings. It's fit of check. I didn't know. It turns out about 2000 YY.
0: Okay. We'd love to hear that.
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0: Yes, sir.
7: 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I have one of my colleagues, Barge Maurice Radebe. Maurice Radebe, Bona. That Rodman Yeo. Koloya Hawe, Radio 2000, the wire. 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
4: Thank you.
0: And he forgets himself because his truck is always locked onto Radio 2000. Hey, yeah. So, Copa, Luana Raulebo.
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9: Swim South Africa president suspended from world swimming body and Controlesa calls for fair campaigning ahead of the elections. Good afternoon, I'm Rizan Khriyev. Swimming South Africa has been plunged into a leadership crisis with President Alan Fritz and Chief Executive Officer Sean Andrianza being provisionally suspended by the World Aquatics Integrity Unit. Their suspension follows potential violations of the World Aquatics Integrity Code, including abuse of power and the provision of false information and fake documents. It's believed the collapse of Swimming SA's Franschhoek High Performance Centre, for which the Federation received approximately 111 million rand in funding, is at the centre of the investigation. More than 50 million rand was reportedly spent, but the site has since fallen into disrepair. Four South Africans are among hundreds of tourists to remain unaccounted for after floods hit the Nepal-Tibet border. 31 people have died, and authorities say the death toll could rise further. Initial reports suggest a landslide may have triggered the floods, but there's no official confirmation. Neha Punia reports.
10: Hundreds are missing after flash floods hit the Rasuwa district of Nepal. It's a mountainous district in the north that borders Tibet, and it's a popular destination for many tourists. The Nepal Tourism Board has confirmed that more than 300 travelers were missing. Of them, four are South African nationals. Now, videos posted online by police teams show a huge gust of water rushing towards multi-story buildings along a river. The flood water is sweeping away a bridge and destroying houses in just a few minutes.
9: Fewer than 5 days remain for social grant beneficiaries to migrate from SASSA gold cards to Postbank black cards. The deadline is the 31st of August. Postbank says there are still beneficiaries who need to complete the migration process and the deadline will not be extended. While grant payments will still be made after the deadline, beneficiaries will need to migrate before they can access their funds. Tami Kwele is the Postbank Chief Commercial Officer.
11: We are now sitting at over 1.8 million who have successfully converted, you know, to the Postbank Black Card. So thank you to them for responding. We are now left with just over 80,000. I think it's a natural case of people leaving things to last minute. I mean, that's as simple as we can state, because the communication has been happening for the last 6 months, you know, consistently.
9: Several areas in Mahikeng in the northwest are without electricity after the Mahikeng Eskom substation was gutted by fire today. The affected areas include the Mahikeng CBD. The cause of the fire has not yet been established, while Eskom says it is still assessing the damage. A time frame for the restoration of electricity has also not yet been confirmed. Eskom says the fire at its Mahikeng substation has been contained. Eskom Northwest Regional Spokesperson Ezekiel Baruti.
12: The team, assisted by the fire department, was able to contain and extinguish the fire. Our team is still at the said substation and further details will follow later in the day. Some of the areas affected by this incident are Mahikeng Town, Majemanso, Lomanyaneng, some parts of Mabato, as well as other neighboring villages.
9: In election news, the Congress of Traditional Leaders President José Matupa Mokoena has urged traditional leaders to facilitate democracy in the areas by establishing a high-level playing field for all those contesting the local government elections. He said this during an engagement of the body and the IEC on Gauteng's East Rand. Mokoena added that while the service delivery frustrations experienced by some communities may have led to calls for traditional leadership to contest the polls, this would be contrary to their role as the representative of all, regardless of political affiliation. Recapping the top story at 4 o'clock, Swimming South Africa has been plunged into a leadership crisis, with President Alan Fritz and the Chief Executive Officer Sean Andrianza being provisionally suspended by the World Aquatics Integrity Unit. More news at 4:30.
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13: Good afternoon. In your sport headlines, Kukuna United facing growing pains, argues coach Paulus Masehe. We'll also check in on today's Betway Premiership fixtures. And in cricket, Luyanda Nzuza credits family for rise to Proteas women's squad. 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
0: Clash of the provinces, that cometh as well. It is a Wednesday. Would you like to take part? Yeah. We're back to scratch. Yeah, clean slate. We're looking for two of you to represent your respective provinces. If you feel you have what it takes, yeah, five general knowledge questions that will be put to you and your contender. 0605 842 250. You could call on 086000 2479. Let's get you on Clash of the Provinces. You represent yourself, of course, as an individual and your greater province. How's that?
1: Your hood. 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
0: Yeah.
1: Your ex-girlfriend realizes you were smart after all. Mm. Prove it right here. Clash of the Provinces.
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0: sounds of Caesar. Broken Clocks on Radio 2000. Our music, your memories. It got heavy removing, I tell you, this one.
1: Trust me.
0: Broken Clocks.
1: The Summer Walker, Broken Clocks. This is the evolution of Neo Soul.
0: Yes. I mean, when you take it from D'Angelo or Maxwell, and then, you know, it evolves in such a way where the young ladies are coming in now and doing it their own incredible way.
1: I love his song called The Kill Bill.
0: The Kill Snooze. Bill.
1: Oh, man.
0: Right?
1: Today, Inkomo Mujombi, why Tangela Music, Loy Waksa Seka. Aye, Jomba.
0: Aye.
1: Aye, Linda.
0: Aye.
1: Aye, Papa Jombi. Aye.
0: Would you date your friend's ex? And how would you feel if they dated yours? They've been coming in thick and fast, eh, Lenovo?
2: No, they truly have. Yeah. But a lot of people have something to say about dating exes.
1: But they don't need your permission.
0: Talk to us.
3: Good afternoon, TCC.
1: Hello.
3: Hey, what the topic? Hi, guys. When... I wouldn't feel offended. I don't think I will feel offended. But... be that
0: always
3: as it may. So what about an ex? What about an ex, guys? Ex, very easily, very fast, real quick.
4: Good afternoon, the drive connection.
0: Afternoon.
4: How are you guys?
2: We're good, thank you.
4: No, sharp, man. We're going to report here. Paul. No, no, go to Babravaka was Pinal Exiaka. Meaning Ohala di Jotaka when Unzo Hala along and take him busy the motorak. Or I left not something you don't tell you, it's exciting.
0: Yeah.
4: And once was Pinam again, it is Pinosa Babravaka.
5: Good afternoon, the TC crew.
1: Hi.
5: On a topic, guys, for today. Hey, mna, guys, to be honest, and in a problem. It's from Yam, Kaifunu, Data Exiam, and in a like. From a good heart and in our problem. What if I want to tell you guys, since I'm having a kind of servants, a good relationship, what if he's a servant, a kubo? So I would be happy for them.
0: Oh,
5: and again, and lastly, to me, I'm getting by your ex. Sisuganemos, I don't understand why people be silver. Why did TX yam? So it means when Bushelum Funa, Quacha Quakima Quavuta. 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
6: So if I'm dating my friend's ex and my friend invites me to a party, do I bring the ex to my friend's party? Aye, man, it's awkward, man. That friendship must end. The friendship has ended. Even the guy, my friendship with the guy, it has ended.
7: Hi, Paul and the crew.
2: Hello.
7: Hi. 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
3: Good.
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3: Paul, Nisi, Ambe, Lono Abe.
2: Hey, darling.
0: Hello.
3: Yo, I'll be anonymous on this one. 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What if Unkulunkulu mlethe la eduze kwami?
0: Utshelile ukuthi Unkulunkulu wakho yini?
3: Okay. 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
1: yo.
2: Agunzima.
0: Zima papa.
8: Yeah, kwasha kwasha.
0: Hello.
8: Ne combination.
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8: Ne pele pele.
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0: Any other breadcrumbs?
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0: 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Zaza's breadcrumbs
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0: from
2: breadcrumbs. Huh? Ufake strawberries and crumbs.
1: Keep breadcrumbs.
2: Oh, breadcrumbs.
0: Zimandi breadcrumbs.
2: It's a delicacy.
1: Zibe kwanja kwanja.
2: Yeah.
0: Zibe kwanja kwanja.
2: I eat kwanja kwanja ngoba ufake crumbs. Crumbs and strawberries.
0: That's strawberries.
1: Yeah.
0: What's breadcrumbs?
1: Masibambisane. Masidonje.

0: I'm on for them, Dad.
1: You know, Kunua, just, you know, in the most wonderful way, you know, he just switches that.
0: Yeah.
1: I can guess his sword. Yeah, buddy.

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4: 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Yeah.

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1: ntate hela ntate wa
0: ke mathaita ntate. I think some don't think so.
1: And a very sick bacteria.
0: 26 after 4. Radio 2000, our music, your memories. Have you put up your hand for Clash of the Provinces? It's coming through in a couple of minutes' time. Five questions, general knowledge based. Whip through them, and you sit upon the throne as the reigning champion, representing your province as well. They've been coming through hard and fast. Let's hear what you have to say. Would you date your friend's ex?
2: Sanibonani, this is the crew.
1: Sanibonani.
2: When I mama were pere pere, now we baba were gambo, now we baba were mnisa.
0: Devo.
2: Mina keni pere muntuami, butuami. 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
0: Upe putua ke umutua ke.
2: Kwa nukupi kupi South Africa.
3: Oh. 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So, not for me, thank
0: you. Okay.
4: Hi, the DC crew. This is Nandi from George.
0: Hello, Nandi.
4: I will never date my friend's ex, no matter what. I saw that. But if Mona, they decide to date each other, well, I don't eat my own vomit.
0: Huh?
4: So it goes to show what kind of person they are, of people, of persons or whatever. They are for them to date each other. Well, they deserve each other. Nandi Pumile Apa, but I will be petty as hell in that friendship. You pay Lile Geshem because Sananza would trust Anjan.
0: I don't eat my own what?
5: Puke.
0: Oh, my own vomit.
5: Yeah.
0: Sure.
5: But also, if you're gonna go and date someone that you already know, because chances are, as a friend, I came to you and I said, "Yo, you, these are the red flags.
0: Yes,
5: this is what didn't work out between me and this person."
0: So you'll have an
5: so
0: idea.
5: So for you to go and jump in,
0: yeah.
5: Oh, what's one girl's bonela pambil?
1: But
0: yeah, possibly ungam change our nangit.
5: Eh? Maybe
0: I'm changing.
5: How's it?
0: Yeah.
5: Barbara the Builder.
1: In rehab.
5: Guys, I'm going to go with Barbara the Builder.
6: Hit versus hit.
0: Paying tribute to Dolly Parton. Man, oh man. I'll always love you. My mistakes are no worse. Just because I'm a woman.

0: A Life in Song, Islands in the Stream with Kenny Rogers. There's four.
1: A very good afternoon to you, the TC Crew Ninja. Niyaphila mina, good hit versus hit, Islands in the Stream. Yeah, ngisithembile izulu lo embombela.
0: Okay, well, thank
1: you. Oh, my hair soul resting eternally peace, Shem. Siyabuva buhlungu, siyamthanda. Thank you, man. Love you big time, dude. Bye, you.
0: Manobo?
2: Yes, darling.
0: Easy.
3: Gambo. Oh, yeah. This is Bongani Khoboka from Carltonville.
0: Yes.
3: Ish, let's go, Maska. Dolly Parton is in Kumbuza. Leminyaka kudala edlulileyo lapha. Impilo isemnandi, yonke into isechipi.
0: Yeah.
3: Sinikhumbuza my late odabse bam. Uzanyiwe no Lindiwe Ncokwane.
0: Oh, yini uzanyiwe.
3: Sisakhula sidlala bedlala lama sound wama Tempest bedlala ama LPs.
0: Yeah.
3: Thank you.
0: Thank you so much.
4: Oh, mnisi wemvula kwandla kwandla mampelepele. Yeah. Usistoli. Sistoli, yazi usistoli man. Mina vele angimthola endleleni, and as a person that made me love this person so much, u Trevor, I don't know if he's still alive. Obra Trevor from Port Shepstone.
0: Okay.
4: Etepe.
0: Yeah.
4: Bebeze ngapi ePitoria wese basebenza ngeimoto. So I used to love and play this song so much. Angitshela ukuthi he remembers when he was a kid, atshontshe guitar, ashaya guitar in front of le her girlfriend at that time olebeka gcwala yena yayibona injani ya ke mla costa 012 bari take my hand and run with me out of the past of yesterday.
0: No, but here's the thing. People have got memories of Dolly Parton songs,
2: yes,
0: right?
2: Which is beautiful.
0: Story of our lives, a soundtrack, I guess, as we grow up.
5: I remember the cut-in version music video by Rod Stewart, Rhythm in My Heart.
0: Yes.
5: And there was another one as well where there was Dolly Parton, Michael Jackson. I can't remember what song.
0: Let's not forget she collaborated with Ladysmith Black Mambazo as well.
5: Oh, yeah.
0: Yes.
5: And apparently she was godmother to Miley Cyrus.
0: Yes.
5: Yeah.
0: Miley Cyrus.
5: Billy Cyrus.
0: Billy Cyrus being
5: break
0: the father.
5: My heart.
0: Yes. My achy, breaky heart. Let's head on over to the news desk.
6: BBC News.
0: Just gone 4:30. We're getting those headlines.
6: Independent and impartial.
7: Thanks, Paul. Good afternoon. I'm Evelyn Tongani. In the headlines, the EFF leader Julius Malema says National Assembly Speaker Togo Didiza has failed to show partiality towards Parliament and chose their political party's interests when President Cyril Ramaphosa interdicted the impeachment committee. And Sumi, South Africa has been plunged into a leadership crisis with President Alan Fritz and Chief Executive Officer Sean Adrianse being provisionally suspended by the World Aquatics Integrity Unit. And finally, fewer than 5 days remain for social grant beneficiaries to migrate from SASSA Gold cards to Postbank Black cards. Details at 5.
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2: Good afternoon. In your sport, let's start here with rugby. Springbok prop Will Kolow is backing his teammates to convert their scrum dominance into points in the second test against the All Blacks in Cape Town on Saturday. Rugby's greatest rivalry heads to the mother city for a second of four tests between the world's top-ranked rugby nations. The visitors are buoyant in the wake of their 33-16 win at Ellis Park last week, but the road ahead is long and fraught with Bok muscle. While the loss has many fans reeling, the series is long. The All Blacks have already called up several replacements from the other side of the world, but the problem in the front row will likely remain, and Lowe is acutely aware of this. So the second test happens in Cape Town this coming weekend. In football, Sekhukhune United assistant coach Paulus Masehe acknowledges their youthful squad may need time to adjust to the demands of the PSL top flight after suffering back-to-back defeats to Orlando Pirates. Babina Noko lost 1-0 in the first leg of the MTN 8 semi-finals at the old Peter Mokaba Stadium before suffering a more convincing defeat against the Buccaneers at Orlando Amstel Arena last night. Following several key departures and a shift towards a more energetic squad, Masehe admitted some cracks are showing as the youngsters adapt, but believes the growing pains will not last long.
8: Most definitely, that could be another factor maybe, because also we lost experienced players that could make better decision in crucial moments. Because look at the game that we played against Chiefs in FNB last season, the game that we played against Pirates here last season. It was a very difficult game, and we played against Pirates that I believe was on top of their game. But we were able to neutralize them and wait for the right moment to transition and put them under pressure or create an opportunity and so forth.
2: So they'll be in action again this weekend on Saturday at the Orlando Amstel Arena in the MTN 8 second leg semi-final. And it's going to be interesting to see if it'll be third time lucky for Skukune or Orlando Pirates will get a hat-trick in these three fixtures that they're playing against each other. Titans off-spinner Luyanda Nzunza has credited the support from her family and youth coaches for her selection to the senior national team ahead of the tour to Zimbabwe next month. Nzunza is one of three players who received maiden call-ups to the Proteas women alongside Caitlin Weingard and Tabiseng Nini as coach Mandla Mashin be named a youthful squad to play the neighbours in the first ever T20 international series. The 20-year-old who impressed during the recent emerging series against Bangladesh gave praise to her mother and some of the people who have influenced her young career and says they made it possible for her to achieve her dreams.
9: My mom, for always being my number one supporter since I started. My family, for always being there for me. You know, my coach, Coach Mark, who introduced me to cricket and grew my game. Coach Denisha, for working hard at me from mental to skill work. And a lot of provincial coaches, such as Coach Sandide and Coach Prudence. But there's a lot of people I would say contributed into my cricketing career.
10: As usually.
2: Let's leave it on that note. In crickets, for Radio 2000 Sport, I am Lonwabo Miso.
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11: Good afternoon. Update from Pretoria. It stays heavy on the M1 southbound. It's a crash that happened a little bit earlier at Rigel Avenue. Traffic is piling all the way back through to about Linwood Road. Certainly Atterbury, you're in the thick of it. Big enough crash to be causing a backlog due to onlookers as well. Northbound coming up from Boerter Avenue through Rigel and on your way towards Gasfontein Road. Joburg's N3 under pressure with an incident, an obstruction around the Heldenace interchange on the southbound track. Rush hour volumes there, pushing a queue right back through to about Modderfontein Road. So inbound to Germiston, really under some pressure today. Durban, a breakdown at Paradise Valley going out of town. That is being cleared. Backlog into Pinetown has eased up. There is, same as yesterday, a queue coming up the N2 through Spaghetti Junction towards Westwood Mall. It's a change-up in the roadworks. That's why it's so heavy for this time of the day. N2 southbound, I'm shrunken towards Corn Marsh. You're looking quite slow. And then if you're coming out of Cape Town, it's pretty heavy today on the Hospital Bend side of things. It's a crash on the N2 outbound just by the M5. So the N2 2 Nelson Mandela Boulevard, M3 for Lokasana are heavy. The M3 coming in from UCT is bad, and those routes feeding into the N2 like Lismic Parkway, like the main road through Observatory, heading towards the highway very slow. Also, no traffic lights in the Rondebosch area, Campground and Palmyra. A lot of traffic around that particular part of town. With your traffic updates, I'm Rob Byrne.
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0: Baby G. Our music, your memories, we're tracking back, way back into time. We are pretty zela, and I'm fine.
1: This one, Jem Ellie had Leon Mazibuko. Baby G.
0: And Wilson Pinkosi.
1: Sis Gabi. Today she's backing the Lucky Dube Legacy.
0: Oh, yeah, she's there.
1: She came
0: here. The sweetest, I tell you. The sweetest cup seed. It's one about time. We get the provinces to clash.
1: Ow!
0: It's that time, I tell you, South Africa.

0: Oh, you sound clever.
1: I wish.
2: Stina Kibos. Christine. Stina.
0: She wishes, she says. Where in Gauteng are you from, Christina?
1: Tembisa.
0: Oh, Tembisa.
3: Girl from the east.
0: Ugo yipi section maninga ama section ya Tembisa. Ugo uphi?
1: Elikane.
0: Oh. Umepheru kwa wajola lapho yazi.
2: Mina.
1: No
2: Antoine. No Antoine, Christina. Ngokuba no Josephine.
0: There you go. Okay, Christina, you have someone that's willing to take you on all the way from the Free State. Let's say good afternoon to you, Thabo.
4: Good afternoon, the DC crew. How are you guys?
0: We are well, thank you. We are well. We had a request earlier on, as far off as Lesotho for Two for the Road. It was wonderful. And you guys are just a stone throw away from Lesotho there in the Free State, aren't you?
4: Yeah, it's not that far. It's about 150 kilos from Bloemfontein.
0: Yeah. You can almost walk there, if only any, Jagger.
4: What do you mean? By the time I get to the tunnel, I'll be down.
0: You'll be down and out. How's your general knowledge, Thabo?
4: I'm confident. Can say 7 out of 10.
0: Okay. We have a young lady here from Tembisa who thinks she can take you on. Do you have anything to say to her?
4: Christina, let the best man win. Let the best man win. Hello?
1: Hello. Can you hear me?
4: I can hear you. Can you?
1: Yes, I can hear you.
4: No. All I have to say is that let the best man win. Let the best man win.
1: Thank you, Thabo.
0: But what about a woman? He says, let the best man win. What about a woman? Christina.
2: Right.
0: I mean, you're thanking him. You know, you should be fighting for your rights. Huh? Well, we wish you both a good round. There are rules, and Lonabo Miso will explain these rules, yes?
3: Christina and Thabo, the rules are very simple. Paul is going to read a question. If you think you know the answer, you're just going to shout your name. Should you interrupt Paul, we want to disqualify you for that round, and we give the other person a chance to answer. And we only give you 3 seconds to give us the correct answer. Very simple, Ned, Thabo and Christina.
4: Yes,
0: okay, let's play. Clash of the provinces. Who, beloved, is the current Prime Minister of Canada? Did we hear Christina? Or were you sighing, Christina? Oh, no to you. Okay. Thabo, you were in there before the clock ended. So you can attempt to give us your answer?
4: Let me attempt. Isn't it Justin Trudeau?
0: Come on.
4: Come on, Justin Trudeau.
0: Justin?
4: Trudeau.
0: That's incorrect.
2: Stay true to the Trudeau.
0: That's incorrect. It's Mark Carney. So Canada and the US are currently locked in a tariff war, with both countries imposing taxes on each other's goods. Canada's latest tariff retaliatory measure took effect on the 8th of September 2026.
3: Yeah, Trudeau's the former Prime Minister of Canada.
0: He's the former, ne?
3: Yeah.
0: Right. Christina, are you okay there?
1: Thank you. I'm okay.
0: Okay, let's move on to the next question. Who is the EFF mayoral candidate for the city of Joburg? Umlivas. Dr. Tlaleng Mofokeng.
1: Yes.
0: Is what we're looking for. Dr. Tlaleng Mofokeng.

0: All right. So we have HPV. And I'll tell you that HPV is a sexually transmitted infection. I would like to know from either of you, what does HPV stand for?
1: Tabo.
2: I think it's human papillomavirus or something like human papillomavirus. Human papillomavirus.
3: The papillomas.
0: I'll tell you what, he was close.
3: It's
0: called a human papilloma virus.
4: Papilloma
0: virus.
2: Papilloma.
0: Yes. When I would say papillon.
2: Yes, I'm from papillon.
4: Tabo, you were there.
0: You had a French twist there, papillon.
4: Yo.
0: Dear Christina, are you still there?
5: Oh, good day.
0: Okay.
3: Oh, Christina, present.
5: Good day.
0: Good day.
5: You're present, yeah.
0: Okay, she's present. Score as it stands. Hey,
4: it's an almost goal, but it hit the goalpost by Tabo. So it's still goalless. Still nil-nil.
0: How many zeros are they in one quintillion?
3: Tabo?
2: I think it's 18. 18 zeros.
0: In one what?
3: A quintillion.
2: One quintillion.
0: In one quintillion. That would be correct. You got it. Christina, how many zeros were you going to say?
2: I was going to say 18.
0: Okay, let's carry on. One final question is coming through. What is a group of spiders called, beloved? A group of spiders.
3: Rabubi
0: is called Borabubi.
3: Rabubi. Rabubi.
0: It's called a cluster, or I would have taken a clutter.
5: Yeah,
0: so a cluster or a clutter of spiders. It's in Borabu.
5: Okay.
0: Yeah. Christina.
5: It's in Borabu.
0: Nah, it's in Borabu. It's in Borabu. Christina.
5: Yeah, bro.
0: How did you think you fared this afternoon between, 0 and 5?
5: Hi. Hey. I don't know.
0: 4?
5: Yeah.
0: For what?
5: Why do they think it's natural voice? The thing is, because it's going to be the song, as long as I'm telling you this, I do remember just that. I had a hectic day today from Morocco.
0: Oh, so
5: no. Maybe next time.
0: So no, sir, concentrate appeal.
5: Next time, concentrate. Yeah. Oh. I've only had a spider. I do remember, you realize it too.
0: Okay. Yeah, anyway, we have to say goodbye to you, but we can only say thank you for putting your hand up and taking a shot at the Clash of the Provinces. It's not easy. So, Rao Lebo.
5: Thank you.
0: There you go, Christina, walking off into the sunset. All right. How's the champion feeling? Hey, Tabo.
2: The champion's feeling great.
3: Quintillion.
0: Yeah. I mean, he almost had the HPV question correct. Papilloma virus, and of course he got that one quintillion question, which is 18. zeros, right?
3: You're one in a quintillion.
0: Yeah, he's one in a quintillion. Tabo, you're one in a quintillion, man. You know? Now, utla file, ne?
2: I guess.
0: Here and there.
2: Yeah, just here and there.
0: Okay. So, we'll have another round on Friday. You have no choice but to join us as we welcome a new contender that will take you on.
2: Yeah, I will defend my title.
0: Okay.
2: I will defend my title. I'm going through next week again.
0: We hope you'll be able to. Thank you so much, Tabo, and we'll meet again on Friday.
2: Thank you, guys. See you on Friday.
0: All right, there you go. I must say, guys, Tabo was not too bad.
4: No shame, he tried.
3: Yeah, he's a professional.
0: You know, I mean, you try to fight for him with that HPV answer, but it wasn't to be, because you know, he just, you know, he went French on it. And so we couldn't understand.
4: Yeah, Mara Aishem. I mean, for me, he got two.
0: He got two?
4: Yeah.
0: For you?
4: Yes.
3: Were you going to give him a quintillion stars?
4: Yeah.
0: There you go. So here's the thing about insurance. 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The Ombudsman, an independent body that rules on complaints, confirmed in their 2025 annual report that OutSurance had the lowest overturn ratio of complaints. Isn't it time you switch to an insurer where you always get something out? 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Emma, okay.
3: Emma, Emma, Mo, Emma.
0: Babsim Langen.
3: Emma.

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1: 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Zassi has the latest for us.
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3: Thanks, Paul. The top stories: Malema accuses Didiza of putting party interests ahead of parliament, and Sumi SA president and CEO provisionally suspended. Good afternoon. I'm Evelyn Tongwani. EFF leader Julius Malema says National Assembly Speaker Toko Didiza has failed to show partiality towards parliament and chose her political party's interests when President Cyril Ramaphosa interdicted the impeachment committee. Malema tabled the motion of no confidence debate against Didiza that's taking place in the National Assembly. The party has argued that Didiza failed to discharge her constitutional responsibilities with independence, impartiality, and the integrity of a presiding officer of parliament when she did not challenge the interdict to halt the impeachment committee proceedings. Leading the debate, Malema has called on parties to support their motion to remove Didiza.
4: Ms. Didiza is not fit to preside over a legislature whose role and constitutional responsibility she is not willing to defend. We call on all political parties to appreciate this, that she has exhibited partisanship at a critical moment in our democracy, when we ought to be showing that no one is above the law, and this includes the president.
3: And swimming in South Africa has been plunged into a leadership crisis, with President Alan Fritz and Chief Executive Officer Sean Adrianse being provisionally suspended by the World Aquatics Integrity Unit. Their suspension follows potential violations of the World Aquatics Integrity Code, including abuse of power and the provision of false information and fake documents. It's believed the collapse of Swimi SA's Franschhoek High Performance Center, for which the Federation received approximately 111 million rand in funding, is at the center of the investigation. More than 50 million rand was reportedly spent, but the site has since fallen into disrepair. And in other news, fewer than 5 days remain for social grant beneficiaries to migrate from SASSA gold cards to Postbank black cards. The deadline is the 31st of August. Postbank says there are still beneficiaries who need to complete the migration process, and the deadline will not be extended. Here is the Postbank Chief Commercial Officer Tami Cele.
5: We are now sitting at over 1.8 million who have successfully converted, you know, to the Postbank black card. So thank you to them for responding. We are now left with just over 80,000. I think it's a natural case of people leaving things to last minute. I mean, that's as simple as we can state, because the communication has been happening for the last 6 months, you know, consistently.
3: And in Featherfield, four South Africans are among hundreds of tourists who remain unaccounted for after flash floods hit the Nepal-Tibet border. 31 people have died, and authorities say the death toll could rise further. Initial reports suggest a landslide may have triggered the floods, but there's no official confirmation. Our South Asia correspondent Neha Puna reports.
6: Hundreds are missing after flash floods hit the Rasuwa district of Nepal. It's a mountainous district in the north that borders Tibet, and it's a popular destination for many tourists. The Nepal Tourism Board has confirmed that more than 300 travelers were missing. Of them, four are South African nationals. Now, videos posted online by police teams show a huge gust of water rushing towards multi-story buildings along a river.
3: And finally, on the markets, the rand is trading at 15 rand and 95 cents to the US dollar, 21 rand and 69 cents to pound sterling, and 18 rand and 59 cents to the euro. On commodities markets, gold is trading at $4,624 and platinum at $1,850 per ounce. Brent crude oil is at $87.56 a barrel. And the top story this hour, EFF leader Julius Malema says National Assembly Speaker Toko Didiza has failed to show partiality towards parliament and chose a political party's interests when President Cyril Ramaphosa interdicted the impeachment committee. For Radio 2000 News, I'm Evelyn Tongwani. Headlines at 5:30, and Lunov is next with sports.
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9: Good afternoon. In our final sport updates or headlines, Kobus Reinach backs Boks to bounce back after All Blacks reality check. Someone else that needs to bounce back is definitely Masan Dawana, and coach Miguel Cardoso says their stability hinges on consistency. Details and more at 5:30.
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10: We start with an update from Pretoria. The M1 South crash near Rigel Avenue's been cleared, but there is just a sluggishness about that traffic as it comes slowly from Linwood Road as that backlog moves away. Northbound, fairly slow. Porter Avenue up towards Atterbury. Two big delays getting out of the city centre, heading north today from Pretoria Central. Eskiem Pathleli up to Putco from Rubberstud CBD, and also Steve Biko on that run into Gazina. Very heavy backlogs. Paul Kruger, a quick way through that area if you're looking to beat it. Now, the Mike 1 North in Joburg crash before Woodmead Drive, heavy coming out of Santa. The entry south obstruction at Heldenace is being cleared, but it's really just sort of normal busyness coming from Lynbrough Park on the way down today. The N1 south from Buccleuch down to Winnie Mandela, looking quite slow as well. Across into Durban, we've got some pressure on the N2 southbound, just coming from Mschlange down towards the Kormashu exit. Looks like a possible breakdown in amongst the roadworks there. Yeah, just confirming that there is a breakdown. M4, busy towards Virginia Airport, both north and south. Umgeni Road, once you get over Connaught Bridge onto Chris Harney, outbound up into Durban North is busy, and there's a crash in on the M13. It's eastbound near Maytime Stores. So coming through from Hillcrest, slow, the motorist heading from Clough, the top of Fields Hill, heading towards Hillcrest, also getting caught in that as well. And then Cape Town, a really busy run out of the city centre today. Crash still with us on the N2 outbound at the M5, Black River Parkway Junction. That is pushing traffic queues out on Nelson Mandela Boulevard, Philip Cosana via Hospital Bend. The M3 inbound is bad, and then feeding in routes like Lisbeth Parkway and the main road through Observatory, very busy as well. Also, the M5 south looking heavy, Kubo Getache down to the split to the N2 outbound. With your traffic updates, I'm Rob Byrne.
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0: Oh, you gotta love it. Yeah, TK in the mix on that one, number one, Tsotsi. Tuli Tilish as well as Tukul. Yeah, all the contributors within this song have passed on, yeah?
1: Life. And they killed the song.
0: Life is something else. 15 after 5 o'clock. Radio 2000, our music, your memories. This is the Drive Connection. I chill with players, good fellas. Been in the game a long time. I'm reading lyrics and rhymes as I legalize. He was the lyricist of note, I guess, as well. See me now, see me no more. If a ghost tripping, then I'm out the door. Hit versus hit on the Drive Connection. Dolly Parton, we're paying tribute today. Remembering her life in song. I'll always love you. This one, just because I'm a woman.

0: We can't do without Islands in the Stream with Mr. Kenny Rogers. We'll be tallying up the votes in a moment. And thank you so much. We've been inundated with those votes coming through on our social media platforms at Radio2000_ZA, as well as on 060-584-2250. But it is a Wednesday. Wire, wire. Radio2000 Wednesday it is, right here on the Drive Connection. We'd love to know, what establishment do you know of that does nothing but play Radio 2000 every day, all day?
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1: 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Mo Samrent Shell Garage. Mo
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0: Okay, there we go. We're on.
3: Good afternoon. DC Crew. Isaac Gambo.
2: Oh, yeah.
3: Wednesday Wire Wire. There's this engine garage. Mo Mabopane Galania Traffic Department. Mabopane Traffic Department.
0: Yeah.
3: Garage, Varg Engine Garage. It's all Radio 2000. Why?
0: Hats off to
3: thank
0: them.
3: Thank you. This is Crow.
0: Thank you.
4: Good afternoon, the Drive team. Ronza from somewhere.
0: Okay, Ronza.
4: The business that listen to Radio 2000, Why? Day by day, 7 days a week.
0: Yeah.
4: I think it's 8 hours a day.
0: Sure.
4: If I'm not mistaken, it's cash build. Soshanguve.
0: Cash build in Soshanguve.
4: Plaza. Cash build, Batu Plaza.
0: Okay.
4: Soshanguve, we're fit.
0: All right. We recognize them.
5: Good morning, Radio.
0: Give them their flowers.
5: Good afternoon, Radio 2000. Hi. This is a cover from Klepkhad.
0: Oh, Klepkhad.
5: Cash build in Hebron Mall.
0: Oh, go Hebron
5: They're
0: Mall.
5: They're playing Wire, Radio 2000. Hebron. Thank you so much.
0: The cash build.
2: Hebron.
6: Yes, darling.
5: Paul and Nisi, thank you.
0: Yes, sir. Well, thank you.
7: Good afternoon, folks.
0: Afternoon, mate.
7: Paul, Isaac, and Noloabo. My name is Patrick, the e-hailing driver.
0: Mm.
7: I'm one of those drivers that listen to Radio 2000 Wire. From the morning till sunset.
0: There you go.
7: I enjoy you guys a lot.
0: Oh,
7: thanks
0: thank
7: a lot,
0: you.
7: Guys.
0: Rao Lebo. There you go. Yeah, get a cash build. Get a garage.
2: Help round.
0: Get a e-hailing services. Right?
6: Yeah, a lot of salons.
0: Lots of salons,
6: yeah,
0: right?
6: Yeah.
0: Talking about salons, you were in one today.
6: In a salon?
0: Mm-hmm.
6: Oh, yes, I was.
0: You were,
6: since 8 o'clock in the morning.
0: Can you turn your head?
6: I can't. Kunzim.
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0: All right, so we're telling those votes in as far as Dolly Parton is concerned. We're paying tribute today in the most wonderful way. Let's see, as I take a look at X, the votes came through thick and hard, I tell you. 14% wanting to hear Jolene. There's 18% on X saying, Just Because I'm a Woman is a song they'd love to hear. But 32% saying, I'll Always Love You is dear to them. The winning song on X, Islands in the Stream with Mr. Kenny Rogers, 36%.
6: 6% Jolene, 12% Just Because I'm a Woman, 30% Islands in the Stream, 52% Will Always Love You. That is on the Facebook page.
0: Yeah.
6: And then on the WhatsApp channel, this is what the votes are looking like. 88 Jolene, 133 Just Because I'm a Woman, 242 Islands in the Stream, and the winner is I Will Always Love You.
0: How dull. When you go dolly,
2: Tanda Bani now.
0: Oh.
2: Always and fair.
0: Oh, yeah.

0: we had to double it up. Yeah, with Kenny Rogers, Dolly Parton, Islands in the Stream. I'll always love you, Dolly Parton, of course. Wanyuka, wanyuka, wanyuku, Dolly. Unyuki, Lutoli, Wafundin. Yeah. Born 19th of January 1946, passed away on the 25th of August 2026. May her soul rest in peace. Unyuki, Lutoli, Mepe.
1: Wanyuku, Dolly.
0: DJ Mpulo's here. He'll be in the mix, taking us to the top of the hour, 6 o'clock, on the other side of the headlines and the last sports bulletin. Yes, it is he of the Sunset Sessions every Monday. Well, Sunday. Yeah, it's Sunday. Between 6 and 7.
1: Mpulo pulls through. Always.
0: Oh, he always pulls through, yeah?
1: Oh, yeah.
0: In the most magnificent way. Let's catch up with the latest now. Here's Evelyn with those headlines.
2: SABC News. Independent and impartial.
3: Thanks, Paul. Good evening. I'm Evelyn Tongwani in the headlines. The DA says they do not believe in the threshold has been met for the removal of National Assembly Speaker Togo Didiza, and Build One South Africa will be contesting 24 municipalities across 5 provinces in this year's local government elections. And finally, in further fold, the office of Nepal's Prime Minister has announced that 95 bodies have been recovered so far after flooding that has left hundreds of people missing, including 4 South Africans. Details at 6.
2: Frontline action on your dial. 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
4: Good afternoon. In our final sport update, Springbok scrum half Kobus Reinach says the team had taken lessons from the defeat against the All Blacks in their opening rugby's greatest rivalry test last week. The lessons are key for the group as to grow as a unit as they look forward to Saturday's second match at the DHL Stadium in Cape Town. Reinach also praised flanker Peter Steph Du Toit and prop Oxen Che for reaching the significant career milestones of playing their 150th test that past weekend, and said it spoke volumes about the type of team members and players they are. Looking back at their 33-16 defeats at Ellis Park, Reinach says losing is never good, but that the All Blacks deserve credit for their victory. Former PSL and FIFA referee Victor Hlungwane is calling on the disciplinary committee led by prosecutor Zola Majavu to help match officials clamp down on reckless challenges in the top flights. With VAR currently unavailable, referees have faced criticism for allowing dangerous tackles to go unpunished while victims are left sidelined with serious injuries. Hlungwane believes that it's time for the PSL DC to intervene, as it has done in the past, by reviewing incidents of misconduct that may have escaped punishment during the matches. He says stronger action could help protect players and improve discipline.
5: Yeah, Amazon, I'm not a happy man. But to borrow you are grounding every week and week out. So VR is not here to help us. What other mechanism do we have? Is now to cry out with the PSL disciplinary committee that you have done it before. You have suspended Vincent Kobola for 5 games, fined him 100,000 for kicking Villa, supposed to Villa Cars. You also did the same to Serino, Hootlap, Clayton, Daniel, and Tim Ferman. You fined Sundowns 200,000 and then you suspended him for 2 games. That player did not receive a red card. So now there are players here. You see Nkwenika kicking Matthews on the spinal cord. Mm. Nothing comes out. PSL DC has authority to can act.
4: Well, there you have it from the former referee and one of the SABC Sports, is part of the talent, I guess. Moving on now to more football. Mamelodi Sundowns coach Miguel Cardoso believes greater stability will only come once his squad can reproduce strong performances consistently, regardless of the changes made to his starting lineup. The Brazilians have had a mixed start to the 26-27 campaign with 3 wins, a draw and a defeat across their opening matches in all competitions. They now turn their attention to AmaZulu in the Betway Premiership fixture at Loftus-Versfeld this evening before returning to the MTN 8 at the weekend against Golden Arrows, where they currently trail 1-0. 1-0. Cardoso says the real test will be whether Sundowns can make several changes to the team without losing their effectiveness.
6: Nuno has to be much better. Brian has to grow up a lot. So there's a lot. Teboho has to come on the team and bring his quality. There's still a lot of things to appear, of course, on the team. It's important that also we understand that rotation will always have to happen in a few players, but stability will come from having those players that can give consistency. So
4: Masantawana in action tonight. And then Polokwane City entertain Milford FC, Golden Arrows against Stellenbosch, and Richards Bay will be hosting Kaizer Chiefs. All fixtures kicking off at 7:30 tonight. And finally, Titans off-spinner Luyanda Nzuza has credited the support from her family and youth coaches for selection to the senior national team ahead of their tour to Zimbabwe next month. She's one of the three players who received maiden call-ups to the Proteas women's side alongside Caitlin Wainwright and Thabiseng Nini, as coach Mandla Mashimbi named a youthful squad to play the neighbours in a first-ever T20 international series. Nzuza related the events of the day. She received the call from the selectors that she had been included in the squad and says her mother was the first person she celebrated the news with.
7: I was in bed around 8 in the morning and I received a phone call from the selector to say that he said that I made a squad. And I jumped out of my bed and told my mom, who was at the kitchen at the time, and we rejoiced with her. I was emotional at the time all this happened. But at the end, we ended our joy with a prayer of thanks.
4: Oh, that's a very sweet note to end on. Let's leave it there on that note. For Radio 2000 Sport, I am Lonwabo Misong.
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8: We've been keeping a focus on the M1 in Pretoria today. Earlier crash at Rigel Avenue is being cleared a while. The backlog, the heavy backlog's really made its way through. A little bit slow coming away from Pretoria towards Rigel, but largely a non-event. Northbound, a little bit of sluggishness in that area just due to volume. Big traffic heading out of Pretoria on Eskia and Pathleli this afternoon. Traffic light problems around the Father Hoff Road. And Steve Biko up into Casino, some traffic light issues there. That is also a big delay coming out of that side of central Pretoria. Victoria, Allendale Road from the Midrand area across to Castleknock Clinic on your way towards Mastiff Road. Lots of traffic lights down. That's very slow today. And the highway network's generally fairly standard around Joburg. The exception, the R21 North, a crash after the Benoni exit if you're leaving the airport on way to Pretoria. That is being held up. Durban side today, collision on the M13 at Gillett's a little bit earlier. That's causing a delay from Fields Hill heading across in towards the Hillcrest area. N2 North still jammed up to Spaghetti Junction. Looks a little bit like it does every morning on that run north from the M7, and the M7 away from Rossborough up the hill towards the Belleville Road exit. That looks really slow as well today. Umgeni Road out through Springfield Park and Inunda Road out to the N2 through Springfield towards Parlock, looking busy as well. Cape Town, earlier crash on the N2 outbound just past Hospital Bend near the M5 has finally been cleared. It's left a backlog of traffic coming out of town on Nelson Mandela Boulevard. That's heavy out towards Hospital Bend. The main road through Observatory towards the M2 busy as well. Campground Road through Newlands very slow today, and there's a backlog quite heavy on Marine Drive queuing up through Pardon Island and again through Milnerton. With your traffic update, I'm Rob Byrne.
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0: He came in with shades on. 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
1: 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It's yeah. 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
1: Thanks, team. The top stories. The DA speaks on Didiza's motion of no confidence and Nepal floods, the death toll rises. Good evening. I'm Evelyn Tongwane. The DA says they did not believe the threshold has been met for the removal of National Assembly Speaker Togo Didiza. Members of the National Assembly are debating a motion of no confidence in Didiza. The motion is sponsored by EFF leader Julius Malema. His party has argued that Didiza has failed to discharge the constitutional responsibilities of her office with independence, impartiality and the integrity of a presiding officer of parliament when she did not challenge the interdict to hold the impeachment committee proceedings. But the DA chief whip, Helenise Breytenbach, says while they have disagreed with Didiza's approach on this matter and others, they do not believe that her removal is warranted.
2: We will continue to challenge decisions that we believe are wrong. We will continue to insist that Parliament defend its constitutional powers. And we will continue to insist that the Speaker act impartially, fairly and independently on party political interests. But accountability does not require us to support a motion simply because we have criticisms of the incumbent. Our responsibility is to make a sober judgment about whether the threshold for removal has been met. We believe it has not.
1: And Bill Dwan, South Africa will be contesting 24 municipalities across 5 provinces in this year's local government elections. This is according to party leader Musi Maimane, who is briefing the media ahead of the party's manifesto launch next week Thursday. Dr. Maimane says Bosa is leaving nothing to chance and will select professionals in various communities to represent the party at local government level.
3: This election is nothing more than a referendum future of local government. It is South Africa's midterm election. It is on the 4th of November, D-Day for this administration, not only in terms of what it has done, but in answering the question, what is the future of local government?
1: And in other news, the Madlanga Commission in Pretoria has heard allegations that suspended Deputy National Police Commissioner Shadrach Sibiya received money through a third-party businessman. An attempted murder accused was Mosiket Matlala testified that he was questioned by KwaZulu-Natal Police Commissioner Nhlanhla Mkhwanazi about the claims. Matlala, who has concluded his testimony but remains under subpoena, told the commission that his information about Sibiya allegedly collecting money came from a third party, not from Sibiya directly. When pressed by Commissioner Sandile Khumalo to identify those involved, Matlala declined to provide names.
4: And you say, yes, there are, but I don't want to mention. And that's why I'm saying my takeaway from that is the issue is not you incriminating yourself. You've already admitted that to Commissioner Baloyi. The issue seems to me is you don't want to criminate those people that you know are allegedly giving money to General Sibiya.
1: And finally, in further field, the office of Nepal's Prime Minister has announced that 95 bodies have been recovered so far after flooding that has left hundreds of people missing, including 4 South Africans. The flash floods hit the Nepal-Tibet border. The Nepalese government says preliminary reports suggest an earthquake may have triggered an avalanche that struck a river near the border with Tibet. The BBC's Azadeh Mushiri has more.
5: We've been focusing on discussions with the Nepalese authorities, and they're saying that it's a race to save lives right now before night falls. And so helicopters have been deployed. This is a remote area, hard to reach. And so the true scale of the disaster, of the casualties, that's something we may not fully know until tomorrow or in the next few days, given how hard it is to reach there.
1: And the top story at 6, the DA says they do not believe the threshold has been met for the removal of the National Assembly Speaker, Togo Didiza. For Radio 2000 News, I'm Evelyn Tongwane. More news at 7. Up next, Game On.
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17: The return of Zolani Tete.
18: Zolani Tete. I mean, I love that man. I mean, after Ukupena Kwake for 4 years younger and EHG counter at that time. Yo, Tabiso, I'm glad that man is back. I'm glad he's still our champion.
17: So many people are excited by your return. How do you feel by this reaction?
19: Udwana, I'm not going to lie. I am loved in the country. Mm. And I really appreciate it. Cool. Me being in boxing, can't yard that I'm creating families.
17: And I guess that's the trust that you've built with the people, that even though you were banned, but I believe.
19: So I know for a fact that I am innocent. Since I started the sport of boxing, I've been living clean.
17: But the 4 years you're not last born, though, how was it for you? How difficult was it to accept this and just to serve your punishment until the end?
19: So in the 4 years, has been heartbreaking, has been traumatizing. I mean, I don't even know if those words that I just used can even match how it makes me feel. But I want to thank my manager and my family for being there for me. I mean, even the fans outside my family, people were so supportive, supporting me throughout this journey.
16: Game on, Monday to Friday from 6 to 7 p.m.
20: I want to be remembered as Umuntu who respected the sport of boxing. Ngomuntu otshintshwe ilife yakhe ngamanqindi. boxing has changed my life. And that wants to come back to the community. So when I'm done with the sport, I'm not done with it.

0: Jab, jab, jab, jab. Left hook. Ngasilibali sisu. Eish, yeah, no. What a fitting tribute here. What a fitting song by Mr. Visholo and Andy Lesiko to remember our late world champion, our late great world champion, Zolani Tete. And this song has been playing the whole day Kukombo City today because there was another befitting memorial service for Uzolani at the Theatre of Pain, Orient Theatre. Maybe we can call it the Theatre of Dreams because this is where many careers were launched and many dreams were achieved at Orient Theatre. And I thought it was just wonderful to be hosting the memorial service of Uzolani Tete there. And great to also see some legends of boxing America that were in attendance. The Beast Vuyani Bungu, Welcome Nita was there. Pastor Hawk Makepula, also Makbut Sinyabi, shared some wonderful memories of his time with Uzolani Tete, as well as the Minister of Sport, by the way, Gayton McKenzie, and he's promised to also give something to the family and give something to boxing in the Eastern Cape. Again, because he had actually honored some of the legends, not just from the Eastern Cape, actually from around the country sometime last year, where he gave them some money just to thank them for their contribution to South African boxing. And he's promised to do more of that since following the passing of Uzolani Tete. So, yeah, what a day it has been. And it's not over yet because we are going to lay him to rest. The champion will be laid to rest on Saturday morning at Sisa Tukashe Stadium. It's another historic venue as far as boxing is concerned. Some great fights back in the days were held at Sisa Tugashe. And we promised earlier this week that tonight, because we dedicate the Wednesday to boxing every Wednesday on the show, we want to remember then properly Uzolani Tete, because for the past few days since his killing on Friday night, I think the whole focus has just been on the senseless killing and the murder case and the suspects being arrested, and who the suspects were and what the motive could have been for this murder. But that's not what we want Uzolani Tete to be remembered for. That is not the legacy of Uzolani Tete, as you heard in this song in the beginning, when they're quoting his manager, Mlandeli Tengimfene, who was saying that we must not glorify these criminals. We must rather celebrate the life of Uzolani Tete. He is a three-time, actually, world champion. Makbut Sinyabi reminded us today at the memorial that Uzolani Tete also won a WBF title. I know, obviously, the big focus will be on the titles from the big bodies that he had won, Uzolani Tete. But there was also the WBF title that he had won to add, obviously, to his IBF, as well as his WBO bantamweight title. The IBF was junior bantamweight. So he was actually a three-time world champion. And we want to find out tonight. We want to celebrate his life. We want to celebrate his career. And we want to find out what made Uzolani Tete so great. You know, I was going through some of my archives of the interviews that I've done with Uzolani Tete over the years, and we have really tried our best to tell his story. But one of the people that was always alongside Uzolani Tete, and is one of the people that we thought of when we heard of this killing of Uzolani Tete on Friday, is a boxing fundi, Ace Sidinile. He's traveled the world with Uzolani Tete, has always been by his side, and he was at the memorial service today also. And he joins us here on Radio 2000 just to remember the man and the boxer that was Uzolani Tete. Ace, is he there? Okay, we're going to go to AC Dinile shortly. And actually, while I was going through the archives, I also remembered such a wonderful gesture from Dr. Patrice Motsepe and the Motsepe family, as well as the Motsepe Foundation, back in 2015, when Uzolani Tete had won a fight, and he had come home, and at the Sowetan was the first newspaper to speak to him. It was the first newspaper to speak to him after, I think, he had won, or he had defended his IBF title against Paul Butler in Liverpool, and he had come back home, and then the Sowetan was at the airport. I was also at the airport, actually, to welcome him back, and then they spoke to him and they asked him what are you going to do with the money that you've won in the UK? Because obviously it is pounds. And he told Bongani Makasela in the Soweten that actually he's going to use this money to try and improve the condition of his family, as especially his mother, because his mother's leg was amputated because she was ill, and then he wanted to buy a prosthetic leg for his mother. And that story was covered by the Soweten back in 2015. And thankfully, Dr. Patrice Motsepe clearly reached the Soweten, and he got the paper that day. And he read it, and he got hold of the journalist, and he said, no, put me in touch with Zolani Tete and his family to assist, and I want to assist. And he actually then donated money to Zolani Tete. Not only Zolani Tete, and then he went to Mdantsane. When he got to Mdantsane, he was concerned by the welfare of some of the former boxers, as well as the state of the gyms, and he gave them R1 million. He gave them R1 million to Dr. Patrice Motsepe through the Motsepe Foundation. So that's one of the stories that just came back to me today. But AC Dinile is here with us tonight. As I've mentioned, he's traveled the world with Zolani Tete, and he's going to help us remember Zolani Tete, the man, as well as the boxer. Good evening from Asata, Ace, and thank you for being able to speak to us on Radio 2000.
1: Good evening, Tabiso, and good evening to your listeners as well.
0: Yeah, before we talk about Zolani, firstly, what were your thoughts on the memorial service today?
1: Oh, it couldn't have been a better memorial service for Zolani. I mean, he was given the best that we could, or as we know how, in this part of the world.
0: Yeah, because there were some sparring sessions in between. There was some pad work. There was some boxing. It was great to see the young boys and the girls sparring in the ring there. And yeah, that's how much boxing means to the people Kukompo City. But just before we talk about Zolani, the boxer, the ace, just as a person, what kind of a person? How would you describe Zolani?
1: A very humble young man, very disciplined. You know, Zolani Mazi, he was young, you know, in Tanzania at the time. During weekends, you would go around in Tanzania, and just around the corner, you would find a boxing ring with amateurs boxing there. That's where all those Zolani, Makazole, Mobutsi Nyabi, and a lot more others emerged from those boxing tournaments, amateur boxing tournaments in the street. I remember there was a shop owner on NU9, the late Tumawawa, who used to have the boxing ring in front of his shop, and we would stay there the whole day, watch these young boys. So Zolani grew up in the sport of boxing, and showed his excellence and the humbleness and the discipline of the sport, because the boxing needed discipline, utmost discipline. Zolani was there.
0: Yeah. Okay, we'll talk more about Zolani's great career with Ace Sidinile, who joins us here on Radio 2000.
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0: Yes, still remembering Zolani Tete with Ace Sidinile. And umdu asem Tanzania geta Ace, you don't ask ba iboxing uitatepe or how they got into boxing because we know isekazini. But what made Uzolani stand out though? Because for a very long time in South Africa, he was probably the leading boxer.
1: Yes, it's true his discipline that he sustained it for such a long time. But what made him to stand out, because he started very young and was very tiny. And I remember he was still under the late Mzimu Nguni. At the age of 18, he won his first world title, the WBF. I mean, at the age of 19, rather, sorry, he won the WBF, very tiny. And at the time, those who understand boxing would know that there are weight divisions, and he was supposed to fight as a junior fly. And then all of a sudden, he couldn't make the weight, so he went up to flyweight. So he won the flyweight. He fought a boxer from Indonesia, and it was a big risk. Probably a lot more trust on Uzolani Tete by Ubram Z. He brought a boxer from Indonesia to fight Uzolani Tete at the age of 19. And then he won by a knockout. After collecting first round knockouts in his early fights. So it was at that stage when we realized that we've got a gem here.
0: And now it was a matter of managing this gem. I know a lot of people talk about some of his fights in the UK, but one of his big fights here probably in South Africa was with Moruti Mthalane. I think that was his first world title shot. What do you remember about that time?
1: Yeah, we tried to get him out of that fight, but you'd recall that he was there with another management that I wouldn't like to talk about. Because remember, in Tanzania, you've got talent, but it's a matter of how you manage that talent. So some of the boxers here were mismanaged and they couldn't make it to the top. So with him also, there was that stage of mismanagement, because the reality of the situation is that he was not ready for Mthalane. Mthalane was one of the best boxers we've ever produced in this country. And that fight was more on... It was a personal grudge, because you would recall that Zolani had left Nick Durant to go and join this other management where he was trained by Vianne Bungu. And I remember at the time I spoke to Bungu and said, please do not take this fight because Zolani is still young. But with that fight, I'm sure Mthalane will agree also. I think it was the second or the third round when Zolani broke Talane's nose in that fight.
0: Yes, there was someone that also shared that story today at the memorial service. And probably his biggest win then had to be in Japan when he won the IBF junior bantamweight title. And I think that's what set him now on this path to greatness.
1: Oh, yes. Remember, then after that fight, after the Mthalane fight, he went on, joined the one of the greatest promoters we ever had, Ubranko. And then Ubranko arranged, you know, a couple of fights for him, which qualified him to go to Japan.
0: Yeah,
1: but before the
0: Mexico,
1: Japan fight, he went to Panama.
0: Oh, Panama,
1: he went to Panama to fight a boxer by the name of Sanchez. who dropped Zolani early on in the fight. Mm. which was a scary, scary, scary sight. And then he won that fight, went to Tokyo in Japan. And that was, I'm sure, the start of greater things to come for the young man.
0: Yeah, after that, he started fighting out of the UK, Zolani Tete. I think he had about I think he had about 9 fights in the UK. What made him such a big name then in the UK?
1: Well, it was his knockout power. Remember, his first fight in the UK was against Butler when he was defending the very same title we're talking about. And with a quick left uppercut, he knocked out Butler. Butler was the darling. Or was the Irish darling. Mm. So Zolani knocked him out in his first defense of that particular title. And then after that, he was spotted by Frank Warren, and who signed him in a co-promotion arrangement with Branko Milinkovic.
0: And what do you make of how Frank Warren then looked after Zolani's career? Because he always spoke about him. He always hyped him up, and he thought he was probably the next big thing coming out of Africa.
1: Yes, I mean, his association with Frank Warren was the best thing that ever happened to Zolani and Mla, because their partnership emerged, and Mla learned a lot in that process in terms of international boxing and also the business of boxing itself. And Frank Warren put Zolani, you know, in one of the, or in all his tournaments that he could, and his tournaments were beamed all over the world. And that's very good for a boxer, you know, to be put in that kind of platform where you can be seen. And the more you are seen and the more you are winning, particularly via knockouts, the more your value as your boxer goes up. So that was the trend that Frank Warren pushed at the time. Now, you'd remember, the only unlucky thing about it is that at the time, the Saudis were not part of boxing. And imagine if it was Frank Warren of today who's having partnership with the Saudis in boxing circles. I mean, Zolani would have been a multimillionaire by now.
0: Yeah, Frank Warren, a well-renowned boxing promoter and founder of Queensberry, a boxing promotion, obviously promoting the likes of, promoted the likes of Tyson Fury, even Prince Nassim, I think, was also under him for some time.
1: Yes.
0: Frank Bruno also, right? And the late Ricky Hatton, and he really loved Zolani Tete. We've spoken to him many times on the show before, especially when...
1: You forgot Tyson Fury there.
0: Yes, Tyson Fury, yes, Tyson Fury. Yes. And Amir Khan, eh? I think Amir Khan was also part of it at some stage also.
1: Yes.
0: But the one fight that people still talk about, and it's still in the Guinness Book of Records, is when Zolani Tete claimed the fastest knockout in a world title fight. It happened in just 11 seconds. Before I ask AC Dinile his memories of this fight, actually it wasn't much of a fight, the kind of memories of this fight. Let's take you back.
11: I think very much so, John. He's an avoided man indeed. Oh, and that's the reason why. Goodness me, first punch of the fight, and it's all over. He's knocked him unconscious. The fight is all over with the first punch of the fight. Extraordinary shot from Zolani Tete. Medical men straight into the ring. He has caught him with an immense shot with the first punch of the fight.
12: First
11: and
12: shot.
11: Down he went.
12: Yeah. As they come together, let's have a look at it. Just a right hook around the guard, isn't it? There it was there. Whipped that shot in. There you go. Gagne looked like he was trying to land a shot of his own. Oh, he just dropped his hand slightly, didn't he? And he just whipped it around the guard.
0: Yeah, this was back in 2017 in Ireland in Belfast. And it was a tough one to celebrate, as much as he had knocked him out in 11 seconds. But because he was fighting against another South African, actually, there were two South Africans fighting for a world title. The other boxer was Siboniso Gonya of KZN. But how big a statement was this, that is? Because I mentioned people still talk about it today.
1: It was a big statement. But I think also I'm still angry with that when I tell you so, because... Mm. The referee robbed Tete of a much better record.
0: Why?
1: I mean, he robbed him of a much better record.
0: Mm.
1: Because if the referee hadn't counted, as is usually the case for someone who falls the way Gonya did, we'd be talking about 5-6 seconds instead of 11. So we are talking 11 precisely because the referee did an unnecessarily 10-second count. Because Gonya was out.
0: Yeah.
1: So we'll be talking 5-6 seconds now, which is a record that I don't think it will be beaten ever.
0: Yeah. And would you say he was a knockout artist? Because when you look at his record, I mean, 22 KOs from 29 wins.
1: Yes, Ugolani was a knockout artist. There was a time when he went about 15 or 16 fights with knockouts. And remember, his stoppages are knockouts, not TKO. There's a difference. Knockout, it beats you, you lie, they count 10. The TKO is that either the corner or the referee stops the fight.
0: Mm.
1: So he was a very hard puncher. Not only a hard puncher, he was very accurate.
0: Mm.
1: I remember one time I promoted him here in East London as he was coming out of the dressing room. So I went to him just to say good luck. And you know those how we shake hands in boxing. Mm. I put my fist against his, and he was wearing boxing gloves.
0: Mm.
1: So he hit me with the boxing gloves, and he looks better than he was doing. So I mean, my fist—it was as if he was not wearing a glove.
0: Yeah.
1: And he was the guy who, because when I promoted him here, he said that I can't fight with a turkey glove. So we had to order special gloves, grand gloves, which cost us about 17,000 rand. For him to, so he had those. I mean, I understood he was a star, so we had to satisfy his needs.
0: Yeah, and you saw that star quality. You even went with him to Vegas, where he was training at the Mayweather gym. He was training with Floyd Mayweather Senior. Also, I know the WBSS was happening around the same time. But how was that experience? And how was it just to be there? And what did the Mayweathers think of Uzolani Tete?
1: Let me just give you a short story before I get to that. As we're going to Vegas, we're flying from Joburg, Dubai, Seattle. So as we arrived in Seattle, we were all wearing the same tracksuit. I mean, we could be identified that this is the same team. So as we're going through the customs guys in the U.S. called us aside in Seattle. They said, Come here. And I was the first one in line. So they asked me, do you want to declare anything? I said, no. I said, no, you're lying.
0: Mm.
1: Said, but why say I'm lying? Because I've got nothing to declare. So they asked everyone, and then they took us to another room. And we didn't tell anyone this story. We were actually detained in Seattle.
0: Yeah, yeah.
1: But we're explaining that, no, we are coming with a boxer. So they were asking me, are you a boxer? And with me liking to joke, I said to these guys, but with my big tummy, do you think I'm a boxer? And this guy was angry. This guy was angry. And they called the hotel in Vegas just to confirm if we were booked there, which was confirmed. They also called the promoters of the series, who confirmed.
0: Mm.
1: So we were released after about 2 hours or so. So as we were going to our connecting flight, which was now nearing its departure, someone was asking, what's going on here? I said, no, someone amongst us. You know, when you land internationally, you fill those declaration forms. So you are asking the declaration form if you wanted to declare something or not. So apparently Zolani wrote, yes, I've got something to declare.
0: Oh.
1: So that's why we're detained, because those guys thought that we're lying to them. But back to your question, the Vegas trip was okay. We was trained there by Floyd Mayweather Sr. Umla and Floyd Mayweather Sr. made an arrangement when they were in Russia. Because Floyd Mayweather Sr. was in Russia at the time. So they made an arrangement that we'll go for Zolani to train there. So it was an experience of a lifetime. where we would see Floyd Mayweather Sr. taking Zolani through his paces. But unfortunately, Floyd Mayweather himself only came to the gym once whilst we were there. So, and he didn't stay long. He just came to the gym, spoke to his guys, didn't stay long. But we had some fun in Vegas.
0: Yeah, you had some fun traveling with Zolani Tete around the world. Obviously, his last fight then was the one against Cunningham, where later he was actually, he had tested positive, something that he denied up until his last days. His ban was over now. What more do you think he could have achieved? Were you supporting his comeback?
1: Oh, yes, I was supporting his comeback last week. I think it was a Sunday. Bla called me to say we have to meet and try to plan for Zolani's comeback. And so we met and we identified November 29th as the date. So there are other things that we identified that we're supposed to do before we do the actual announcement. And alas, this happened, you know, on the Friday of that very same week. But having said that, I was saying to Mja and Mofu and Mla, Uzolani has achieved what other boxers can only dream of. Being a three-time world champion and also being the youngest. I've never heard of a world champion in Africa who's about 19 years old. And also... he is the first boxer to be identified to represent the continent of Africa in a World Series. Remember when he was in the WBSS? Yeah. He was the only African boxer there. So he whatever that might have happened with his comeback, it was because of his commitment to the sport and his declaration that he will get out of the sport in his own terms, not because of something that has happened. So he had always had that in him. He would say, Braceman, again, one or two fights, and then let's discuss about the future of boxing going forward after that.
0: Yeah, we saw at the memorial
1: that because all the fighters are like money like that.
0: Yes, I saw a touching video also from the boxing gym in Ireland where he used to train when he was in the UK. They sent a nice video there, and I believe that there are some projects that they're doing also in Kukompo City. But do you think Uzolani was appreciated enough here at home compared to how he was respected around the world?
1: I don't think he was. I don't think he was, because his association with Frank Warren and the gym in Ireland yielded some projects in Kukombo City and also in Amtata, where the guys from Ireland in the boxing gym where he's training, because of Zolani Tete and Mla, adopted some orphanages. Recently, Mla came back from Ireland with about 10 boys from those orphanages from Danzane and from Kukombo City and also from Amtata. Because it was an exchange program.
0: Yeah, okay. AC Dinile then talking to us about Uzolani Tete and helping us remember Uzolani Tete tonight on the show. We've got so many other messages also from former champions that also want to join us tonight.
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20: 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You've won the competition. I'm calling you up to be a buck of Coca-Cola.
21: If Rasi calls you up, you can hang out with Sia, Irvin, and Cheslin as a team photo. Sing the anthem with Pop Legends and watch the game from the best seats in the house.

0: He's so accurate, down he goes, and that's it. It's all over.
1: Wow.
2: Yeah, that was at the Wembley Arena back in 2022, where he knocked out Jason Cunningham in four rounds. It was later declared a no contest because he tested a positive, which he denied up until his last day. Da Ace, you are still with us. I just wanted to let you finish just that part where I was asking if you feel that he's been appreciated enough or not here at home.
3: No, as I was saying, Tabiso, I don't think he is. In fact, it's not only him. We tend not to appreciate our stars. And unfortunately, our leaders, they tend to only talk good about them when they are gone. It's an unfortunate thing. We need to start talking about them. We need to appreciate them whilst they are still alive and acknowledge their successes anyway and assist them towards their success. Assistance is not only about money. You know, the words of encouragement are needed. And the connections with areas where people can find help, it's also needed. So yeah. I don't think it was appreciated that much.
2: And finally, how do you describe the state of boxing then in the Mecca, East London?
3: Yeah, that's another topic. Look, in East London, we've got talent. Trainers, we've got almost everything that we need, but there are socio-economic problems that are impeding on the sport, whether at a promotional level or at a boxer level. We also have lack of facilities for boxers to train. I mean, in the past 3 or so years, Matiti has been doing a good job in terms of promoting boxing in the industry. I mean, what would happen if he was not here?
2: Yeah.
3: Many promoters, but very few that are actually promoting. So that's why you have these boys migrating to Johannesburg or Cape Town. But the talent is here.
2: Okay, great. Thanks, Ace Dinile. Thank you for sharing. Thank you for telling us who Zolani Tete was as a man and as a boxer. And condolences to you. I know how close you were to Zolani Tete.
3: Thank you. Thank you very much, Tabiso. Good night.
2: Thank you, Ace Sidinile. And by the way, I've spoken to Zolani a few times, many times actually over the years. And one of the interviews that we pulled out was actually when he had returned from the UK back in 2022. Congratulations on the win. Firstly, you are back home. You've received a hero's welcome. What have you made of how you've been received upon your return?
4: Budam, thank you very much for having me on the show. The receiving was very welcoming. It was heartwarming, and I was so excited. It's one of those feelings where you feel like you would have this feeling forever up until your last day on earth. But, you know, I was so excited and happy, and I want to thank everyone who came and supported me and who came to and welcomed me at the airport. I was so excited, and I would like to thank everyone for that.
2: And it was also a very emotional fight for you, having lost your mother. You spoke to us before the fight, and you said she would have wanted you to continue. And even after the fight, you actually mentioned and you said that you're going to visit her grave. How are the emotions, and how have the emotions been?
4: You know, it was a very emotional. It was very emotional for me going to the fight, because I know for a fact that my mother is my number one support. You know, and. It was the first fight that I would go and fight without her, without talking to my mom, without hearing her saying, good luck, Mdanam, go and do your best, go and represent us at your home, go and show the country what you can do, go and show the world what you can do. So I always remembered the last words she said when I went to fight in Johannesburg. That is all I had with me when I went to London. This time around, I wanted to make her proud. I know that she's always supportive of me going to the fight, especially when I'm fighting outside the country. That is why I went inside the ring with the feeling that my mother is here with me, because even before I went to UK, I went to her grave and I asked her to come with me. I asked her to be with me wherever I go and in whatever that I do. And to tell you the honest truth, I felt her even when the song started, when I was about to walk to the ring. I felt her presence, and I felt the love that she would give when when

0: Dynama around her. So that is why the fight was so spectacular. The fight was so nice and amazing. I'm so excited now, Amputwa.
1: Everybody's excited, Zolani. So is that why you went with Angingedwa for the song that you chose when you walked into the ring, the song that we know from Hokma Kepula?
0: That's exactly why I used the song. And before I did, I spoke to Dr. Hokma Kepula and said, Mfundis, you know what I've been through, and I believe this song is the only thing that will comfort me, and this song is the only thing that will bring strength upon me, and it will connect me to my mother. And he was like, Lasbon, I give you all the blessings. This is the song. Take the song with you. From that day, I felt like this will be my ring song. Unfortunately, Upasta is no longer a boxer now. So I will be fighting in his spirit with my mother's spirit and myself. So whoever is standing in front of me now will have to face a lot of people in one person.
1: Yeah, continue fighting, champ, even where you are right now, because it is not over yet. But yeah, that was an interview we did back in 2022 with Uzolani Dede, even come back home from the UK after winning another fight.
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14: I want to be remembered as Umuntu who respected the sport of boxing. Ngomuntu othintshwe ilife yakhe ngamanqondo. Boxing has changed my life.
1: Okay, as I've mentioned, we've got so many voice notes here, especially from the boxing community. Even Philip Ndo, the time bomb, has sent us a voice note to remember Zolani Dede.
15: Good
5: Good evening, good evening. My name is Philip the Time Bomb, though. What I know about Zolani Tete, the last born, we used to trade together the time when we were trained by Veni Bongo under the management of Buti Konki. And there's a lot that I've learned from him. The humbleness of a human being and very respected young man. Today to find that, you know, he's no more, he's so painful. And I remember the time when we were together in one stable, trained by Veni Bongo. I was like, hey, my brother, I need to learn a lot from you. I admire everything that you've done for the country. Very humble young man. Today to find out that we lost him like this, it's very painful, really. And I wish his family must get, you know, a speedy recovery, even though it's not recoverable death. To pray to God that, you know, to get the strength from the mighty God. We want to miss him, and I'm missing him already now, like now, because, you know, the young man was coming up. For him to become, you know, a two-time world champion, it's so amazing, it's good. But not losing like this, really, really is painful. I don't know what to say, really, but I'm hurt, you know, to lose a young man like him, one of us, one of the boxers I've trained with. Thank you.
1: Okay, thank you to Philip the Time Bomb for sending a voice notes and just messages of condolences to the family. Nomeva Kolisani Ndongeni, another former champion, has also sent us a voice note.
6: Manbulise kubaphulaphuli, manbulise kubalandeli bezemidlalo kakhulu ke kwaNqindi nabakwaZolani Tete. 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The last born Zolani was not just a boxer, and he was not just a champion. He was more than a champion. He was an inspiration. He was someone we looked up to. And being a discipline.
1: Okay, thank you to Kolisani Nomeva Ndongeni, discipline just like you, Nomeva. We've even got a message from another champion, Upikelelani Khumalo Sting. I remember he's the former footballer that turned into a South African boxing champion.
10: My brother, when I heard the news, I was devastated. I was devastated. I had just come back from training and I'm just scrolling on my phone. And then I see that Zolani Tete is no more with us. He passed away. And hey, I just didn't know how to feel at that time. It was just so unbelievable because Zolani is one of the best boxers to ever lace him up in this country, in Africa, because he's a two-time a former world champion. And not just any world champion, a formidable world champion, IBF, WBO world champion in the bantamweight division. So it was just so sad. We looked up to him. You know, I think every boxer at some point wanted to be like Zolani Tete. You know, he had flair, he had flash, he had speed, power, just all the goods just to be a great fighter. And we take it on the chin. The whole boxing family, boxing community is hurt by this passing away of Zolani Tete.
1: Okay, thank you, Sting Akumalo, for that. And once again, condolences to the entire boxing family. We're also due to speak to Papa Mokgonokgono tonight on the show. He's got a big fight in Middleburg this weekend, but we're going to move that to tomorrow just because we just didn't have the time. But he is apparently the next big thing in South African boxing. Well, he is. I've seen him actually fight there. But yeah, that's it from us here. We need to hand over to news, and we need to also hand over to Life, Love and All. There's plenty of football also tonight. like the teams that didn't play, obviously, yesterday in the PSL, Polokwane, Milford, AmaZulu, Sundowns, Golden Arrows against the Stellenbosch. Those are some of the matches you can catch tonight. But Zolani Tete will be laid to rest on Saturday at Sisa Dugashe Stadium.

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1: Thank you. The top stories: IEC requests assistance from traditional leaders, and DA speaks on Didiza's motion of no confidence. Good evening, I'm Evelyn Tongwani. The IEC has called on traditional leaders to assist the commission in its preparations ahead of the local government elections. The Electoral Commission has met with the leadership of the Congress of Traditional Leaders in Capetown Park, east of Johannesburg. The engagement saw the Electoral Management Body share its elections roadmap up until November 4th with the country's kings and queens. Chairperson of the IEC, Mosotho Moebya, elaborates.
2: We ask you to help us inform persons and people you lead in your communities, in your authorities, that they may know better, that they may be well informed, and that when they exercise their franchise, they exercise it with knowledge.
1: And the DA says they do not believe the threshold has been met for the removal of the National Assembly Speaker, Toko Didiza. Members of the National Assembly are currently debating a motion of no confidence against Didiza, which is sponsored by the EFF, Julius Malema. His party has argued that Didiza has failed to discharge the constitutional responsibilities of her office with independence, impartiality, and the integrity of a presiding officer of Parliament when she did not challenge the interdict to hold the impeachment committee proceedings. DA Chief Whip Lenise Breitenbach elaborates.
3: We will continue to challenge decisions that we believe are wrong. We will continue to insist that Parliament defend its constitutional powers. And we will continue to insist that the Speaker act impartially, fairly and independently on party political interests. But accountability does not require us to support a motion simply because we have criticisms of the incumbent. Our responsibility is to make a sober judgment about whether the threshold for removal has been met. We believe it has not.
1: And in other news, the KwaZulu-Natal Coctor has criticized the Umkhanyagude District Municipality over a proposed 14.6 million rand deal for 5 specialized water tankers, calling it a regular spending spree. The 36-month agreement would cost about 2.9 million rand per tanker. Coctor's spokesperson, Sboniso Mngadi, says MEC Thulasizwe Buthelezi is calling on Mayor Sphile Mdaka and the Executive Committee to cancel the deal immediately.
4: According to the notice issued by the municipality, it intends to enter into a 36-month installment sale agreement of the water tankers. MEC Buthelezi has viewed this proposed transaction as completely unnecessary and financially irresponsible. His view comes after the Department of COCTA dispatched 5 water tankers free of charge to the Umkhanyagude district this week.
1: And finally, the Speaker of the Botswana Parliament, Ditabelo Georapetse, has reminded delegates at the UN Human Rights Conference in Gaborone that many countries suffered under the apartheid regime in South Africa before it ended in 1994. He has called on the delegates to ensure that human rights are protected.
5: When we speak of human rights today, we must remember that for generations of Botswana, human rights were violated not by a single dictator, but by a system of extractive capitalism that treated African labor as a commodity to be exploited and discarded. This is why our second president, Sir Kwetu Kitumile Johnny Masire, established 5 founding principles that still guide this nation.
1: And the top story this hour, the IEC has called on traditional leaders to assist the commission in its preparations ahead of the local government elections. For Radio 2000 News, I'm Evelyn Tongwani. More news at 8. Up next, live, love and all.
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1: The problem with this commission is that I think it's going to be challenged by a lot of people.
2: Mm-hmm.
1: Just purely because of the procedures it's followed. And I don't think that it's done in a way that gives the parties that are implicated adequate mechanisms to deal with the allegations against them, because there's too much open-endedness with regards to the allegations, and they don't give the party benefit of Audi alteram parte.
2: Hey, who are Audi alteram parte, Mugima?
1: Audi alter.
2: Hey.
1: Audi alteram parte.
2: Ah, oh, Snitland, I come back. It's Audi. But Kimman Audi alteram parte.
1: Audi alteram parte is that Latin phrase which obviously allows a party the right to be heard, especially when, you know, there's allegations leveled against them, and to reply and deal with those allegations.
0: Life, love, and all. Monday to Thursday from 7 to 9 p.m. with Mapaseka on Radio 2000. Our music, your memories. 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Our music, your memories. They're the quiet strength in every storm. The architects of our homes. The pioneers of our future. The heartbeat of our communities. We celebrate the courage of women who paved the way. And the fierce grace of those lifting us higher right now. To every woman who leads, nurtures, and inspires. Your strength is our heritage. Your grace is our power. We celebrate every woman. Thank you for changing the world. One heartbeat at a time. Radio 2000. All music. Your memories. It's just you and the music. And the music. On Radio 2000. The cruise boats are waiting. The music is ready.
3: Hey guys, what's it over here? 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Do come and join us this Sunday, the 30th of August, out at Hamptis. Okay, we are out there for the Radio 2000 FemFest. 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
4: Let's talk about corporate South Africa. Let's talk about those toxic work environments. Let's talk about the fact that, yes, we are grateful we've got jobs. However, your mental health is compromised.
5: A lot of companies do not replace people. When somebody resigns, work gets spread amongst whoever is left in the company, and that puts big strain on people.
6: I was retrenched in 2022. I got a job, a full-time job. 2 months I quit. I resigned. I was lying in my bed. I sent the resignation letter with immediate effect because the toxicity was unbearable.
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2: Is monogamy still the goal today?
8: 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If we were in the kitchen cooking, you know, general duties, I was just going to say, because right now, we don't know whether people understand what they're getting themselves into, or they're getting because they see some kind of benefit that is possible somehow. And monogamy is for people that have chosen a certain type of discipline. And a certain type of calling. It's not for people who just want to generalize life. It won't work.
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2: Ucelindlela, yes. A lot of people don't do it. Tell me the import. Let's maybe start with the importance of, or the idea behind it, you know, of asking for indlela. So literally asking for your tsela how ibulehe or yeah, that time.
9: Ucelindlela, I suppose, has always been an important factor in many cultures because it offers spiritual intervention and a protective force.
2: Right.
9: Ukuthi ukhanyisele ngelidluzi eligadile naliba away which you're about to embark on. 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
2: sivikele.
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0: 14 after 7 here on Radio 2000. Thank you very much for making time for us this evening. It's a Wednesday evening. A big thank you to Thabiso Msiya and the Game On team. They are back again tomorrow between 6 and 7. And another big thank you to the news team. We've got the news coming up at 8, 9 and 10 o'clock. Will be the last bulletin of the evening. This is what we have in store for you in the first hour of Love, Life and All. In the first hour, it is Life in Balance. We are talking property. It's Property Wednesday. And yes, we are joined by Busisiwe Mahlangu, who's the CEO of Winfred & Wolff Property Management. And we're talking about getting a home loan in this economy. Yeah? And after that, we come back with the letter. So, Brian Mhlanga and Ridumetse Mthembu will be joining us for the letter.
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0: All right, so it's 17 after 7 here on Radio 2000. Joined by Busi on the line. Hi, Busi.
6: Hi, Mapaseka. How are you?
0: I'm good, thank you. Thank you so much for making time for us. How are you?
6: I'm good? Great. It's always a pleasure to join you guys.
0: Lovely, lovely. Great to have you. Busi is CEO of Winfred & Wolff Property Management. Okay, Busi, let's start here. Getting a home loan in this economy, hey, it's hard, hey? The economy is not doing too great right now. So, what are the do's and don'ts? Maybe before we even get there, are there chances? I mean, what does it look like now? Is it easier now to get a loan than before or harder?
6: I know people are thinking that with everything that is happening with the economy, that getting a bond is going to be more difficult than it was. Mm-hmm. However, when you look at the stats, when you look at the numbers are basically saying that first-time home buyers are having their best years yet.
0: Okay.
6: Almost half of the people turned down to buy one bank always get approved by another bank. And as much as yes, the interest rate has gone up, the prime lending rate is on 10.5% now. Oh. It's not doom and gloom as what we all thought it would be.
0: Well, that's good news. What you've just said there is definitely good news. It's definitely good news and something that we can look forward to. But here's the thing. I just want to maybe just go a step back. Are we at the point where we are qualifying for what we want? Or, you know, because the rands and cents are not tlakaning, hey?
6: Okay. So what is currently happening now is when we look at the current buyer criteria is the banking and all the institutes that are in place are much more rigorous in the screening than they were before. Uh-huh. So now the person who is now eligible for a mortgage or a bond is a quality buyer. So you'd find that they've done all the checks, they make sure that the affordability criteria is 100%. They've gone through all the things that we'll go through in our conversation today. So that by the time they give you a home loan, you are the right candidate for the home loan.
0: Okay.
6: And the nice thing, what is happening, what we are seeing with our buyers now, which is not what we used to do historically, is we have informed buyers. And a lot of the buyers are not uptaking the full offering that the banks are offering them. So you'd find that a buyer is getting an offering of 1 million rand, for an example, and they're only uptaking 800 or 900 of that. So it also gives them that budget leeway, so that should the interest rates increase, they're in a position to afford that higher repayment bond, because initially they didn't uptake the full offering that was given by the banks.
0: Got you. But now here's the thing, Abusi, maybe let's go back just a little bit for us to also just understand. You know, you don't wake up today and say, okay, I'm getting a home loan today. I'm going to get a bond today.
6: Yes.
0: So maybe let's take a step
6: 100%.
0: Back and say, what do I need to start getting ready for the first, for those 3 to 6 months before I can even apply? And also, just to say to our listeners, please call us on 086-000-2479. We've got a bit of an issue with our WhatsApp today. So if you give us a call, please, on 086-000-2479. Okay?
6: Okay, so the first thing that you need to do is, if you feel that now you're ready to purchase a home loan, right? So these are the steps that you don't start now. You start even one year before, right, the actual transaction taking place. So the first thing that you need to do is you need to keep a clean and explainable banking statement, so that your statement doesn't have erratic spending habits. It doesn't have debit orders that you have rejected or reversed. Your income is coming in on the same day every month. There is money that is left. Basically, when we look at your output, input and output, your expenditure, and in when you've got like a 30% buffer of the amount of money that you have, you've got regular, if you've got a telephone account that you have, you're paying it regularly, and if you've got a store account, so you're servicing all your debt in the correct way. So when someone then looks at your banking records, because that's what we look at, we then look at your banking records and we say, is Ubusi an ideal candidate for me to uptake a risk of giving her 1 million rand of a home loan? When you look at the banking documents, they are the tell-all of everything. Is she's paying her short-term debt first. She is has a payment at her salary, or her if she is self-employed, she gets paid, or there is salary funds that are going in on a set day of the month. Does she have money that is left over, and all of those things? So that is the track record that you must keep beforehand, so that when you go and go to the bond originator and you say to the bond originator, here are my documents, go to the banks or the funding institute and go see who would be the best one to uptake me. They are looking at an A-class candidate or A-class buyer based on your records that basically show stellar credit behavior, so to speak.
0: So let's start here. So somebody then says, I want to buy a house. I've just started working. So I don't have any debts. I want to buy a house and all of that. And I want to do it now. Maybe let's take a quick break, Busi, because I want us to get into that one quite seriously and see how does it work. But let's take a quick one.
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0: So, I was saying to you just before we took a break that, you know, I just want to understand this thoroughly, right? I've just gotten out of, let's say my child who has been living with me at home has just gotten out of varsity and was lucky enough to find a job immediately. We do know that it's luck. Lucky enough to find a job.
6: In this economy, it is luck.
0: It is luck. But yeah, they were lucky enough to land a job from the get-go, right? And then they say, actually, I don't want to rent anywhere. I want to move out of home, but I don't want to rent anywhere. I'd like to buy my first home. But they've never had skoloto or anything like that. Is that ideal?
6: Okay, so what we first need to educate our children is debt is your friend. Make debt your friend. The issue that we have is when we grew up, when we got to varsity and you started getting those open your Truist account or Woolies account,
0: yes,
6: they didn't tell us how to best make that debt our friend.
0: Yeah, we abused
6: so
0: it.
6: We just saw that it's free. Yes, we saw free money. We took the money and we never thought that I actually need to pay that money back.
0: Yes,
6: right.
0: Yes.
6: So what we need to educate our kids is, and I think it's something that it needs to start at home, or the younger they are, the better. Make that your friend. When you need to have some form of track record for me to see that you are responsible with debt. That's the first thing. So if your child has got, put a cell phone account on their name. Go get them a Woolies or a Edgar's or whatever store account in their name. It doesn't need to be 20,000 rand. It could be as little as 1,000 rand that they are going to be actively servicing that account. Use the debt, pay off the debt. Use the debt, pay off the debt.
0: Okay.
6: Pay the debt off on time. And or even if they apply for a credit card, help them get a credit card. Pay the credit card. If it's due on the 20th of every month, make sure that they paid on the 19th of every month. So basically, that is us basically showcasing ourselves as an individual to the funding institute to say, I'm a great candidate and debt, healthy debt is my friend.
0: Okay, so then you want them to do that for how long? Is it a 3-month thing, 6-month thing? Did you say six?
6: 6 months, minimum 6 months.
0: Okay. Now, even if they've just started working, they have, they're employed, and it's the first 6 months, they can still then get a loan, a home loan.
6: Yes, they can. Because the challenge, what we're trying to portray here is why we say get debts. When you go to the banks don't know how your attitude with debt is. So you are a higher risk. So me, if you am on the bank and you come to me and you say, Busi, I want R1 million, or even I need 500,000, I don't know if you pay on time. I've never seen your track record on if you pay on time.
0: Yeah.
6: I've never seen your track record that you don't reverse my debit orders that I'm going to extract from your bank account. So they need to see that from you as an individual first.
0: And we don't need the stress, eh? Because I can imagine for a bank or anybody else for that matter, the stress is not what you want. So
6: 100%.
0: You're not in the business.
6: And another thing
0: people,
6: is, inside of... No, you go.
0: No, I was saying banks are not in the business of chasing you for their money. You know, it doesn't make sense for them.
6: And another thing is, in South Africa, to actually evict someone from a property is one of the hardest things that the bank has to do. The process is so rigorous and the law is so difficult in order for me to now evict you from this process, this home that I've given you that now you're no longer paying 1 year down the line.
0: Sure.
6: And now we need to evict you from that house.
0: Sure.
6: We need to go apply in the courts and the high courts. It can take anything up to 18 to 24 months for the bank to successfully evict you from that property. So the bank does not want to go through all of that, the legal fees, the processes.
0: Mm.
6: They'd rather make sure that they get a good candidate from the beginning.
0: Got you there. We've got John on the line. Hi, John.
7: Hi, how are you?
0: Lovely, thank you. You want to talk about renting to own. Tell me more.
7: Yes, I just need to know how does it work.
0: Okay.
7: Yes. We'll see.
6: Okay. Renting to own is way of you jumping into the property wagon. But the first thing is the paperwork must be very clear. You need to understand what is the timelines that you are not supposed to pay. Is your rental amount fixed? Is it variable? You paid every month, and when you pay every month, how much is going to the capital investment of the property? How much is going to the rental apportionment of the property? Who's supposed to maintain the property? All those things. So the most important thing is, yes, it may sound very desirable and beautiful, but you need to understand the documentation around it. So so that if it's a five, it's a 60-month term. In that 60-month term, what then happens when you get to month 60? Who's responsible for the transferring of the property? Who, those fees that are attached to the transferring the property, is it the buyer, is it the seller, right? With all of that, how much capital have you put in? Are you still required to put in a deposit, right, at the end of that 60-month process to settle whatever is outstanding? So it's a great idea. However, before you jump into it, understand it properly. And bear in mind that if it's a property that is your first-time home buyers, there's certain things that you could be losing, like the free subsidy that you get, the 150,000 rand that you get from the government. You may then not qualify for that particular product. So those are the things that you must also be mindful of. And why would you take the rent to buy model versus ownership straightforward? But if it suits your life right now and your circumstances, that is a model that can definitely work for you.
0: Okay. So what are you going through right now, John?
7: Yes. Let's say one is blacklisted, but affordability is there.
0: Okay.
7: Yes. You can't get a proper bond, like a loan. So maybe you decide to go via rent to own. Is the property yours? Or that's where I don't understand.
0: But it can't be yours until you own it. That's my understanding.
7: Yes, but the thing is, after that term, the duration that I pay, maybe they say the 60-month term. After that 60 months, maybe I pay that 7,000 because I understand the interest rate on rent to own, they're a bit high. I pay that 7,000 for that 60, maybe for 15 years, for example. After that time, is the property fully mine?
0: Okay, we'll see.
6: Okay. But, Don Mina, if I had to give you guidance, it's not advice, it's guidance.
7: You're totally sleepy, Mama.
6: I would deal with the financial bad record first. Right, if you're blacklisted. Because with rent to own, right, there are so many things that there is a rent to own agreement that can be put in place.
7: Can I ask one question? I'm driving actually, so I can listen to the radio.
6: Yes.
0: Okay.
7: Rent to own, if I wanted, can I buy it through the bank or the agents? One guy told me maybe if I do rent to own with their agent, then I buy one of the agent's houses, like their house. Then I pay it off until it's finished. Mm. Then it's mine. I don't know.
0: That sounds so problematic, eh?
7: Yes.
0: I'm agreeing. It sounds extremely problematic. I'm inclined to go with what Busi was saying just now, to say if you know that the affordability is there, Work on fixing your record first. Work on getting out of blacklisted and so that you can buy your own home.
7: Okay.
6: Because now the question is, but the one thing that you are not looking at is, what if you pass away? Because that's something that you must also look at is, on this rent-to-own agreement, is it tight enough to basically say that you've been paying this rent, this property for, let's say, 60 months, 56, you then pass away. What then happens in that case?
7: Yes.
6: Where you could have gone and remedied your credit profile, and you could have owned that house for 2 months and then you pass away, and you could have left something for your children.
7: Yes.
0: Sure. Okay, that makes a lot of sense as well.
6: So I would recommend start with a credit profile, Puti. Go rent, normal renting. Go rent there. Don't rush into Nakona with these arrangements that now must understand. Don't do it.
7: Yes.
6: Then just go traditional renting until you figure out in profile.
7: Yeah. Yes, I'm that. So my asset, maybe I've got a life cover.
0: Yeah. You can't then have a house that's not yours.
7: If I pass away, maybe my life cover will take care of everything. I've got insurance. I insure the same property.
0: Careful with that. Remember, you can't insure your life against the property that you don't own.
7: Yeah. True that.
6: Thank you.
0: You can insure your life over things that you own, but this house is not yours.
7: Yes.
0: So who are you paying
7: for? So it's not wise to do rent to own, eh?
0: If you can afford to go and fix your blacklisting and all of those issues, you are better off fixing that and then get into it. Look, if you are my brother and you trust me, for example, and I'm your sister, and I say to you, listen, I want to get out of this house, I'm going to get another house, and you come to me and you say, I'll rent it, I can't afford it now, da, da, da, or whatever the case may be, I'm blacklisted, whatever. But I am family, you trust me, or you know, that type of thing. But you don't know this person. You're going to an agent. Oh, my gosh. It's a lot. That person passes away, that agreement, what happens to it?
7: Yes.
0: You are alive.
6: The most important thing here, Buti, is I can hear that you're leaning onto the rent to own.
7: Yes.
6: If you're going to do that and you're going to uptake it, please make sure to the rent to own, that agreement that you're going to sign, please take it to an attorney. Let them go through it. Make sure it is legal. Make sure with the property that you're going to be renting to own, it belongs to whoever's name is on the document of that is cited as the owner. Make sure the wind deed document basically correlates with all the information. Make sure that you have taken all the relevant steps to protect yourself, right, in that legal binding document, so that should anything happen, right, you are protected, and now you don't get people who will then rip you off at the end of the day. Rent-to-own agreements are legal in South Africa, but they need to be done correctly through an attorney that you trust, and also make sure that you understand what is written on that document.
7: No, thank you very much for your clarity.
0: All right, I'm glad you got that.
6: Yeah.
0: All right, thank you very much for your question then. That makes a lot of sense there. I'm glad you were helped. All right, Busi. So moving on, and yes, we can still take your calls. You can give us a call on 086-000-2479. Just going through, you know, I'm just listening to what he's saying, and the responsibility and understanding is something else. People are con artists out there. Hey? They will convince you and give you all sorts of beautiful stories, and then it doesn't work out. So, okay, let's go back. We were talking about the pros and cons. What are the do's and don'ts?
6: Okay, so with do's and don'ts when it comes to, now you've done all of that, you've done pre-qualification, your rental profile is beautiful, your budget, everything is fine. You are now, you've got short-term debts that you're servicing, those are your do's. Your don'ts is don't apply for new credit, as in don't apply for new car finance, because don't go and get a new credit card, because that will alter your affordability. So then it means that if you could afford, let's say you now go in and do a car installment and buy a new car, your affordability criteria is going to change, because that buffer that you would have left of like maybe 10,000 rand, your new car is going to uptake some of that money, and you may find that you no longer qualify for your home because of the new debt that's now introduced, and it basically shifts your credit profile and your credit affordability spectrum, right? That's the first thing. Sure. The second thing is, don't treat one bank's no as final. One bank may say no to you, but the others may say yes.
0: I like that.
6: So that's why I always say use a bond originator, because they go to the marketplace and ask everybody for their rate to, and they say, is obviously the buyer, can you give her a bond? To know it, because maybe their risk profile is higher at that point in time, and another one would be the perfect candidate, and then they give you the home loan that you're looking for, right? And then the third thing, which I like to stress a lot, is don't take the maximum amount of money that the banks are giving you. If, as I said, if they're giving you R1 million, if you don't need the R4 million, don't take it. If the property that you're looking at is 900,000, 800,000, don't take that full R1 million. You know, take only what you need, because with the interest rates going up and down, our economy is not very stable. Your bond payments may increase with time. You want to be still in a good financial position to do that. And another thing you must be mindful of is, what product are you purchasing? It's very important. Are you buying a freestanding home? When you're buying a freestanding home, what are the subsidiary costs that are attached with you owning a freestanding home? You need to pay the municipality. You need to make sure you've got your own insurance. All of those things are other costs that are adding on to your budgeting when you purchase a home. Do you live? Are you going to be buying in an estate? homeowners association or body corporate, you must be mindful levies go up every year. They could introduce a special levy. So now when you have now taken the maximum borrowing capacity, you have reached your bar on how much you can afford. Should your body corporate introduce a special levy because there was a massive burst pipe of 2,000 rand, how are you going to afford your home, and your lifestyle then becomes very, very tight? So those are the things that you must also be mindful that it's not just the bond, it's the other costs that come with you owning a property.
8: Got you.
6: And another thing that I always say to people is, if you a lot of people right now are not don't have traditional employment, as in they get a salary on a set date every month. Most people are now self-employed. They do their own things. They're freelancers. They do their things on the side. You need to separate your incomes. Have your self-employed, have your own personal bank account, and have a Winfred and Wolf account that services the banking side of the business, so that you've separated the two. When you go apply for funding, you can apply through your business, or you can show that the business is paying you a salary and you can apply through yourself. So don't mix the two things. Make sure that they are separate and you can be able to give banking details or banking history for the two separate entities.
0: Uh-huh, got you there. Okay, before we go on, let's take a quick break, and then Paul and Charisse on standby. We'll have a chat with them.
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9: 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We will be performing live at the Radio 2000 Fem Fest in Hartebees this Sunday, alongside Jezel Brothers and Vosa Nova. 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
0: Even if the rugby is over, the legendary times don't have to end. 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
0: All right, so we continue with the show here on Radio 2000. 18 minutes to go until 8 o'clock. And I've got Busi on the line. We are talking property. She's the CEO of Winfred and Wolf Property Management. Paul, hi.
11: How are you?
0: Lovely. How are you, Paul?
11: All right. It's Paul Shapani here.
0: Lovely. Let's go.
11: Yes, what I'm asking is, with regard to the people in their mid-50s, is age a factor, or it's affordability, or it's both age and affordability the factor in terms of acquiring a bond? Bear in mind, someone like you have an existing bond, then you selling the house in order to get something above what you've had before. Okay. So say you had a house worth 900,000, you want 1 million plus, you know, you just sell your house and whatever is there, you put as a deposit, but you are in your 50s. Just being an example, if is that okay. Possible.
0: So basically, is age a factor? That's what you're asking.
11: Yes.
0: Okay.
11: Or is it both age factor and affordability?
0: Okay. Busi?
11: Yes.
6: Okay, what we have seen, Mr. Paul, is age has not been a huge determining factor. Recently, through our office, we've been able to assist two ladies who were above the age of 55 to get mortgages, in which they did. Right. So the most important thing is you must understand that in South Africa is we look at the loan term and the affordability assessment. So you probably would have heard traditionally people will talk about a 30-year bond, a 20-year bond, all of those things. So when you are 50 and maybe are post-retirement and things of that nature, your loan term shortens when you get older. So which will mean that your affordability assessment will mean that you'll be paying in more, for an example. So those are the things that they look at most of the time. So age necessarily is not a factor, but when you are older, when you look at the loan term, it could be shorter, right? And your bond repayments could be slightly higher than what a younger person would be. So it's long-term and affordability assessment. Those are the two things that work hand in hand when it comes to applying for a bond when you're much older.
0: Okay, so they're going to say, okay, we can see that Paul is 50 and he's got maybe how many years, 65 retirement age, maybe 15 years to go. If we give him a bond and we now give him a 15-year bond as opposed to a 20-year, and then taking into consideration what he is getting from his sale of this current house, this is what his affordability is like.
6: Yes.
0: Okay. Got you there.
6: And then you may find that maybe Paul has got a deposit, so that even if they say, okay, well, instead of them giving him a 15-year bond, they might

0: Okay. I hope that helps you there, Paul.
1: Okay, yes, I got it.
0: Thank you very much. All right, let's move on. Charisse, hi.
2: Hi, Mapoteka.
0: Hi,
2: Wuzi. I just have two questions to you guys, to Wuzi. I recently bought a house 3 months ago, and I got tenants in, that's A now. I just want to see, ask, when will you be able to see, like, this is not like, how can I say, like, profitable? Yeah, into your balance or so. And the other question is, I'm not sure, when will the flips be available or open? Yeah, that's a tricky one.
3: Okay. So when it comes to a rental property, what I tell my investors that I deal with is, look at it as a long game. It is not a short game, right? What you need to be mindful of, what we use in our company as our model, is firstly, you need to have 3 months of that rent saved up so that should a tenant exit, normally it takes about anything between 90 to 120 days to get a good quality tenant to then move in. So should that property be empty for 3 months, you have got that in savings. That's the first thing. The second thing is you need to have money for maintenance, so that there's emergency maintenance and then there is normal upkeep maintenance.
0: Right.
3: So we normally say keep another addition of 2 extra months. So in total, you need to have a running buffer of about 5 months on your side of money that you've set aside that you're not touching pertaining to your property. If you are in a sectional title, you must be considerate of your levies. If it's a standalone, be mindful end of July. Every year your interest, your electricity, your water, everything goes up. So keep a buffer on that. For if you are a very focused landlord, right, you are going to start looking at getting returns, and that's minimum returns, anything between 32, you could be lucky if we say maximum 50%, but it could be anything between as low as 10 to about 30% from month 13. So from month 13, that's because you'd have built up your reserves, you would have built up your savings, and you know that should anything happen, should the tenant move out or anything of that nature, should you have to take them to court because they no longer are paying their levies, should you get an eviction order, you can be able to afford those things. You can get insurance that can insure your rental. So all of those things come out of this very same rental pocket. So you're looking at month 13, month 14, that's when you can start saying, okay, I'm going to get 30% rental profit on there. So from year two, year three, that's when you can start looking at your investment, thinking, okay, that's going to make me money in my pocket.
2: Okay.
0: Does that make sense to you?
3: Yes.
0: Does that help you?
3: I know it's not the answer that you're not looking.
2: No, it's fine.
3: You are hoping for me to say you're going to get your returns immediately. No. If you want to be a great landlord and you want to protect yourself, make sure that when things go wrong, you've got the financial buffer. You don't have to extract money from your personal account.
2: Yeah.
3: Then you need to make sure that the property has got its own safety net to protect itself.
0: I like the part
3: right.
0: Go on.
3: I was just saying with regards to flips, we are all waiting. We are all waiting to get direction from the office on when they will start, because I understand that they had a huge backlog. So as soon as they've cleared that backlog, they will start then taking in new applications with the subsidy. So, but I'm just like you. We are all waiting eagerly.
2: Okay, so as that's already there, as it, because as I understand that if you already have the house, I mean, you can't apply for it again, or yeah. So will we still be able to maybe apply?
3: The key thing is you need to be a first-time home buyer.
2: If you're
3: not a first-time home buyer, unfortunately, you've forfeited that opportunity, unfortunately.
2: Oh, thank you. Sorry, my last question, guys. Sorry, Mapasika. So I just want to confirm on the rent, all right? When can I, like, increase on rent? Does it every 5 years?
0: No, every year. Isn't it every year, Busi?

0: Okay, then how long do I give the tenant time to inform? A month?
1: But remember, on your lease agreement,
2: I'm getting worried. Did you do a rent? Did you have a rental agreement? What is your rental agreement saying?
0: No, I do have a rental agreement. It's for a year.
1: But what does it say? Hold on. Let's do this. Let's take a quick break. Let's think about this, and we'll come back just now.
3: The stage, the lights, the crowd, everything's perfect until suddenly someone slips on the dance floor. 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
1: All right, so we continue with the show. Okay, so Charisse is listening on the line. So please, Busi, and I think we need to say this very clearly. The agreement, your lease agreement, should actually be stating that there's a 10% increase annually. Yes?
0: Yes.
1: Okay. So the fact that she's asking, I'm a bit worried. Okay. So we are saying it should be there. If it's not there, you put it in. So then you 100%. Then you can remind, and I think it's only fair, you can remind the tenant to say your lease expires at the end of the next month. So give them a 30-day notice. Your lease expires. You can let us know if you want to renew or if you are moving out. If you are moving out, great. If you're not moving out, then you know there's a 10% increase. Yes?
0: Yes. What we do with our rental agreements is we say on the 3 week, gives the tenants like a 3 months. So on the let's say it's 12 months, on month 9, we will then notify them that should you want to move out, you've got the 3 month window to inform us that you're going to be moving out, so that one, we can do a property inspection, make sure that your deposits are also ready for you to exit on whatever date that you're going to be exiting. And then on that is, if the tenant is not exiting, you then tell them that maybe the property on the rental agreement, we had said approximately 10% per annum. However, we will give, maybe you can give, say, 8% to whatever, but you'd have given them some form of direction that then they also have an opportunity to renew their lease as well. Tell them that if any changes that are not applicable or you did not include on your lease, they have got 3 months to figure out a way out, so that you also have got enough time to get someone right? And you also have time to do any property inspections as well on your property. So every year on the 9th month, you must then start doing your due diligence when it comes to either rounding up the property or making sure that your tenant is staying and what the increases are, et cetera, et cetera.
1: Got you. All right, Raymond, hi. Hi, Raymond. Okay, Raymond, do me hi.
6: I can hear you.
1: Oh, you can hear us. Okay, go for it.
6: Yeah. Good evening, especially and the guests in the studio. So I have a question. I actually own a house. It's for the past 18 years I've been paying this house.
1: Okay.
6: And then it happened that I got into arrears because I wasn't employed at the time, and the financial institution that I'm being financed under took me to court to say I must pay them their arrears or they're going to attach my property. So an arrangement was made between me and that particular bank.
1: Okay.
6: And I started paying from last year, March, paying the arrears and the actual installment combined.
1: Okay.
6: So this year, it happened 2 weeks ago that I was phoned by credit counselors or something like that, saying to me they can help me reduce my bond installment.
1: Hey, run, Raymond, run. Okay, go on.
6: So, I was so excited because I knew what I was going to get money to back into my pocket. Mm-hmm. So they promised me that from what you're actually paying, we will reduce it, and so you'll start paying less, and your bond repayment will actually drop. Mm-hmm. That was the impression that they gave me. So mm-hmm. I got so excited. Then they said they will make an arrangement with FNB to send me what you call, it was for the first time I knew about it, it's called COB, Certificate of Balance. So when the certificate came to their office, there was what we call a judgment on it. So through that judgment thing, I couldn't qualify for them to be under that review.
1: How siyabong, it's good for you.
6: So now, when FNB then phoned me and said they have received this proposal from they call themselves NCR or whatever, to say they need to refinance me to lower down my installment. But now here's the problem, Ignalignon. FNB is saying to me I must pay them their legal costs.
1: Busi, quickly.
6: So now.
1: Hold on. Hey, let's hear from Busi quickly. Yeah, Busi?
0: Okay, that's a tricky one. I think that's a tricky one because then it involves in, did you engage in litigation? Because you need to have said, there's something that you signed that would have given NCR the right to do whatever they've done. So if there was unnecessary litigation, and you may find that if that application is unsuccessful, maybe that's why they're asking for their legal costs from you. So you must now go back to the people that you engaged with and say, guys, this is what the bank is saying. This is what. Why are they saying this? Because maybe it's not part of what you had signed. It's very important that we understand what we're signing. Because then, you know, when they say fine print, the fine print is that where they basically maybe say that should the application be unsuccessful, you would need you will be responsible for the legal fees. And maybe this is why you are here. So I'd say go re-engage with the original parties.
6: Okay, but then the debt review, for me to be under debt review, that was rejected. So meaning I no longer qualify to be under debt review. That I understand. But now here's the thing. FNB called me after they have received the proposal to say, we want to put this person under debt review. And that is when FNB came to me and say, you owe us legal costs. And I'm saying to them, it's been 2 years since I've been paying you arrears. You never said anything about legal costs. And those legal costs, they amount to 30,000 rand. And I don't have that money because I'm unemployed. I've rented out my house for me to settle their arrears so that in the next 2 years, I actually settle my bond repayment.
0: Okay, let me explain something to you as well that you must be also mindful of.
1: Busi, can I ask that we do this? I'm just worried about time.
0: Time, yes.
1: I'm just worried about time. So I'm going to just quickly say to you, hold on, Raymond. Busi, can we ask that you communicate with Raymond? We'll give you details just to help him out on that one. Can we do that?
0: Yes, no problem. We can definitely do that.
1: Thank you very much. Raymond, quickly back to Ndosh and then we can communicate with you. To me, you wanted to say a quick thank you. Quickly, please.
5: Yes. This is I just want to thank you. We do know who you helped to put a property that had illegal tenants. It was an empty land, and the owner didn't disclose. I finally got her to send the offer to purchase. She's paying the land back because she couldn't get the money because I didn't occupy the land. I finally sold it back to her. She can solve her own problems, and I can get my money
1: amazing.
5: Back.
1: That's amazing.
0: Thank you so much. That's amazing. God is good.
5: I took your advice. I went twisted her arm to sign the offer to purchase because she couldn't get the money from the conveyancer because I didn't occupy it. And she was told that you're not going to get this money. So I said, the contract says it's a vacant land, but there are occupants. You are in breach. However, you're going to lose the money and the property if you don't sign it, and then she eventually signed.
1: Well done.
5: I'm getting my money back. Thank you very much, Busi.
1: All right. No, I appreciate that. Busi, thank you so much. That's amazing.
5: Thank you.
1: All right, we'll see your contacts quickly, please.
0: I'm on all social media platforms. Ask Lucy, your property expert. You can send us a WhatsApp on 061-504-6412. 061-504-6412.
1: All right. Thank you very much. It's news time now. And let's go straight to the news and we're back just after that.
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8: Thanks, Pasi. The top story is Didiza survives no confidence motion and IEC requests assistance from traditional leaders. Good evening, I'm Evelyn Tongwani. The motion of no confidence against National Assembly Speaker Togo Didiza has been defeated. The motion was brought by the EFF relating to Didiza's decision not to oppose President Cyril Ramaphosa's urgent interdict application in the Western Cape High Court to halt the parliamentary impeachment process against him. During the debate in the House earlier today, EFF leader Julius Malema argued that Didiza has not shown impartiality and chose to prioritize her political party. The ANC chief whip Mdumisani Ntuli countered Malema, saying there's a record to show Didiza acted speedily to implement the ruling of the Concord in May that an impeachment committee should be established. Deputy Speaker Dr. Annelie Lotriet read out the results of the vote.
9: Those in favor of the motion, 101. Those against the motion, 200. And 82. The motion is therefore not agreed to.
8: And the SIU says its investigation into the South African study visa processes has identified that it's being operated by criminal syndicates. The unit was briefing the Portfolio Committee on Higher Education and Training in relation to both study and work permits. Acting Chief Operations Officer Zodwa Qesibe says criminal activities are done in collaboration with Home Affairs officials.
10: Chair, in the study visa syndicate, we've identified a syndicate that's operating in this area. Our investigation points to a coordinated study visa fraud system inside the Department of Home Affairs, where corrupt officials have approved applications backed by fake letters.
8: And in other news, a 50-year-old Thai national has been arrested at the Uwar Tambo International Airport for the alleged illegal exports of 50 bird eggs concealed in a homemade incubator bag carried as hand luggage. The Environment Department says preliminary investigations indicate that the eggs originate from parrot species listed under the Convention on International Trade in endangered species of wild fauna and flora. The arrest follows a similar incident last month when a 23-year-old Thai national was intercepted while allegedly attempting to smuggle 418 parrot eggs concealed into homemade incubator bags. And the IEC has called on traditional leaders to assist the commission in its preparations ahead of the local government elections. The Electoral Commission has met with the leadership of the Congress of Traditional Leaders in Capetown Park, east of Johannesburg. The engagement saw the Electoral Management Body share its elections roadmap up until the 4th of November with the country's kings and queens. His chairperson of the IEC, Masuto Mwebja.
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8: And the top story at 8, the motion of no confidence against the National Assembly Speaker Togo Didiza has been defeated. For Radio 2000 News, I'm Evelyn Togwani. Next update at 9.
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0: 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The architects of our homes. The pioneers of our future. The heartbeat of our communities. We celebrate the courage of women who paved the way. And the fierce grace of those lifting us higher right now. To every woman who leads, nurtures, and inspires. Your strength is our heritage. Your grace is our power. We celebrate every woman. Thank you for changing the world. One heartbeat at a time. 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All music. 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
2: 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Yeah, I'd still stick to the ground, you know.
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11: Black tax.
12: Mm-hmm.
11: Do you think it's a thing?
12: It's absolutely a thing.
11: Tell me about it.
12: As Africans, we sometimes get confused between botho, ubuntu.
11: Yes.
12: And being financially or emotionally abused.
11: Mm-hmm.
12: Because we misinterpret it for something else that it's not. Having a child is not a financial investment.
11: Yo.
12: This is where you say togos.
11: Oh, togos. Okay. I'm learning. All right. Togos.
12: Stop joking. Just because you've given birth to these people, it doesn't then necessarily mean that by the time you are 50, you should be looking like you are 79, and these Whoa. People should just be taking care of you like that, like no. In ridiculous ways.
11: I hear you.
0: 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The pioneers of our future. The heartbeat of our communities. We celebrate the courage of women who paved the way. And the fierce grace of those lifting us higher right now. To every woman who leads, nurtures, and inspires. 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Your grace is our power. We celebrate every woman. Thank you for changing the world. One heartbeat at a time. 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
11: Being honest with yourself is a lot of people's downfall. People don't want to look in the mirror, basically. And looking in the mirror is literally you being honest with yourself. How do we work on that?
13: I think, Ospas, you've got to consciously or intentionally say, am I happy with the way I've been walking? Am I happy with what I'm looking at in the mirror? You know? And it's only at the time when what you're looking at, which is who you are, no longer tastes good for you.
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11: Who decides on what happens in your house? 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Have you sat down and discussed these values? Or is it a case of whoever brings in the bacon runs the family? Or because daddy works, therefore daddy decides? Or mommy's the one who works, therefore mommy says what's happening?
14: Mona Katunguruna, we combine. 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So we share, actually.
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11: Ron, how do we remove the shame from men even having this conversation about their finances, for one, but also the loss of finances and just the daily struggles that come with this? Is this something that can be normalized? And I'm talking about the discussion.
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11: Ron, as men, you tend to not understand what is to be a man without provision. 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
1: It is time for The Letter here on Radio 2000. Thank you very much for staying with us. We'll be joined by Ridumedzi and Brian. But in the meantime, let me quickly go through the letter with you. And then we can break it down after that. Dear Mapaseka, Ziyangibuyela hle. I recently went to pay lobola, but before the lobola was paid, I sat down with my wife and told her everything I was unhappy about and what I felt needed to be fixed in our relationship. I also asked her if there was anything she felt I needed to work on or fix on my side. She has a child, and I knew about this from the beginning. It was never an issue for me because I also have children from a previous relationship. Her child lives with us while my children live with her mother. With their mother, okay? The problem is that she constantly tells me that I don't like her child. It really hurts me because I've done everything I can to make sure that he is taken care of. I've bought him a PS5, bicycles, toys, school uniform, stationery, paid for his transport, and many other things. In fact, I've taken on many responsibilities for him while his biological father doesn't contribute financially or even show up for his son. Despite everything I do, my wife continues to tell me that I don't like her child. I'm honestly becoming tired of these accusations because I know how much I have done and how much I have tried. At this point, I feel like it might be better for the child to go and stay with his biological father so that I can have some peace, because I don't want to constantly be accused of something that I don't feel is true. Am I wrong for feeling this way? Am I wrong for thinking that perhaps the child should go and stay with his biological father, especially when I feel like everything I do is misunderstood? I would really appreciate your advice because I don't want the situation to damage my relationship with my wife or negatively affect the child. Zibusiso. I don't know if Zibusiso will be joining us on the line. No, Zibusiso is not joining us on the line. Sure. Brian and Ridumedzi, how are you?
2: Okay.
1: Hey,
2: Brian, and happy Wednesday.
1: Happy Wednesday, guys. Sure.
3: Hey, guy.
1: We are good. We are good. Happy Wednesday, guys.
3: Why are you laughing, Mapaseka?
1: Which part am I laughing? I'm laughing at the legai. That's what I'm laughing at.
3: Okay.
1: Yeah.
3: Okay.
1: But now, Muzbusiso Ziyambuyel.
3: I could hear you in my head when I was reading that. Today.
1: You could hear me? Hi, Bo.
3: Yeah. I could hear your voice.
1: So you could hear me saying what? Voice. Let's hear how you misrepresent me. You could hear me saying what?
3: I could hear you interrogate him, Kalinyalo, like, hey?
1: No, so I have a few questions, and I do have a few questions. I wish he was here. I wonder if we can send him texts or something where he can maybe respond. But he sent it via email, and I don't think he wants to talk. But you know, my thing is, and hear me very well, I can buy you all the beautiful things and still not like you. You see, my liking you will come out in how I treat you. So maybe what he should be asking himself is, what is he doing besides just buying? What is he doing? How is he treating the child? You see, because the uncomfortable truth is that Zibusiso is using what he has bought and paid for as evidence that he likes the child.
3: Correct.
1: But his wife may be talking about something completely different. You see, and sending the child away because he's tired of accusations is actually proving what she says. Because if it was his child and the mother is saying, Mari, you're not treating the child right, would you send the child away, or would you sit down and say, okay, how would you like to, me to treat the child? You see, you could buy me, you can buy me the most beautiful car and still treat me horribly, Brian.
3: Mm, I agree.
1: And that's the concern that I have. What jumped out at me, I was like, huh? He's listing it. PS5, bicycle, toys, uniform, stationery, transport, financial responsibility. What he's telling us is that he's a provider for the child. It doesn't necessarily tell us about a relationship that he has. And in fact, from his letter, I doubt if there's a relationship.
3: He's got a relationship with his credit card.
1: He's got a relationship. Yeah, he's got a relationship with his finances. Mm. That he's got a very good relationship. So the question I would ask him from the get-go would be, when your wife says you don't like her child, what does she actually say that you do that makes her believe that? That's where my mind is at. Think of a few questions, guys, when we come back from this break. That's what I want to hear from you guys.
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8: Zolani Tete. I mean, I love that man. I mean, after ukubhena kwakhe for 4 years yonke and EAG account at that time. Yo, Thabiso, I'm glad that man is back. I'm glad he's still our champion.
7: So many people are excited by your return. How do you feel by this reaction?
9: Udwana, I'm not going to lie. I am loved in the country. And I really appreciate it. Kakhulu. Me being in boxing, can and yard that I'm creating families.
7: And I guess that's the trust that you've built with the people, that even though you were banned, but I believe.
9: So I know for a fact that I am innocent. Since I started the sport of boxing, I've been living clean.
7: But 4 years, you're not last born though. How was it for you? How difficult was it to accept this and just to serve your punishment until the end?
9: So the 4 years has been heartbreaking, has been traumatizing. I mean, I don't even know if those words that I just used can even match how it made me feel. But I want to thank my manager and my family for being there for me. I mean, even the fans outside my family, people were so supportive, supporting me throughout this journey.
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1: All right, so we continue with the show here on Radio 2000. It's 24 minutes after 8, and we are talking the letter. We've got a letter from Zibusiso. And the letter says, hey, my wife, you know, before we got married, I sat her down and I told her all the things that I don't like and da-da-da. And I asked her the things that she doesn't like. And then, yeah, but the one thing that stresses me about our relationship is that she says I don't like her child. And I don't think she's telling the truth because, and then he lists it. I bought a PS5, a bicycle, and na-na-na-na-na. So he lists those things that he bought. PS5, bicycle, toys, uniform, stationery, transport. And so he talks about financial responsibility. And he says for him, that's proof that he likes the child. I am still questioning, because right now, where I'm sitting, you've given me reason to agree with your wife. But hey, I may be wrong. So let's hear what you've got for us. You can also call us on 086-000-2479 and send us your messages there. Let's hear from Brian and Ridumezi. What do you guys have on this one?
3: It sounds like he's confusing two issues. There is one about his unhappiness in the marriage, right? And what is not working for him, and. And among other things is the issue ya lomntwana. So I think we need to separate those two issues. Am I correct to say these are distinct issues, or it's the same thing that he said he spoke to her? Because even the way he writes, if you read the tone in that mm-hmm. letter that he sent us, he's like, before we got married, I even called and I sat her down and I said this, and I asked her, where now, do you have anything? And she kept quiet.
1: Yeah. You know,
3: very instructive, yeah. Very dominating, very like he's the one. It's like not saying what we try to have a conversation or a discussion.
1: It's my way or the highway type of thing.
3: Correct.
1: And
3: correct.
1: This is why we must send this child back to his father, who we have said is irresponsible, is not supporting the child, and is not there for the child, and. But correct. We're comfortable to send this child there, and then you want us to believe that you like the child. Okay.
3: Yes, it's smelling breadwinner vibes, really, because he says, I want this child gone. I mean, and I'm thinking,
1: Okay, let's Ritu, your thoughts?
10: Yeah, there's layers to what you're speaking about, Brian, because I'm feeling like there are other issues in this relationship. However, the current problem that both of them can see with their own eyes and can point to is their inability to parent in a healthy way. And now it's problematic because this is where we make the child the problem, where the problem sometimes is how we engage and how we interact with one another, not necessarily the kid, you know? And it becomes really sad, Mapaseka, because now the child then takes on a representation of being the problem in the relationship, whereby he's just a bystander. He's just a bystander, and these two chose each other. And Brian, you're right, it's giving breadwinner energy, because, you know, when you ask someone what issues they have and what they think you should change, sometimes you are very aware and conscious of the things you don't like about your partner.
1: But you're also sometimes you only
10: notice after.
1: The other thing is also, if I ask you, Kirmoena, before Kinsamahad, what don't you like about me? And so what don't you like? How are you expecting me to come out and be honest? You see? Again, breadwinner
10: vibes. It's not a conversation. It's not a conversation. And it's not clear communication. It's an interrogation.
1: Sure.
10: And unfortunately, when you have a partner who is or who can be submissive and open and follow any kind of leadership, even if it's dysfunctional, that partner will, like you're saying, Mapaseka, they will give in, you know, and they will not look for fault because you're already providing so much. But I think when it comes to the child, this is where she's highlighting where you can provide material provisions, transactional provisions. However, emotionally, are we attuned? And this is where we see Jorge. Maybe he's not attuned to his own emotions and the emotions of his partner and the child.
1: You know, it could very well be, and I know somebody's probably going to say, she must appreciate what he does for the child. Guys, finances don't raise children. And he's probably in the position where he is because he was just thrown. They were throwing money at the problem. That's what he's doing. He's throwing money at the problem and hoping the problem goes away. But this child doesn't need finances only. There's also the human being that is the child. I'm not hearing any, I go out, we have lunch with the child. I'm not hearing any, I bought a PS5 and sometimes I play with the child. Or I read with the child. Or I even know what the child likes. You know, we chat and all of that. I have an interest in this child because you can support, you can give me all the money. Like I said before, you can give me all the money and still not like me. Or still not treat me well. So that just concerns me a bit. And then there's also another side that I think needs examination, really. It's very possible that his wife could be unfairly interpreting every correction or boundary or disagreement or anything like that involving her son. And she's seeing it as rejection based on whatever else, right? So in blended families, it becomes so difficult because a biological parent becomes extremely protective when they already carry the guilt and that anxiety themselves about bringing a child into a new family, right? Ben? And if this is what is happening, then they have an even bigger problem because, of course, Zibusiswa can't spend the rest of his marriage trying to prove his love by buying more things. Len, so I think the adults here are the problem. What do you think, guys? The adults are the problem.
10: Really could be it. You're highlighting an important fact, which is very true, and it is actually a reality in a lot of relationships. As you're explaining, the child has already gone through some kind of neglect, or there's already a detachment between the child and the biological father. Whether the mother likes it or not, that definitely plays a part in how she interprets how her child should have a relationship or bond with another male.
1: Yeah.
10: So it's coming back to that thing, we learn from our experiences, and sometimes our experiences are quite negative, and they make us very fearful, avoidant, and hyper-aware of situations. So we'll find Zibusiswa isn't very emotionally attuned, but now it's even more heightened because she's very aware of it. And maybe the child is craving and seeking such an attachment level. And in that case, we usually see in the therapeutic space where children just randomly start having issues with mood, or they start having issues with friends or family. Because there's this issue, man, there's this problem where they feel like they're not wanted or not needed. And it shows up in these conversations when the parents are fighting and, hey, they're fighting about me, you know? Oh, my dad didn't want me, now my stepdad wants me to move away from my mother, the only parent I know. Sure. Yeah, so it's a serious conversation to be had between partners in a blended family.
1: Do you know, I think also blended families, the one thing that we need to talk about, I think it's not spoken about enough to say, if you're a blended family, you need to be very, very aware of what that already means, you know, because we come in with our own fears. What if my child is not liked? What if this, that? Or everything could be fine, and then the father could be feeding this child something. Do you know what I mean? So there's so many other things that, for me, are an issue that if you don't discuss in a blended family, it will always create an issue because you think the issue is, no, we're fine. I mean, siyakhuluma, we get along. But nobody forgets that little thing where he made 3 eggs and you came back and said, 3! Hi, wena. Yes, sis. How can we say 3 kaofela? Yes, sis. Nakia sebe samokisha 2 eggs. I work here.
10: Mm-hmm.
1: I eat 2 eggs. You see? And this poor child could very well be thinking, 1, I was very hungry. 2, but I don't even like meat. The only protein I get is eggs. Whatever the reason may be. But you've already made them feel like even when they eat, they must look at you first for assurance. You know, where it's like, can I eat it? Am I allowed? Do you know what I mean?
10: Everything.
1: But it does not mean utumtana manje angali. You see, it doesn't mean that the child shouldn't eat. So,
10: And the child won't know that, right? Not a second.
1: The child doesn't know the difference. This is the thing.
10: And I love how San, the writer also highlights that he knows. Because the way things are happening, it is affecting his marriage. And it is going to affect the child. He cannot avoid that. So now with that awareness, what are we doing about it?
1: So he's aware of it.
10: The question he's asking himself.
1: He's aware of it.
10: He's aware that something's wrong.
1: But he's also aware. He's also fine with still sending the child away, even though he's aware of what it could do to the child. And you like that child?
10: Mm.
1: I'm a bit concerned. Okay, Tabang's on the line. Let's hear what Tabang has for us. Hi, Tabang. Hi, Tabang. Tabang, wait. Okay, Tabang was on the line. I don't know what Tabang is doing. But it's fine. We'll try and get Tabang back. But I think, Brian, you want to add?
11: Yeah, I'm just thinking, Ruti, even Zuzo, is he never in this conversation is he talking about what are the interests of the child?
1: He doesn't know.
11: But he doesn't even bring it up.
1: Yeah.
11: And that should tell you he's thinking. It's all about me, and I.
1: Hey,
11: and in relationship to the wife, it's all about my needs, me.
1: Yeah, I bought this, I did this, I paid for that. I.
11: And I'm wondering, does he even understand what it means to be in a co-parenting relationship?
1: Even
11: into a blended family that we've just spoken about. Because now this is a blended family. And he's not even comparing, because he's talking about my kids this, my kids that. It's comparing. It's like you're saying, my kids are not even here and I'm doing this for you. That's what's coming out very strongly for me.
1: You know, if there's one thing I would like to tell parents who decide to get into a blended family relationship, the minute you say my wife's child or my stepchild, unfortunately, the mind hears more than that. The mind says, not my child, somebody else's child. And you may not say it, but we will see it in your behavior. What I'm saying is, if you are going to accept this child into your life, this child becomes yours. Otherwise, Tora, I'm very clear about that. This child becomes your child. If you cannot do that, it's okay to say, you know what? I won't be able to, and walk away. But do not traumatize a child who's done absolutely nothing wrong. Now this child must be thinking, I'm not good enough. You know, my dad, didn't want me. And now my stepdad doesn't want me. And oh my gosh, my mom's going to allow me to go to live with with my dad who didn't want me. So my mom also doesn't want me. You see now?
10: Very problematic.
1: Now we are creating a mess.
10: And I wonder, I wonder how he actually engages with his own children. Maybe that's something for him to think about. How is he engaging with his children as much as they're living with their mother? But what is that relationship like? Is it also just a provision relationship? Or he's able to actually meet his children, sit, have that ice cream, celebrate that birthday and whatnot, you know? Because that will also help him see how he parents as an adult, because that is also a very vital point. I think it will help him understand himself and where he also lacks in his parenting skills.
1: What you're saying makes a lot of sense. I'll tell you another part that concerned me the most. It might be better for the child to go and stay with his biological father. Guys, I can't say that enough. So that I can have some peace. Hello?
11: Yes. Yeah. But, I mean, do you see how selfish this person is? Actually, I would want to take it further and say, this gentleman is competing with the son.
1: Sure. For the mom's attention.
11: Sure.
1: And that's, oh my gosh. Because, yeah, and I hear you, Brian, you know? I hear you. It's almost like, hey, I don't have peace. And this child, you know, I can't, for my peace in my house, this child must go away. You see, if you were going to say to a child, and I'm happy with you saying, I tried this blended family thing. This child is disrespectful. This child does not follow my rules. This child refuses to hear what I am. Therefore, I'm done. Because I have tried, you know? Yeah, maybe it would still come with a, how would you be done if it was your own child? But I hear you. This one sounds like technically PS5. Yeah, that's enough. That's love. You know what I mean? Which then also begs the question of Sibusiso's background himself. What does he understand love to be? Does he understand love to be financial provision? Because if that's what he understands as love, then he is not wrong per se in his thinking. It's just not what the wife had in mind and what the wife wants and what the child needs for that matter. Maybe in his mind, love is financial provision. And maybe then they would need to sit down and say, hold on, no, love is not financial provision only. Let's take it further. The very same way that you say you love this child, then you must treat them in that way. You can buy them anything you want to buy them, but if you don't treat them in a loving way, then we are going to question the love. No? Hey?
10: Yes.
11: Yeah.
10: Yes. Yeah. We will question the love. And maybe another angle to perceive this whole situation, is one to say, well, maybe Zibusiso is somewhat burnt out. Burnt out in the sense, he's giving and giving and giving.
1: Yeah.
10: However, he feels that he's not receiving the kind of love and affection that he wants to get. And on top of that, he feels like his efforts are also not being validated, right? Because like we're saying, people do give love in different ways. And sometimes we are highly unaware of the impact our behaviors are having on the other person, on other people. So in this case, I think maybe it's something for us to factor, because when you are stressed, guys, remember, when you're stressed is because you feel like the situation in front of you is beyond your current capacity.
1: But I
10: think it's too much available. So maybe there's something there.
1: Yeah, I think that we'll come back and hasha this some more. But I think Zibusiso is the adult. He needs to start questioning himself, or what's my role here? What's my role in this space? And then take it from there. Let's take a break.
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1: All right, so we continue with the show here on Radio 2000. About 17 minutes to go until 9 o'clock. And we've got, I'm talking to Ritumetse and Brian. We've got an interesting letter from Zibusiso. Zibusiso says the wife is complaining that he doesn't love her child. So they have, so she came, Lengwana, into the marriage. He's got other kids, but they live with their mother. And he is saying, but I bought him this, I bought him that. Of course I love him. And the question I'm asking is that what love looks like to him? Is it just the fact that he bought things? Or is it how he's treating the child? There's so many questions to this one. Anyway, Opa's on the line. Opa.
14: Usma Paseka and our guest, Melan.
1: Lovely, how are you?
14: I'm good, thank you. Good. Mm. I think, let's start here. I'd like us to actually make sure that we correct our T's and C's for this letter. The letter must have the right...
1: Must have the right what? We didn't hear you there.
14: The writer, whoever writes the letter in, must be able to be there to defend or answer questions. Yes, that's why I'm thinking. I can see Sibusiso somewhere there, at the back of the radio. You are saying, "Do you love the child?" Says, "Yes, I do," but he's not there to answer his own question, because now we are.
1: Okay, but okay, now, be that as it may, what do you say about the letter? How can we help Zibusiso? Opa? Hey, Opa, I think, is driving and his line is just doing things. Opa, are you there? All right, so Opa raises a very interesting, a very important thing, actually. It is true. Ideally, we should have the writer with us. But remember, people don't want their voices heard. People are shy to come on air and so many other things. So we can't really force anyone. It's like outing them when they are not ready to out themselves. Yeah. So that means we need to be ready to and comfortable enough to give them what we think is happening or should be happening or how they can fix the situation, even if they are not on the line. All right. Is Opa still with us? I don't know what happened to Opa. Let's see. Let's try again. Opa.
14: Sorry, guys. We got cut off. I just think that is, he needs to really get back to that.

0: I would use it to mind my child this week. And I think that the benefit to him is that it's only him, the wife, and the wife's child. His kids are not there. You can imagine if his kids were there, what this thing would have been looking like. I think they would have been in a serious whirlwind. Anyway, that's my 5 cents worth. I think he needs to really revisit how he says his things.
1: I like that. All right. Thank you very much for sharing that. Thanks for sharing that. Thanks for sharing that, Opa. Okay. Brian and Ritumetsu, your thoughts on what Opa has to say?
2: I agree with the point that he makes around bringing in the person who writes the letter so that, you know, we can also prompt them and we don't need to make certain assumptions about them. So he makes a valid point and I think we should consider that.
1: Well, it's not that we don't consider it, Brian. When a person says no, I don't want to talk because my wife listens to your show and she will hear my voice. I don't want to talk because I know I'm scared for whatever reason. So it's not that we don't consider it. Trust and believe that when we get the letters, the one thing we do is first ask, can you join us on the show? That's why some people do join us and some people say a flat out no. You see? And also we've had to come to a point where we say, it doesn't mean we can't help you just because you're not mumuyeng. It's just that you then run the risk of us misrepresenting you. And if you're comfortable to take that risk, there isn't much else we can do. Yeah?
3: Yeah, but it was also a big element of what he was talking about. I think he highlighted very well, Jose, as an adult, when you are faced with a problem in your house, in your home, not going next door, not in your brother's home, but within your own space, it's very important to take note of what are your actions, behaviors, and what are your motivators as well. Because, you know, when we're grown, we think we know everything. However, we don't actually do the important work of understanding, why do I give this child the PS, why do I support this child in this manner? So and that also, you can then learn, so you can open up rather a deeper vision of yourself to seeing another level of the issues and not just what is in front of you.
1: Also, it's sure. You know, I think when you sit there, Hore, you can also sit back and look at it. Remember, what is it to you? What is love to you? What does it say? What does it mean? Why is she feeling this way? Is there any merit to what she is saying? And then, mind you, like we said, she could be overcompensating for a dad that was never there for her child. Very likely. Mm-hmm. That does happen. However, you now seem like the problem because the only thing you can count. You haven't told us about the child's personality. Do you understand? There's no way where you said, you know, I know he likes soccer and Refeva or whatever team. And when it plays, we watch it together. I make sure that I'm with this child. I take this child to the stadium. I spend time with him. I make sure that he's okay and I understand what he's feeling. I check how he's doing at school. Do you know anything? Do you know his friends? Do you know if he's bullied? Do you know if he likes his teacher? Do you know if he enjoys maths in school? What do you know about the child besides the fact that this is your wife's child and you are giving him a PS5 and bicycles and paying school fees? What else do you know? You've got to know more. It's so important that you know more. If you don't know more, then yeah, we get concerned. Let's take another break, guys.
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5: All right, we continue with the show. We've got the letter. Ridmet and Brana joining me on the line. We've also got Neo. Hi, Neo. Lovely, lovely. How are you?
6: I'm good, and you?
5: Great. Let's go.
6: Yes, about the way I've gone, or now the way the guy won't go. Lina, I think my situation is that I don't know, maybe it's wrong or wrong. Maybe when I got a water, sometimes maybe we just advantage the way you didn't go on it because of you treat her in the right way. But if I am trying to reprimand her, if I'm wrong, then after that, what she does, she goes to the mother, and then the mother comes back to me. And from then, after that, we argue about this. The way of one cutting. But what I've noticed, Corey, if now I talk to her, I tell you, the only time she can only listen, don't listen to the mother, the grandfather, and the grandmother. But yeah, the grandfather is not there. It was never there at all.
5: You know, Neo, what usually happens? Kids are manipulative. Mm. And I think we really need to understand that. Even your own children will try and manipulate you. If they can see, oh, I can come in the middle of them, they will try and do it. And I think, you know, the fact that you've said something very important, the fact that she's only scared of her mother, her grandmother, and her grandfather. What is this child being told? What's going on? Brian Gritu, how do you help?
7: And I think maybe... also remembering how everyone naturally is self-serving. We all do things because we want to be okay.
5: Yes.
7: So children are also exactly the same. Once they notice whether there's a dynamic here that they can manipulate, they will do so, especially if it means whether their needs are met. So I think it's important, if this is the case for Zibusiso, just as it is for you, the issue is not the child still. The issue is the fact that mama le papa are not working as one team. They're not doing it together. They're expecting one to do it and the other one to confirm or deny the fact that the other one was reprimanding, which makes the child have a gap value to continue that behavior.
6: Yeah, because the way it was the last time I tried to help her, because of at school, she would comment the way the teachers they behave and all those things. I told them, you know what? What you're doing, the teachers are going to hate you at school. And whatever you do, they will always hate you. So now what you must do, respect the teacher. Whatever the teachers are saying to you, take it in and also respect it. So now at the primary level, there was a point where the teachers, they would hate her for nothing. And then after that, once she understood, you know what? These people, these are your adults, are your teachers, are your parents. I can allow, if we are together, your parents, the way they would want to learn, so listen to them. Then she started doing that. After that, now all of a sudden in school, she was good. She was in good school. And it shows where she knows how to understand, but at the end, it's up to her.
5: How old is she?
6: She's 16 now.
5: All right.
6: Actually, 16 years, 16 December.
5: Okay, maybe try something, maybe try a different angle. How would it be if you actually approached the mom? When you want to reprimand her of something, go to the mom and say, this and that is wrong. Deal with
6: That's what I'm doing. That's what I'm doing currently, because I've seen that if I talk to her, she's not listening. So now if she does something wrong, what I'm doing, I just call the mom.
5: And then
1: what does the mom do?
5: How does the mom turn out?
6: She does reprimand her, and she does talk to her. After that, that's where she goes down. She listens to the mom.
7: Maybe attempt over the next time she does it, you are with the mom reprimanding together.
5: Yeah.
7: So that she can also get used to the idea of my parents are reprimanding me, and not start getting angry at her mother for listening to you. Ngarevele, you two are still two separate entities instead of one team.
6: Yeah, but yeah, there was a point also where she stole the money. You know, these days, these young teenagers, they do vaping and all those things. She stole the money, she bought the vape. And unfortunately, she stole the money from the mom's friend. Then the mom got angry with her for about a month. And now, last month, in June, we had a newborn also. Then after that, she also did that, where in my house, I've got a renter in my flat. She just went to the flat because she knows the daughter of the renter, and she went into the flat, she went to the daughter's room, and then just said, without talking to them. Then the flat, the person who's renting felt offended that, why is this girl doing this? Why does she just go into my house without talking to me, just go straight to my house and go into the room and asking for something? When the lady's asking, what are you looking for? She's not saying. Now, even today, now the renter, the renting lady is not talking to her anymore about what she did.
5: That person is very naughty, and if you guys don't nip it in the bud, you will be in trouble.
1: It's a monster. You've created a monster.
5: And the monster's growing bigger and bigger and bigger until you nip it. So you sit the mother down and say, Mame, I think we need to do this together now. And you know, when you say this, don't say your child. Lavi, can we sit and talk about Sophie, our daughter? Sophie has done 1, 2, and 3. I think this is a bit much. Can we find a way, Naluena, to deal with Sophie?
6: And another thing, what worries me is that I've got a son that comes, I found it with the daughter. Okay. Then after that, we've got a son and we've got a daughter again. Now, these two, they're afraid of her because they know that whatever she says is going to go to the mother, and the mother will listen. After that, sometimes I feel like the mother listening to her, feeling like, I think she's just covering the space of being a mother and a father to her. Then she tries to reprimand the other two in a harsh way.
5: Please do this. Please go for therapy. Family therapy.
7: Okay. Yeah.
5: I think you all need it.
7: Yeah.
5: I think you all need it. And it will do you all into a world of good anyway. So please think about that.
6: Okay, I'll do that.
5: All right. Thank you very much for the call. All right. So Brian and Ritu, we don't have much time. So we are saying, Hore, can we actually say to Zibusiso, copy and paste the advice that we just gave now?
1: Half copy and paste. Marayena also needs to if he can call us next week, we need him on the line.
5: He needs his own therapy, actually. But thank you very much, guys, for joining us. Quick numbers, quickly.
1: BrianMhlanga.org.
5: And your podcast as well, right, Brian?
1: Beyond the title, Brian Mhlanga.
5: Great. And we do?
7: To the Dumitu Wellness on all platforms. Otherwise, 064-509-6799.
5: Lovely. Thank you guys for making time for us.
1: Cheers.
7: Thank you for having us.
5: Good evening. All right, time for the news with Evelyn Tongwane. We are out for the evening. We are back again tomorrow. We'll see you then. Just Ice comes through just after this.
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3: Thanks, Pasi. The top stories: the Didiza survives a motion of no confidence, and City Power speaks on power outages. Good evening. The motion of no confidence against the National Assembly Speaker Togo Didiza has been defeated. The motion was brought by the EFF relating to Didiza's decision not to oppose President Cyril Ramaphosa's urgent interdict application in the Western Cape High Court to halt the parliamentary impeachment process against him. During the debate in the House earlier today, EFF leader Julius Malema argued that Didiza has not shown impartiality and chose to prioritize her political party. The ANC chief whip Dumisani Ntuli countered Malema, saying there's a record to show Didiza acted speedily to implement the ruling of the Concord in May that an impeachment committee should be established. Here's Deputy Speaker Dr. Annelie Lotret with the results.
8: Those in favor of the motion, 101. Those against the motion, 282. The motion is therefore not agreed to.
3: And City Power says although they have reached a significant milestone in restoring supply to customers affected by a widespread outage, some areas still remain without power. Affected areas in and around the Johannesburg CBD remain without power after smoke was detected from the underground cable tunnels at Fortsberg substation on Sunday. The power utilities spokesperson Isaac Mayana elaborates.
9: City Power would like to apologize to the residents in the inner city areas around Marshalltown, Bree Street, and also around MTN Taxi Rank, who are still affected actually by the widespread outage coming from our Ford substation. And there were some work that was still outstanding in terms of ensuring that we restore the outstanding amount of residents that were still off.
3: And in other news, the SIU says its investigation into the South African study visa processes has identified that it's being operated by criminal syndicates. The unit was briefing the Portfolio Committee on Higher Education and Training in relation to both study and work permits issuance. Acting Chief Operations Officer Zodwa Cesibe says criminal activities are done in collaboration with Home Affairs officials. And finally, an Eastern Cape deputy principal accused of human trafficking, Vuyokazi Gana, has pleaded not guilty to 7 counts of human trafficking. Her trial has started at the High Court in Kugombo City in the Eastern Cape. Gana is accused of trafficking young girls for sexual exploitation. She denied claims that she recruited the girls from their homes and exposed them to sex work for financial gain. Gana's legal representative, Mike Masiti, told the court that one of the key state witnesses did sex work on her own accord, something that Gana says she did not approve of.
10: I did not recruit any of the ladies who were turning to get into prostitution and was not aware of any act of prostitution that the witness engaged paragraph J. I must state that at some point I heard that one of the witnesses was bringing to the establishment different men, which I did not associate with prostitution.
3: And the top story this hour, the motion of no confidence against the National Assembly Speaker Togo Didiza has been defeated. For Radio 2000 News, I'm Evelyn Tongwani. More news at 10. Up next, Mino Mino.
4: 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We celebrate every woman. 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
6: They don't know nothing. All this stuff been warmed over and redone, and it's all right. I'm glad they're getting it. I've been in this business for a long, long time, and even I didn't know where the music was going for a while. And I was saying, when are they gonna find that magic? When is the music gonna get back to simple and basic? Cause I wanna go back to a time when the music touched your heart and your soul and your mind and your body. I want to go back to a time when there were blue lights in the basement. Y'all know what I'm talking about. I want to go back to a time when slow dancing was still in style. And when you got out on a dance

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magic. 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

Talk about staying power. More than 60 years of making music for Gladys Knight. That is the end of the road medley. Hey, Mapasaka Mokwele, thank you. Live, love, and all returns tomorrow, 7 to 9. I urge you to join that conversation. It'll do you some good, Mutamudim. Sawubona, man. Molo, reperile, indaindo, lochane, dumela, mokhaitu, tobele, kagai, mwana, mekhozo. Uhanded, meiskat. Here it is, the world's most delicious night radio show, Mino Mino. Till midnight, Gladys Knight came up with that medley. The year 1994. You may remember this, the first FIFA World Cup final to be settled by a penalty shootout. It was between Brazil and Italy. Italy star player Roberto Baggio missing a penalty. Yeah. 1994, of course, the world spotlight fell on South Africa, a country that was opening a new page. And of course, the world missed a genocide in Rwanda, because we were watching South Africa. Talk about elections, 69 days to go to South Africa's local government elections, Good luck to you if you're a candidate. Good luck to you, Maybe you're busy with your campaign, checking out which picture of yours to put on a lamppost. Think, that's a nice one, Could you make it darker? I look too pale. Good luck. So, 1994, maybe you're one of those people who were styling. You were styling with the Nokia 2110. No tourist style, the Nokia 2110. Watching Generations, first episode. Luther Vandross, always and forever.

Menir Luther van der Roos. Always and forever, Radio 2000, our music, your memories. Hey, look out, Artist of the Week, as we build up to the Radio 2000 FanFest and Artis, music provided by Artist of the Week, the Jazeel Brothers. Also, Vusinova and Anko over there.

in with a friendship that started early in the church. Yes. Basadi ba Modimo. That's how they grew up together. Whitney Houston, Sissy Wadex, You Can Count on Me. Whitney Houston wrote that song for Waiting to Exhale soundtrack. Mino Mino, Look Out, Artist of the Week. It is the Jazeel Brothers. One of the songs they're doing tonight is a beautiful collaboration with Amanda Black. I think you'll love it. Well, it's gone past half past nine, which means it's time for a lengthy from Uncle Lies. Totally ridiculous randomness. I have a feeling you would have forgotten this by tomorrow. You would have forgotten this by tomorrow. In today's version of a lengthy from Uncle Lies. Ridiculous, yeah. Two amazing South African women. And one failure they have in common. Two amazing South African women. Who am I talking about? Rebecca Malope, Thandiswa Mazwai. They have one failure in common. They both did this. Rebecca Malope auditioned for Shell Road to Fame in 1985. She was kicked out. Please, what are you doing here? But while she was doing that, getting kicked off the show because, please, you're taking chances. She caught the attention of producer Sizwe Zaku. And then a few years later, another young South African auditioned for Shell Road to Fame. Thandiswa Mazwai also failed. Oh, please, ngazuthatha ma chance. But she caught the attention of producer Don Laka. Two amazing South African women, and one failure they have in common. Rebecca Malope and Thandiswa Mazwai. Mino

and the saxophone work by Kenny G. Johnny Gill, my, my, my. Jerry Sipuma with Ringo Madingos. What's in my mind? What's in my mind? Who knows? The Jazil Brothers, we know that they're going to be at the 2000 Fan Fest. August the 30th. Dr. Babalwa Moholwane will be there, the distinguished medical doctor. Remember that book she wrote, The After 40 Dilemma? Busisiwe, the therapist. Mzandolo, the therapist there.

0: after this.
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0: catch them live at the Radio 2000 Fan Fest, August the 30th. Hardies. With Vuzinova there as well. And Anko. The Jazil Brothers with Amanda Black. Salapanzi Stando Sama Window.
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0: Final bulletin of the day, Evelyn Tomwani.
2: Thanks, Justice. The top story is the SIU identifies a number of fraudulent and corrupt activities and Didiza survives a motion of no confidence. Good evening. The Special Investigating Unit says it has identified a number of fraudulent and corrupt activities in the application for study permits by most foreign national students. The unit was briefing the Portfolio Committee on Higher Education and Training regarding the issuance of study and work permits in South Africa. He is Acting Chief Operations Officer Zodwa Gcesibe.
3: Some institutions are not even registered institutions with the Department of Higher Education. Some institutions, Chairperson, are not even existing. And then upon expiry of the study visas, most of the foreign nationals will apply for change of statuses.
2: And the motion of no confidence against National Assembly Speaker Toko Didiza has been defeated. The motion was brought by the EFF relating to Didiza's decision not to oppose President Cyril Ramaphosa's urgent interdict application in the Western Cape High Court to hold the parliamentary impeachment process against him. During the debate in the House earlier today, EFF leader Julius Malema argued that Didiza has not shown impartiality and chose to prioritize her political party. The ANC chief whip, Mdumiseni Ntuli, countered Malema, saying there's a record to show that Didiza acted speedily to implement the ruling of the Concord in May that an impeachment committee should be established. Deputy Speaker Dr. Annelie Lodriet read out the results of the votes.
4: Those in favor of the motion, 101. Those against the motion, 282. The motion is therefore not agreed to.
2: And in other news, KwaZulu-Natal Social Development MEC Mbali Shinga has condemned the killing of two women in Richmond. The women, aged 34 and 44, went missing last week. Their bodies were found in separate shallow graves in a plantation near Hopewell outside Pietermaritzburg. Shinga says the killings highlight the devastating impact of gender-based violence and femicide on families and communities.
5: I would love to confirm that our social workers from Richmond have been to the families to give support, but also applaud members of the SAPS that they were quick to respond such that the perpetrator is appearing in court.
2: And finally, in Featherfeld, the holding company of Facebook and Instagram, Meta, has agreed to pay about $17 billion to U.S. states to settle claims its platforms harmed children. While denying wrongdoing, Meta is also introducing changes that will be extended if social media firms follow suit. The BBC's Chris Valence reports.
6: Meta had claimed the U.S. states it battled in court were seeking over $1 trillion in damages. The states had suggested the figure was nearer $200 billion. Now it appears Meta will pay less than a tenth of that to settle, around a month's revenue for the tech giant. But the settlement, which comes without any admission of wrongdoing, has expanded from the 29 states that brought the case to include nearly the whole country.
2: And the top story this hour, the Special Investigating Unit says it has identified a number of fraudulent and corrupt activities in the application for study permits by most foreign national students. For Radio 2000 News, I'm Evelyn Tongwane. More news tomorrow morning. Good night.
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0: You know, you can also surprise your lady with a ticket as a guy. Actually, I bought these tickets for you. You gotta go check this thing out. I want you to spend the day there at the Radio 2000 Fan Fest. Yeah, 7 minutes after 10. Second hour of the world's most delicious night radio show, Mina Mina, till midnight. Hey, thank you to the hard-working SABC News team. They're done for the day when it comes Radio 2000. We shall kick off the next new cycle. That'll be 6 a.m. on the Big Breakfast with Moon, Natty and Lambe. August the 26th, if it is your birthday, Vandaag, happy birthday to you. You know you're one of a kind, you're a masterpiece. It was a good day at the office when the creator put you together. That's why there's no one like you. Limited edition you are. Well, some of the people that decided to share birthday with you, Vandaag. Oh, yeah, Hector Macaulay Culkin, Home Alone, born today, yeah. Would have been the birthday of Mother Teresa. Oh, the most bearded player in the NBA, James Harden, Lord of Beard. Jazz musician Branford Marsalis born on this day. Oh, Brahim and Mashava born on this day in Hammanskraal. Maybe you're driving past his face. Yeah, Brahim and Mashava born today. Happy birthday to you, Brahim. Rugby star Apiwa Janti born today. High jumper born in Germiston. Hastri Kluti. Dr. Alban. You remember Dr. Alban? Sing hallelujah. Hello, Africa. Yeah, he's actually a dentist. Yeah, Dr. Alban is actually a dentist. He arrived in Sweden to study and in order to fundraise for the tuition, he became a DJ. Musician Casey Ventura born today. Oh, this guy, former DA veteran, yeah. Joe Sirimane born today. Yeah, he's one of the Robben Islanders, yeah. Daddy Joe Sirimane born today. Yeah. Now, you know we have this uncle who's got an amazing vinyl collection, but he locks it away. So when he's not looking, we sneak in there and steal something. What have we stolen from the vinyl collection of the uncle with the foot cortina? Well, it's a couple. It's a couple that also write songs for other people. For example, they wrote the song Ain't No Mountain High Enough. Remember that one? They also wrote for Chaka Khan the track I'm Every Woman. They also wrote for Diana Ross, It's My House. They also wrote a song for Gladys Knight, Taste of Bitter Love. I can go on. Who am I talking about? Well, from the vinyl collection of The Angle with the Foot Cortina, it is Ashford and Simpson. And by the way, Widow, it's the birthday of Valerie Simpson today. It's a mighty

Technicon alumna. That's where she graduated, studied music there. After that, one of the gigs she had, she was a backing vocalist for Sipo, Hot Sticks Mabuse. Too much heaven. Gloria Bosman. Before that, Atlantic Star, Always. Ashford and Simpson, Mighty, Mighty Love. Hey, to lovers of the beautiful game. To lovers of the beautiful game here at home. Tonight it ended. Polokwane City, Milford, the newcomers. It was nil-nil there. Mamelodi Sundowns, Masandawana. It was raining goals over there at Loftus. Mamelodi Sundowns, 5. AmaZulu, 2. 5-2. Spy, 2. Meanwhile, Golden Arrows were playing Stellenbosch. Abafana Bestander, they beat Stellies 1-0. Kaizer Chiefs visited Richards Bay, and they came back with a draw. It was Richards Bay 2, Amakhosi 2. That's how it ended over there. Hey, Julia Maluleka. Julia Maluleka, go Texas. Houston, Texas, yeah. I think it's during the day over there. Julia Maluleka in Texas. She said, I would like to wish my one and only sister, happy birthday to her, Joyce Maluleka. Happy birthday, Joyce, from your sister Julia. Cheers to another trip around the sun, says he. Message says, yeah. Happy birthday to you, Julia. Sylvia Nonondebele Natridge. Good to hear from you as always, my good friend. Ralekole Oriel Mutibi. Nice hearing from you. Peter Tsekwa Maupie in the Republic of Ekurhuleni. Tembisa original from Sinoba Ronaro, Kuzel Pelumoya. It was a draw for Amakhosi. Khosi itsile mo dipane go di noka. You know, sometimes musicians, they borrow some sugar. The sugar tonight is borrowed from Sting. Yeah, beautiful one. I think you'll love it. Moshito Jalapeno. The show goes on. Bruce Hornsby and the Rain.

stale without you. The show go on. Don't let that happen. Don't let the show happen without you. No, no, no. That's not a healthy thing to do. You've got to get a bite of Mino meat. Even if it's not too much. Otherwise, you're not going to be okay. I know you say, you just say that. No, you know I'm right. No, no, no, you're not going to be okay. You've got to get a little bite. Bruce Hornsby at the range, the show goes on. Lindy West, my healer, what to is in Kabaha. Lindy West said, hey, happy birthday to my sister, neighbor, friend, my everything. 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Happy birthday to you, my sister, my neighbor, my friend, my everything. Happy birthday to you. Steve Rapetso, Uchisho Mkulu and Josini, checking out Mino Mino. Up Namatsimela, up Namatsimela, Bokotan Mutuma Perekis, Urenka for Umre. Mishak, Mishak Lebotsi, from Denilton, Pileng. 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Happy birthday to you. Sometimes musicians, they borrow some sugar. 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The sugar tonight is borrowed from Sting. By one of Spain's best-selling musicians, Julio Iglesias. Lest we forget how fragile we are.

0: Well, he was a member of the police. 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That's the name of the band he belonged to. Sting. Lest we forget how fragile we are. Before that, borrowing some sugar, Julio Iglesias. Fragile. Talk about the police, boots on the ground. I see you guys. Always a pleasure hanging out with you, night shifting. Sergeant Gwangwa, Sergeant Rasho King, Constable Mutondi, patrolling then Katlehong till morning. I see you. Open church, Kotaba Zimbi. Loving that Bruce Hornsby in the range. Natty Hawk Makaola, a flex staff. Spakayeni. Lloyd Mafa Wale Sandawana. Lloyd Mafa said, listen, I just want to remind the Radio 2000 listeners, we are Mamelodi Sundowns. Shama. Boutique Hanex. Boutique Hanex in Carltonville. Boutique said, hey, happy birthday to my uncle, Jacob Titaba. Jacob Titaba. Happy birthday to you, Malume. Still to come, a quick little weather trip, and also, you know, sometimes you say to us, hey, this song could make my night. Pogiso Moguera, Pogiso Moguera, you asked for a track by David Peaston called Luxury of Love. And Radi Pove, Glenn Maimela, in Midrand. You asked for Gregory Porter with a track, It's Probably Me. That's still to come. And you said, look, this month of August is my brother's birthday on the 18th.
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0: a song. We are together on this night shift. The Commodores. Interesting enough, this song represents the first ever Grammy that was won by the band The Commodores. Ironically, that win would have come after the departure of what people would have thought was a key member of the band, Lionel Richie, without whom they thought the band wouldn't survive. But there they are, winning their first Grammy after the departure of Lionel Richie to do a solo career. He's won a couple of Grammys himself, Lionel Richie, obviously, as a solo artist. But while with the Commodores, they didn't win any Grammy. After his departure, they come up with this track, Night Shift, 1986. They pick up a Grammy. A quick little weather trip still to come, and Pogiso Mogwera, David Peaston, you asked for Luxury of Love, that's still to come. Radipo the Glen, my man in Midrand, you asked for Gregory Porter, it's probably me. And Toby Lane Gooks, I see you. And Isaac Hayes there, I hear you, my friend, I hear you, I hear you.
1: 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Your strength is our heritage. Your grace is our power. We celebrate every woman. Thank you for changing the world. One heartbeat at a time. Radio 2000. All music. 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
0: And now for a quick little weather trip. With this weather trip, we salute those grown-ups who have to study. 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

soldier on. We shall begin in the Zulu Kingdom, the Kingdom of Protocol, from Margate to Matubatuba, Pongola to Bulwa, Ulundi to Greytown, Palito to Backville, Boxstar to Escort, Kwatabisa, Tunduende, Umkomasi to Melmoth, Kwatuguza to Gomborami, Pochepsen to Pomeroy to Dude, Mouting Kwapuma Josini, Emondra, Maoti Manguzi. Now, Etegwini to Morim Lazi, Marshinjula, Zizno, Chaswith, Finnish, Wentish, Entuzu, Manchester V, Clermont, Lamont, Reservoir Hills, New Germany. Looks like it's a clear 23. PMB Mgungundlovu, Eden Dale, Mbali, Hawigem, Popumeni, the city of choice, 27. Sunny. Richards Bay, Kawinum, Klatuzi, a clear 23. NKRM Nambeti, comfortable sunny 26. Newcastle Matatenu, Sizweni, all sunshine 24 tomorrow. And we check out the central province that holds it together. Freestyle at the province of passion. You know we got you covered. From Tumahole to Zastron, Tienesen to Namahari, Lemonu Majwa Masweu, Mama Fuberi. The city of roses tomorrow, but it's going to be cloudy tomorrow. 25, Welcome Gonstad, Mozoro, Virginia, Henneman, Odedal Kutlanum. All sunshine 26, Putas, Guagua, Tawadimu Hudi Dimar, 22 tomorrow, sunshine. And we check out the smallest province by land size in our republic. That happens to be Gauteng, smaller than the Kruger National Park. Now, Josie tomorrow incorporating the Republic of Ekurhuleni. From Alex to Rege Park, DK to Duduza Zola to Eldos, Kagiso to Foslo, Tembisa to Cosmo, David and Dipsloot. Well, it's dropping a little bit. It's a sunny 22 tomorrow. Tswane, the capital, Brongor, Spreitnell, Mapias, Mams, Peli, Maravastar, Roslin, Sosha, Skandaf, Temba, Islane, Yester Fabrik, Lekadako, Rangua. A bit of sun, a bit of clouds, 23. Kuto, Taru, Yale, Guadaval Triangle, Chavas, Sebogang, Orange, Fambipa, to Verenaching. Everton, 24, sunny tomorrow, Boko, Dibupirima. The Platinum Province, Bahaitu, Bakata, Barulum, Batabing, Ajaburek. From Porch to Pogang, Dinokana, Tidisabot, Mohasi to Mabuloka, Madi, to Murule, Clagstop to Hartis, Manzer to Fafum, Jericho. To Orkney, Moinoi to Mutukum, Lidach, Telehurus, hey, look at four pizzi, this is the jam. Hey, Mav Josie, tomorrow is a sunny 26. Klabani, look at four Zitas, 27, sunshine. And we check out that province where God has a window. Well, God's window, as you know, you find it in the same province you find the Kruger, Mahana Kobusa, Siabusa Moloto, Pushpagrich, Betale, Mazambanin, Kwahafontein, Kwamtanga. Now the city of Mbombela tomorrow, Kanyamazan, White River, Makonjo, Matsulu, Kabakwene, is a sunny 22. In Malakin, Woodbank, Nalap, Mkluzi, Middleback, you should expect some clouds, but sun coming out 22 later. And we check out that province where you can look at two oceans kissing, the Atlantic and Indian Ocean. Cape Town, the mother city, Gooks, Kalicha, Michel Spain, Bishop Levis, Pontehiver, Kayamandi, Philippi, Kualanga, Paul. It is 21 tomorrow for the home of the Gatsby. Starting out cloudy, then the sun comes out. George, in the gorgeous Garden Route, Mossel Bay as well. Things are warming up in George tomorrow, 29. Oturon, Glen Karoo, even warmer at 33 tomorrow. They call it the province of legends, the Eastern Cape. From Lisekisiki to Krerok, Kumbu to Konze, Manfred to Alice, Sweet Matatu Mkanduli, Lebode, to Willow Vale, Saraham to Stex Parade, Flagstaff to Perry Bizarre, to Makanda, Port St. John's to Port Alfred, Ndamza, Davankulu to Mount Elif, Mount Fletch, Kofimbab. In the bay tomorrow, Pai, Komatlaka Kwasa Kelezuita Kwatuis, Galvandale Konobutle. You're picking at 25 sunny tomorrow. Emodim Danzani, Duncan Village, Vincent Nahun, Khunubi. Comfortable sunshine 24, Mtatan Gangalizwe. You can handle nice 27 tomorrow. The Noordkaap, that's the largest province we have by land size. Groot, from Springbok to Oranje, Diatu, Alexander Bay, Kuruman to Kakamas, Sutherland to Briska, Kimberley, Khaleshiwa tomorrow. A bit cloudy, then you get a bit of a breeze, 29. Up in Tenochlavis, things are hotting up, 33. Limpopo, Tobela, Riperile, and Daendo. Eroso Samogu Puluguanes is your Mutua Peregisimangue, Elfalagamaja Mutua Borro, Limolagamajan.
Trainers Kukuna Patel, Jane Fairsley, Bahome, Malasunova, Karamanaba, nobody. Temperatures dropping a little bit for Polokwane, 22 tomorrow with a bit of sun, a bit of cloud. Mokopane, Mahulerin, Sahapen, Samanzi, Bakambek, Mudimula, Bela Bela, Masenya. Well, it's a nice and sunny 24, Toyando, Makwarela, and Chivitsi. Small chance of showers early in the day for Toyando, 24. Musina Bay Bridge, just a bit of clouds. Then the sun coming out, 26. Palaboro, Ramalajina Mahale, Lenin, Zanin, and Kuankua, Unubelu, and Hamujaji. 25 tomorrow, we are told there's possible showers for Palaboro tomorrow. Small chance. Le Palale. Kabemirupi, Elisras. Bit of sun, a bit of a breeze, 26. And we check out Mkomas. Harare, 25 sunny day. Lusaka and the Cobra Bell, the good people of Zambia. A sunny 24 tomorrow, Dar es Salaam. There's possible showers early in the day for Dar es Salaam. Otherwise, that East African breeze as well. 31, Lagos on the western side. Cloudy, wet, 29 for Lagos. Nairobi on the eastern side, all sunshine, 26. Maputo, there's possible showers early in the day for Maputo. Otherwise, a sunny 25. Kampala, Uganda, also possible showers to start the day. But still warming up to a high of 33. Meanwhile, Lilongwe, Mangochi, Blantyre, Zikomo, Gwambili. 27 tomorrow, sunshine. Windhoek in the Namib Desert, some clouds for you there. Katutura, 29. Meanwhile, Maseru in the Kingdom of the Great Mushref, also a bit cloudy, 23. Khabarone Gaps. 27 sunny, the Horn of Africa, Addis Ababa, the land of origins, Ethiopia. There's rain coming in the afternoon for Addis, 25. Meanwhile, Kinshasa, where nightclubs open 24 hours a day, it's a hot 34 tomorrow. Meanwhile, the cleanest city on the African continent, Kigali, a bit of clouds, 32. On the northern side, Cairo, another scorcher. 39 tomorrow for Cairo. Back in the south, Mbabane, in the Kingdom of the Great Sobuza. You're looking at possible showers early in the day. Clouds hovering throughout. 18 tomorrow for Mbabane. As we salute those good friends who are doing a bit of studying. Chowing the course. Especially the grown-ups, you know. We've got a lot on their plates. Yeah. All the best. Bogisho Mokwera, David Piston track you asked for still to come. Radipove Glenn Maimela. The Gregory Porter song you asked for that's still to come. It's probably me. Here's New Edition on a perfect day.

0: They were quite small when they started the band. Yeah, hardly ever. 12 years old. New edition. Started by Bobby Brown and his friends. Ricky Bell, Michael Bibbins, Ronnie DeVoe, joined by Ralph Tresvant. Well, in this song, it was after the departure of Bobby Brown, who's gone to pursue a solo career, Johnny Gill then joined. Can you stand the rain? It is the world's most delicious night radio show, Mino Mino, till midnight.
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0: Hey, Disco Similani, Como Hale City, said I'm loving that sting, Fragile. Also connecting with Brakonka Mpo, music man Mashifane, Koma Melodi. Bogisho Mogwera, you asked for this track by David Peaston. The Luxury of Love.

Borges Moreira. You asked for David Peaston with this track, Luxury of Love. Tebe Oria Kasu. Go ahead, the day. Say special greeting to all the people of Mozolo, Kokoronstad. Check it out, Mino Mino. Well, Radipobe Glenn Maimela in Midrand. He said, hey, my brother celebrated his birthday in August on the 18th, actually. And I love this track by Gregory Porter. I hate to say, but it's probably me.

0: probably be
1: Radipobe. Glenn my man.
0: It's probably me.
1: In Midrand. You asked for this Gregory Porter. It's hard to say. But it's probably me. Bokisho Mogwera, David Peaston. Luxury of Love, appreciate your choices, guys. Remember, you can make it yours. 060-584-2250. Now you call us a WhatsApp text and add a bit of patience. Barbara Streisand. We got nothing to do.

classic. Leo Sayer, When I Need You. Before that, Chaka Khan with the David Foster track, Through the Fire. Barbara Streisand said, no, I got nothing to feel guilty of. Bagiso Sibulai at Bloemfontein City Logistics. 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You know we're here till midnight, right? Now, midnight at 3, in for Bumbo Johnson, Reggie Philander. 3 to 6, check out that first light with A.B. Da Costa. 6 to 9, we go big, the big breakfast with Spoon, Nati, and Lelo. Then 9 to 12, we're always better together with Ndombi. 12 to 3, check out the King, King David, on the Royal Playground. 3 to 6, it's time for us to connect the Drive Connection with Mnisi, Watlagwana, Lonov, and that funny gumbo. Then we talk sports. Game on with Tabiso Musia. 67. After that, a conversation I think you must join about life, love, and all with Mapaseka Mukwege. Here's a beautiful voice from Imlazi. Brendam Tam. Tashalam.

0: got your music. We are Radio 2000. Randy Crawford. If you only believe, better. Brand up double before that. It's love. Sam Rivombo. Hey, Sam. What you love Sam Rivombo. Sam Rivombo said, hey, just want to check on these guys here. Yeah, my good friends, Mandla Nkosi, Bruce Mukwena, Aluwani, Sam Khumalo, Innocent Mvula there. Gosh, good to hear from you as always.
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13: What's that one boring or predictable message people always send you? 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
21: Let's talk about corporate South Africa. Let's talk about those toxic work environments. Let's talk about the fact that, yes, we are grateful we've got jobs. However, your mental health is compromised.
22: A lot of companies do not replace people. When somebody resigns, work gets spread amongst whoever is left in the company, and that puts big strain on people.
23: I was retrenched in 2022. I got a job, a full-time job. 2 months I quit. I resigned. I was lying in my bed. I sent the resignation letter with immediate effect because the toxicity was unbearable.
5: Life should not be a solo ride, because we are better together.
24: So, what do you want to do? I'm here, baby. I'm ready, baby.

0: 1993 album, The Acorn Is Love. The maestro, Betty White. Practice What You Preach.
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1: Is it?
0: The Wednesday edition of the world's most delicious night radio show is Dan Mutomu Dimu. And to you, seriously, thank you, thank you, thank you. 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Well, he's here, he's fired up. I've motivated him. He's here for Bumper Johnson. That's Uncle Reg, Reggie Philander on the Midnight Paradise. Alex O'Neill, feeling sentimental.

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1: Hey, yo, I must tell you this story. So do you want to guess where I am? This morning I stop at the filling station, right?
2: Mm-hmm.
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1: 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It's International or National Motaung Day.
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0: It is Our Music, Your Memories for the OJs. The song is called Cry Together. Alexander O'Neill, Sentimental, as we sang. Hello, good morning, and that's all. Just I was saying goodbye with Sentimental on Me No, back again on your radio very soon. My name is Reggie Philander, in for Bumbo Johnson. It's called The Midnight Paradise, and we're going to bring you the best in music like he always does. And we are together till 3. Welcome. Find us on Facebook, Radio 2000, Instagram, Twitter, at Radio 2000 underscore ZA. Let me give you my details. I see that the WhatsApp line is not working. And I do believe that this is an interactive media. I cannot be the only one doing the talking and the music. Yes, it's about you, it's about me, and it's about the music. So yes, you can touch me on. You can follow me on at Reggie Philander. Find us on Facebook. And you can also let me know where you are listening from. Search for Reggie Philander Fans, and I'll be greeting you there. And I would really like to know what you're up to. If you're at work, at the office, if you're on the road, whatever you're doing. Welcome to the show. What do I have in store for you? Some Gerald Levert. There is some Loiso getting you to the weekend. Hey, the weekend is around the corner. Rashawn Patterson, Richard Marks, Diane Reeves, and many more. Welcome.
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It is All Music, Your Memories, Rashawn Patterson with the song It's All Right Now. 20 minutes after 12 into the brand new day. And to all our Dolly Parton fans, a lot of people say Dolly, others say Dolly Parton, others say Dolly Parton. Yeah, all over the news after Dolly Parton left us at the age of 80. Died peacefully, as we've learned yesterday, and that I'm sure that you will be this whole entire week. You will be hearing Dolly Parton songs, right? Especially if you are a fan. I promise you, music coming up by Richard Marx, right? One of my favorite songs, right here waiting. Pebbles is here. Oh, one of my favorites. Now trust that it's yours. It's called The Midnight Express. My name is Reggie Philander. And I'm with you. Are you at the hospital? At the clinic? Are you at home? Are you on the road? It's called I'd Give Anything.

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0: It is All Music, Your Memories, Pebbles, with the song Always, all right? Good morning there, Hilton. Hilton is on TikTok, on the TikTok Live. Hi, how's it, Hilton? How's it going? Let me see who else is there. Burning the midnight oil with me is Emil. How are you doing, Emil? Hello, Mr. Zala. It is the Midnight Express with me, Reggie Philander, in for Bombo Johnson. And we're doing it till 3. Saying good morning to... Hello, user. Hello, Mr. Zella, tuned in. Mr. Zella, do you know what a Zella is? Now, back in the day, we used to call a Zella a sweet. Yeah, it's like a normal sweet. We used to call it a Zella. It was a nickname for a sweet. Zella. Let me see who else is tuned in. Burning the Midnight Oil with me is Ace Ndimande. All right, tune to Radio 2000 right now. Okay, tune for the full experience. Visnokiso, Big Tash. How's it, Big Tash? Moles, how's it going? Lee, Lee Chevandre is here. Hello, Lee. Hello. How you doing, Lee? Okay. Moles, is she all right? Tepo Morgan is also just saying, hey, groot man. Hey, who's it? Tepo Morgan. How you doing? Mukoti Khosi is also burning the midnight oil tonight. Welcome. Tubby Saw is burning the midnight oil tonight. DJ Page, okay. And who's it? Lucas Makunyane. Who's it, Lucas? Lucas Makunyane, how you doing? As you can hear, your name is now going all over the airways, all over Mzanzi, all over South Africa. Dez, how's it, Dez? Dez saying great stuff on duty and listening to your show. Ntabi Seng, Mapuru, alone. Ntabi Seng saying, hello, it was nice meeting you at Blue Room, Central Pretoria. You gave us a beautiful performance. Ah, Ntabi Seng, thank you. I remember the Blue Room. Hey, we must do the Blue Room very soon again, okay? Very, very soon. Hello, Mohau. How are you doing, Mama? Skumbuzo Ntando is here. Oscar is here. And yes, you are here as well. And if you'd like to greet me, you're more than welcome to do that on 060-584-2250. 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
1: 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The pioneers of our future. The heartbeat of our communities. We celebrate the courage of women who paved the way. 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
0: One of my favorite songs by Prof Johnson is next. In for Bumbo Johnson. It's a Johnson thing, eh? Not Johnson. And yes, Johnson and Johnson's. That song is called Forevermore, Prof Johnson.

Hello, this is Gerald Alston of the Grammy Award-winning group The Manhattans, and you're listening to Reggie Philander on Radio 2000.

It is our music, your memories with Shanice. The song is called Four for You. It is 7 minutes before one. It is called The Midnight Express with the best in music. My name is Reggie Philander, doing it for Bumbo Johnson. Hello, Fiesta. How you doing, Tamsanga? Hello, Bru. How are you? Thank you, Tamsanga. Tamsanga is requesting a song there, but as I did say, that the playlist has already been done, and so far so good. Pledge of Puff Johnson with a song Forevermore, Pebbles, and the song Always. And a big shout out to my man in the US listening right now, originally from Zim, and staying in the US now for 10 years. And the name is Tubbs. He's in Columbus, Ohio. What is the time there in Columbus, Ohio right now? Let me know. Send me a message there if you're listening. What is the time? I don't have my... Where's my world clock? Oh, there's my world clock. No, wait, I can't see from here. Okay, send me. Just send

0: What is the time there right now? And what are you up to this time of the morning? Good morning, Mr. Philander. Write someone here on 060-584-2250. Good morning, Mr. Philander, and all the Midnight Paradises. Yes, thanks for stepping in, brother. Great music and great show, as always. This is Julia Maluleka, listening from Houston, Texas. Hey, yo, the U.S. is all over the show this morning from Houston, Texas. How's Houston? How's it? What's the time there right now? You know, I must get used to the different time zones. let me know, Julia, what is the time? Thank you for listening and thank you for streaming. See, you can take Radio 2000 anywhere. Okay, Taps in Columbus, Ohio says the time is almost 7 p.m. now. All right, 7 p.m. And let me just let you know, Taps, it is now 5 minutes before 1 a.m. for South Africa. Yeah, in South Africa. All right. 060-584-2250. Hello, Reggie. It's Simi from Swellendam and listening and enjoying my early hours with your music. 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
1: I want to dedicate this song to all the lovers tonight. And I expect that might be the whole world, because everybody needs something or someone to love.

0: It is a Mandant Express saying good morning to you with the Temptations. More love, your love. My name is Reggie Philander, in for Bumbo Johnson, doing it till Friday. So, yes, we friends tomorrow again, huh? Bobby Womack, if you think you are lonely now, wait until tonight, girl. Wait until now. No time for loneliness. I have you covered. Yes, I'll have you covered till 3. How's that? Paul Young with the song, Wherever I Lay My Hat, That's My Home. Remember the song Sugar Man? And if you're really a classic fan, you'll remember that it was written by Sixto Rodriguez. And Sugar Man, I always wondered when I heard the song, Sugar Man, what does it mean? And a Sugar Man is about a drug dealer who is the Sugar Man, referred to, it's slang, referred to as Sugar Man. And the song is about painful, bleak reality of substance addiction. Now, the dealer is referred to as the Sugar Man, and the addiction, the lyrics, and listen closely to the lyrics, all right? The lyrics explicitly list various drugs, jumpers, coke, you'll hear it in the song, silver magic ships, also a certain drug, silver magic ships they carry, jumpers, coke, sweet Mary Jane, all of that, Now, false relief, the singer views the dealer as an answer that makes his troubles disappear, yet calls him for a false friend whose trade ultimately turns his heart to dead black coal, which means drugs kill. We celebrate you if you are on your way to recovery. I play you that song by Just Ginger after this.
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0: is our music, your memories for the best in music variety, 363. Song is called The Million Lights. Pleasure Just Ginger with the song Sugar Man. Won't you hurry? Because I'm tired of these scenes, huh? Still coming up, music by Champagne. I do have music by Atlantic Star, as well as Java DeSejo, and many more. Saying good morning to you. It is the Midnight Express. My name is Reggie Philander, doing it for Bombo Johnson, and we're doing it till 3, 25 minutes before 2. It is the Radio 2000 Fam Fest. All right, Anchor, one of the artists going to be there, as well as Vusi Nova, Jazeel Brothers, and many more.
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0: Yes, get your tickets, gather your ladies, secure your ladies. It's happening this Sunday. I'm so excited. I'm going to be there as well. And looking forward to meet you. I hope you have booked your tickets. Michael Bolton is next.

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4: 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Yeah, I'd still stick to the ground, you know.
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0: 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The name is Reggie Philander, and I'm very honored to be in your company this morning. I asked someone this morning, all the way midnight prayer, all right, was it? It says, good morning, Reg, and all the Midnight Paradise. Thanks for stepping to be in, Big Brother. Great show as always. Julia Maluleka listening from Houston, Texas, and I asked what the time was. This was about an hour ago. 17:57. Okay, so it's round about past 6 evening right now in that time. Time matters to you. In South Africa, it is now 10 minutes before 2.
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3: Goeiemorgen, om Rich. 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
0: Dat gaat goed, Boeta.
3: Het is goed. Bij Dangi. Please, my brood, man. 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By Natalie Cole. 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
0: Oh, beautiful.
3: Please,
0: smile.
3: Rich, man.
0: Amen, bro, man. I wish thank I could.
3: Thank you, I'm rich.
0: Man, thank you. I wish I
3: nice
0: could
3: show,
0: play
3: nice
0: the
3: show,
0: song.
3: Nice
0: thank
3: show,
0: you.
3: I'm rich. Nice show. It's Lucky from Bisho here. Lucky from Bisho in the Eastern Cape.
0: Okay. Thank you, Lucky. But unfortunately, not so lucky because the playlist has already been done. But I'll play for you on Sunday. All right. How's that?
3: Goeiemôre.
0: 060-584-2250. Lira! The song is always welcome at any time of the day, of the week, of the month, of the year. It is called Something Inside So Strong. Your light is going to shine so bright, it's going to blind them.

0: Good morning. So nice. I'm listening to you making tea for my darling. It's her birthday today.
1: Beautiful.
0: The
1: Happy
0: name
1: birthday.
0: is Ntabiseng
1: Happy birthday,
0: Ntabiseng.
1: Happy
0: birthday. Thank you, Reggie, for the nice music. Thank you.
1: Happy birthday, Ntabiseng. Enjoy your tea prepared by your husband. All right. And enjoy your day. This is Ukukanya by Eves.